The following hour of programming may not be suitable for all audiences, since it may contain material which may be perceived as objectionable. Parental discretion is advised. 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

Oh my goodness. Hello, hello. Let's see. Hello, hello, hello. Dog Juice says three hellos. I don't have any background music here, so I'm going to play what we got going here from the past. Oh, the whole cart cut out. Well, that's how we're starting with cart machine down, but it's cool. I'll just speak into the void. Hello. This is Dirtbag here, filling in for Triple Sec. Today, you know, Triple Sec, usually doing a top shelf. You're tuned in here to KDVS Davis, listener-supported free-form radio for Northern California and beyond. If you're tuned in on KDVS.org, streaming all over the globe. Yeah, so usually when you hear the sweet, melodious Dirtbag voice, you're thinking, oh, I know what's coming next. Some sweet, sweet femrock, DIY, and queercore. But alas, no, not today. Today, we're doing something a little different. I was inspired a few nights ago. I was tuned into KDVS. I had to pick up my in-laws at the airport, and DJ Flemmy was spinning this absolutely killer electronic set, and it was just giving me life through when I had to be at the airport at the odd hours of the night. And I realized that I haven't ventured too far into our electronic stacks down here in KDVS, and that is something I wanted to change. So today is going to be an adventure. Electronic is not my usual genre, as you may or may not know, but I wanted to check it out because, you know, I've had a little bit of experience in like kind of more house and disco and that sort of side of things, but this side's a little more techno, a little more rough and tumble. I don't know. We're also switching out down here as we're getting ready to move, as the station is getting mobile. We're taking a look at all of our CDs and how they're stored down here. And there's some of the notes, or some of the spines are getting repackaged. And so it's a little more difficult for me, Dirtbag, to go through the stacks and pick out stuff that catches my eye. So I want to hit the electronic section here before it gets all transferred to their new homes and get this stuff some airtime when it catches my eyes. So I am picking up some of these discs here that prior DJs have left their notes on, and that's the kind of stuff I love to look at, stuff that somebody else already said, hey, check this out. So right now in my hand here, I got the new... Well, I assume it's probably the most recent Cap Bambino album. And I haven't picked up a Cap Bambino album since probably, you know, I was in high school. It's been like a hot minute. Like, I remember listening to this on Last FM. But let's see. So I had track 7 here queued up, but I see a note here from Ship Pop Radio, who I have big respect for, that they dig track 8. Itty from Ship Pop Radio. Love that dude. Love the style. So we're going to go with that one instead to queue up, I think. So track 8 here, if I can count this. 1, 2, 3, 4, 5, 6, 7, 8, 9. Oops, I only needed 8. 8 is called Sacrifice. So we're going to get into that Cat Bambino track here on KDVS. And I'm going to keep it rolling with electronic. So to stay tuned if you're into that sort of vibe. Let's go. Here comes Cat Bambino.

0: All right. That was Tino doing Tino's beat. I'm holding the pair of sticks. And I don't know what's going to happen, but I'm going to let... These are sticks. Yeah. Because of the sound. Hold on.
1: Umbombo or bass drums.
0: Trying to see if I can talk over this. Because that last beat was so fire. Oh, yeah, that's picking up. All right, cool. So this is Tino. We heard Tino's beat from his collection of breaks. Let's see. This is volumes 1 and 2, like, all scramped together here. The official term, scramped. Yeah. Don't know much about it other than that. We received it down here in the station back in 02. And now she lives in our electronics section. Just some great breaks here. All right. Before that, before Tino, we had Kishibashi, who was originally in of Montreal. He's a violinist based in Athens. That song just kind of reeks of millennial optimism, even though it came out back in 2024. We heard Chiba Funk from the album Kantos that came out on Joyful Noise Recordings. I want to say that's the most recent Kishibashi, but that sound just reminds me of like Grey's Anatomy or something like that. Before that, we heard from May and the Ladies. We heard Likeable. Don't know much about them either, besides the fact that someone else on KDVS was jamming to them and has their... I found that in the refile bin. Electronic refile. Kind of fun. We heard Likeable off of the album Inheritance. That one came out back in December of 25. May and the Ladies. Love the band name. Love the whole aesthetic of this album, actually. They got like a high school yearbook looking kind of photo on here. Like it would be in the, like, you know, like kids.

0: Is that gym class? I don't know. Just a fun vibe. Had to pick it up. Before that, we had Applied Communications doing Crying in Kmart. I grabbed that one because it said recommended if you like Passion Pit of Montreal, etc. I was like, yeah, okay, that's kind of the vibe today. We're going and venturing into a little more electronic areas. And then we started the set with Cat Bambino doing Sacrifice. And that is, they're a French electropunk group. Hadn't heard from them in a hot minute, but that came out back in 2025, and that was a Shit Pop Radio suggestion. So big thanks to Idigad there. Okay, let's see. What do I got in my notes here? this back right here, this Tino thing sounds like it could be in an Adult Swim bumper or something. But, all right. Up next, I got queued up Telehealth, Seattle 5-piece. They kind of have that Australian sound. This got lumped in with the electronic, too. So I was like, what the heck? I'll give it a spin. So we're going to hear that next. I got a couple messages coming your way, and we'll jump into that Telehealth track. This is, what are we doing? Top Shelf right now, covering here for DJ Triple Sec. They're out getting some more tunes to find for you all, dear listeners. All right, coming up with Telehealth soon after these messages. My name is Dirtbag. Thanks for hanging out with me this afternoon on KBS Davis.
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0: That was Lotus doing their track Kodiak off of the album Build. It came out back in 2013. This one caught my eye because they have a Rubble Bucket on horns. And I do love me some Rubble Bucket. Lotus, they got to be an East Coast band. I feel like Lotus, this is when they were kind of coming up here, 2013. But yeah, they recorded this whole album Build to analog, straight to tape, which is kind of cool. I always love hearing when bands use analog to record, analog methods for recording. I think it's kind of interesting, different. They mixed it analog as well. And yeah, they use live drums, guitar, bass, Hammond organ, upright piano, synths, the whole deal. The whole deal. And then, you know, they kind of got that big band sound, but like with, I don't know, it kind of maybe sounds like Grizz or like some festival circuit stuff. Interesting. This whole block was kind of interesting. If you're just tuning in, it's me, Dirtbag, here, subbing for Triple Sec, Top Shelf. And I'm digging deep in the electronics section today. Inspired to get my mitts in there by a show I heard from Flemmy a few weeks back that I really dug. And unfortunately, my show is not holding a candle to Flemmy's show. But hey, what can I say? This isn't really my genre. If you are looking for my genre, Wednesdays, 6 to 8, alternating, Harsh Realm is the show. We do femrock, DIY, and queercore from the 90s on, and that is more my speed. But today, I wanted to dip my toe into a little electronica, see what we came up with, just to switch it up. So, that was Lotus doing Kodiak. Before that, we had another weird one. We had Starving Weirdos. They're from a duo from Humboldt, and they kind of had this ambient kind of track. It was kind of drony, soundscapey. What tripped me up was the choir with the saxophone. I was like, whoa, this is a vibe. Giving, I don't know, kind of cult vibes. I don't know. Maybe it's just the choir sound. Before that, we had some German techno pop. We heard Three Phase from their album Schlagenfarm. And that is from 1993. And we kicked off the set with the newest one from Telehealth. And I believe it's their debut album as well. This is very recent. We got it down here in the station on May of 26, but I think it came out maybe a little bit before that, but definitely a 2026 release. Great band. They kind of got a little bit of that egg punk, a little bit Australian kind of a sound to them, but punky. We heard from them Things I've Killed, and they got a great music video that goes along with that as well if you're interested in checking that out. They're on Sub Pop Records, you know, straight out of, they didn't have to go far. Seattle band, Seattle label. All right, that is that from that stack there. I got a quick message coming up, one of my favorite KDVS messages here. And let's see, what do I have queued up? I literally don't know how any of these are going to go. We're all first listening these together, which is kind of fun, but I pulled this one out, Fez Dispenser, F-E-Z, you know, like the little toque. A DJ wrote on here, DnB/rock, which sounds kind of fun to me, and we're going to hear Lake Placidil. So pretty jazzed about that. Oh, no, making a mess in the studio. Pretty jazzed about that, but first, this quick message, and we will get that rolling. Thanks for tuning in with me today, covering for Triple Sec, down here in the basement, Lower Freeborn, on this beautiful, almost fall Saturday evening. Here we go.
1: 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It burns! When setting your sights on fun in the sun, don't forget eye protection. 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UV radiation is especially intense in the summertime. As little as one day at the beach without proper eye protection can cause a temporary but painful burn to the cornea. Vision experts recommend choosing sunglasses that provide 99% UV protection. And remember to minimize midday exposure and wear a hat to further shade your eyes.

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8: D-S-K-D-S.

All right. That was Horse Lords, experimental group out of Baltimore. This album here, Interventions, came out back in 2016. Kind of fun, microtonal kind of stuff there. I feel like if this came out like right now, it would be pretty big, but I don't know if the microtonal scene was as big back in 2016. But again, I am exploring a genre here that I am not usually in. Okay, so we heard Truthers off of that album, Interventions. All right, it's let's keep going. Let me back wrap a little more here. Before Horse Lords, we had Hrvatski. We heard their, I guess what you could call a cover of Paint It Black. It occurred to me halfway through this. Well, I guess we're more than halfway through this cover show today that the experimental section and the electronic section both share the same shelves and also have a very close color differential here for how we differentiate between genres. And so there's a lot of experimental stuff in here when I thought it was going to be more of an electronic leaning show, but it's definitely been good. I mean, I really like that Horse Lords track. I want to go back and listen to that whole album. But anyways, I have digressed. That was, we heard Hrvatski doing Paint It Black, and they are a Croatian supergroup, experimental outfit from the 90s. This album here they put out is called Swarm and Dither. I don't know if they've put out anything else besides that, but I want to say it's a 94 release here. We got it here in KDVS in 2003. But before that, we had Ulfamaz, and we heard, what did we hear? Samomorilska Vinjeta. No idea what language that is, but they have what looks like, I don't know, kind of Picasso looking cover here. But it looks like it's gotten a lot of love down here in the station. There's a lot of writing on it, so maybe it's one of those you got to listen to the whole thing kind of albums. Before that, we had Laika, L-A-I-K-A, English group out of London, formed back in 93. This one was a little bit more my speed, a little more trip-hop, kind of in the realm, a little Sneaker Pimps-esque maybe, leaning towards Bjork. I don't know, maybe more Sugar Cubes, a little more poppy. But anyways, that was put out on Two Pure Records. Looks like almost everything they put out back in the day was on Two Pure. And we kicked off the set with some like kind of, this says D&B slash rock, but I don't think it was drum and bass, at least not the track I played. But this is

like a Bridgeport, Connecticut-based elementary music teacher. And I'm excited to get into this. It says she mixes hip-hop samples and 60s girl group pop, and I'm like super pumped to get into this. So we'll see. Look, Kathleen Hanna even said something. She said, raves, Cannonball Jane is the coolest one-woman band I've heard in a long time. This is what Carole King would sound like if she had a sampler and was really into Francois Hardy. Sweet. All right. I'm excited to get into that. Let's see. What did one of these DJs suggested track for? Take It to Fantastic. Remixed by Ad Rock, the one and only, of course, if Kathleen Hanna commented on it. Okay. Cool. We'll get into that. But before we do, we're going to check out this another experimental group from Portland. It's called Ifish. But this has also gotten a lot of KBS love down here. So let's check it out. Let's hear what it's got going on. So this is going to be Ifish doing Sweetbox, and I think I might let it trail in because it's kind of a short one into the next track, which is Sugar Pox. And we'll see what that sounds like together. All right. Thanks for tuning in to KBS. And hope you guys are all staying cool. I know you are. It's nice and like fally and stuff out there. Okay, here comes Ifish. Thanks for tuning in.

Hello, Greenslade here. Are you looking for a synth soundtrack for your sunset drive? Do you look fondly back to the music of the past? Or perhaps you'd rather just lose yourself to the beat and take a break from the day's worries? Whatever the case, I invite you to try Retro City Nights every Thursday night from 6 to 8, bringing you retro sounds in synth, disco, house, and other electronic sounds, all from contemporary artists. 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Until then, good night, and keep on keeping on.

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0: I didn't know that they decided to go to Hamburger Hamlet.
1: Oh, God.
0: And when I heard they're going there, when we got out of the car, you know, she owns, and I was walking in the back of her, and then he reached up to me. He parked the car, and he reached up.
1: Mm-hmm.
0: And I says to him, you know, if I'd known you're going here, I wouldn't come.
1: Mm-hmm. I don't like their food either.
0: Well, that's all I had over there is a bowl of clam chowder, mm-hmm. because I didn't like the food.
1: And besides that, I wouldn't go there now anyhow, because the woman that owns it is a lesbian.
0: Oh?
1: Didn't you know that? She married this man. She was a waitress.
0: Yeah.
1: For him in a small restaurant. And he had $6,000 capital ahead. And she said, if I take that $6,000 and I can show you how to build a business. Apparently she's a real terrific businesswoman, but I will not be a wife to you. And he married her. And she travels all over with her lesbian butch and lives with this man that owns a Hamburger Hamlet, and it wasn't written up in a magazine not long ago about
0: her. Is that the one near Beverly Boulevard?
1: All of them. They're all...
0: All of them?
1: They're all owned by the same couple.
0: Oh, for God.
1: They own them all, and in Europe, too. And her lesbian goes right along with her every place they go. Now, what he does for sex, I don't know. Maybe he...
2: I'm going to take you on a musical journey through the record kingdom. And I'm going to tell you about a girl whose song sold a phenomenal 30 million records. Why do I get to tell this story? Because I'm Darlene Love, baby. I was there.

0: You got rubber bands on, have you?
1: Just on one side?
0: Yeah. Okay, when you sing, you take them out. Because they really get in the tongue's way. I haven't had war braces for 4 years, so I know.
2: Is that the one that goes, give me? Is that that one? Okay.

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Is it okay? Is it when I'm racing with and then I breathe? No, I breathe.

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A god above all gods will appear through the body of a human, and with his great power, he will unite the three worlds. He will create a new world, a world of peace and harmony. His time has now come.

0: do you know? There's a story about a newborn child and the sparrow song. It's ancient. Hebrew. They believe that in heaven, God's mansion has many halls. And that one of these halls is the Hall of Souls. It's called the Gut. But they say, whenever a baby is born, this is where its soul comes from. As the soul descends from heaven.
1: All right. That was a creepy-ish kind of end to this. this cover here of the Top Shelf with me, Dirtbag. And now we have this like cutesy mum track in the background, which is kind of funny. All right. So we just heard Slow Tech doing Born God from the album Seven. And this was a pull from the experimental section there. But looks like it's been getting some love by the DJs down here. So I like to spin this stuff that has a lot of writing on it. People have been digging. This came out back in 1997 from Word Sound Recordings. Looks like a Brooklyn locale. And then before that, we had Skates doing Chartreuse from the Lord of the Rings album. And I think that is a side project of the people from Books on Tape, which I was unfamiliar with, but maybe someone out there is. Also in the electronic section. Before that, we had Rainbow. Oh, you know what we actually had before Skates was this really cool album that I pulled out that I am definitely going to be playing my next cover at 4 a.m., which some of you may or may not be there to hear. But this rocked. It was called, we heard Hamburger Hamlet from this Eavesdrop album put together by Jacob Smigel, S-M-I-G-E-L. And it's Thrift Store Audio Archaeology. So he basically went on a road trip and went to mostly around Vegas, it looks like, and found a bunch of like tape recordings, like old tapes with people's like answering machines and just like random recordings of like, you know, you heard the next one, which was the little girl singing. And then there's like a whole write up here for each of them, which low key, I might just listen to this at 4 a.m. and back rap with all the backstories of the that this guy wrote in here, because we heard Hamburger Hamlet, which was really funny about that. Those two women talking on their answering machine about, you know, the lesbian, quote unquote, Hamburger Hamlet, which is really funny. Okay, I might have to get into that later. So, you know, tune in at 4 a.m. if you want to hear more. Prime listening hours. Okay. And then after that, we had Rainbow Arabia doing Holiday in Congo, which was kind of good. It kind of had that MIA kind of beats, and they're an electronic duo from LA. Before that, we had Alice Cohen doing Silent Movie from the Pink Keys album, which also came suggested by another DJ. We heard Cannonball Jane, who a Bridgeport, Connecticut teacher, doing a... Her song was Take It to Fantastic, and that was the Small Stars remix by Ad Rock. Little Beasties in there. And then we started everything. We started everything with Ifish, the experimental group from Portland. And we heard Small Box and Small Pox from that album, Not Demonstrative. Very cool. So up next, we have Salinger in the studio. You lucky ducks out there listening. So lucky. I can see him back there getting everything all ready. It looks it's a hot, really hot mess, though, like really sexy mess that's going on down here in Studio B. So, you know, stay tuned for all of that. But I'm going to play us out here with this dance track, this Chicago dance track, just because I want to hear it. And what's the best way to start a hot mess is with some hot dance tracks. So that's what we're going to do. Thank you for listening. I'm sure Triple Sec will be back soon to, hold down Top Shelf, because that's what Triple Sec does. Okay, very cool. My name's Dirtbag. If you want to hear my regular show, it is Wednesdays 6 to 8, and we do Fem Rock, DIY, and Queer Core. But today we did some experimental just for funsies. All right, here comes that Chicago dance track and DJ Salinger up next. Thanks for tuning in to KDVS.

And you are listening to KDVS, Davis, California, 90.3 FM. It's time for the pharmacy. But the pharmacy is going to sound a little different tonight. I'm DJ Salinger. I'm going to be with you for the next couple hours, filling in for Captain Codeine and Pixelicious. Because I don't know how well I'll be able to bring the silence in the library, but I'm going to do my part to bring the pharmacy.

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3: 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It's a Saturday night, and DJ Salinger is bringing you The Pharmacy. And later, Silence in the Library. I am typically on alternating Saturdays with the Hounds of Love. And so it'll be, let's just say, a slightly different set of selections tonight. But if there's something you'd like to hear, you should give me a call at 530-754-KDVS. That's 530-754-5387. I'm going to start things off with just the nuttiest thing I can think of right now. And that is a cover of the Dead Boys' I Want to Destroy You off the Immortal Underwater Moonlight record. This one has a backstory, though, because it's a cover by the Circle Jerks, which are a great band. Here's the part that's a little bit of a, that makes it slightly unusual. And that's they are joined on backing vocals by pop teen sensation Debbie Gibson. And they later performed at CBGB's and she joined them, ending with a stage dive into the audience. I know all this because Debbie Gibson has recently released her memoir, Eternally Electric, and it is an amazing read. Not only did she collaborate with the Circle Jerks, have the first, the youngest person to ever produce, write, and perform their own number one single in the country, and later she even posed for Playboy. So, without further ado, this is the Circle Jerks featuring Debbie Gibson and covering the Dead Boys. That's here on KDVS.

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1: What? 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
2: 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It's The Pharmacy. And Silence in the Library. With guest host, me, DJ Salinger. And we just heard the Langley School Music Project's version of Good Vibrations. And that's off the extraordinary collection, Innocence and Despair. Before that, we heard the amazing Stone Roses doing Fool's Gold. And oh my gosh, that song is old, but it still sounds so good. Before that, we heard music that's new to the station from Olke Bjar. And that was Otmie Bulba. Bulbul. And that's off of a release that's Tugali. It's a release entitled Tugali. And that is Anatolian, just sort of a region that's close to Turkey. But it also encompasses parts of Kurdistan. Before that, we heard Kleenex doing You. That's such a fun record. And we started off, speaking of fun records, we started off the set and the hour. Well, we started off the set, that is, with the Circle Jerks cover of the Soft Boys, I Want to Destroy You, featuring Debbie Gibson. And enough said. Just awesome. Super awesome. And we started off the hour and the show with Jaw Wobble's Invaders of the Heart doing Visions of You. I'm going to try and locate. Jaw Wobble has a new release out with his sons. And it's the Beatles played with traditional Chinese instruments. Should be really interesting. I've got some announcements for you, and then we'll get back to the music in just a moment. But I'm going to play some announcements for you, and then I will come back, because I have a few things to say about our next selections. So I hope you stay tuned to KDVS 90.3 FM.
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5: 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That's January, April, July, and late September. You will be fully trained over 6 to 8 weeks, then complete volunteer hours, spend some time in studio, and take a written test. After that, you can apply for a show for the next quarter. Being a DJ on the radio changed my life. Maybe it will change yours, too.
6: Did you know that Sacramento is among the top 5 cities in the United States experiencing a human trafficking crisis? Human trafficking is a form of modern-day slavery devastating millions across the globe. 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Again, that's sacramentotrafficking@rescue.org.
2: And this past 2 weeks, we've lost some amazing individuals. Of course, The loss of Dolly Parton seems enormously profound, and I will be playing some tribute to Dolly in the next hour. But before that, I wanted to play a tribute to Frank Beard, the late drummer for ZZ Top, who also passed away in the last month. It was a little longer ago. Don't get me started on Tim Curry, because he hosted what was what I thought one of the funniest Saturday Night Lives that I had ever seen, and that was early on in the Eddie Murphy run, and Tim Curry and Joe Piscopo and Eddie Murphy were amazing together. I'm going to see if I can find some footage from that, and you know, hopefully it won't be a completely incoherent mess, which is definitely a possibility. Before that, though, I have a dedication to my friend Lisa, who wanted to hear New York State of Mind, the Billy Joel song. And we're going to hear a version by keyboard pianist Mike Finnegan. And that's here on KDVS.

And you're listening to KDVS, Davis, California, 90.3 FM. I'm DJ Salinger. We just heard tribute to the late Frank Beard, the drummer for ZZ Top. And we started that set off with a dedication to Lisa with Mike Finnegan's cover of Billy Joel's New York State of Mind. I'm going to close out the hour with some music that's new to the station. This is from Isaac and Nora, or Isaac and Nora. And hope you dig it.

0: That's good.
1: Oh. All right.
0: Oh, that's good.
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0: Yeah, you're getting there all right. That's pretty good.

0: Hey, you know what's romantic?
1: What?
0: Freedom of speech.
1: Really?
0: You know what else?
1: What?
0: Warnings.
1: Really?
0: Could you say something romantic?
1: Yeah. The following hour of KWS programming may not be suitable for all audiences, since it may contain material which may be considered objectionable. Parental discretion is advised. The views presented in this hour do not reflect the views of KWS, KWS sponsors, or the University of California.
0: Wow, you're dreamy.
1: Yeah, I know.
2: That sheer confidence. Amazing. KDVS, Davis, California, 90.3 FM. Silence in the Library, the Pharmacy, DJ Salinger. Sorry, I'm just like shouting stuff into the... I'm getting caught up here. And the Upsetters, Cover and Hold On, I'm coming. Take it away. So I'm going to be with you for another hour. I hope that you can stick around because Deuce Bigelow, DJ Deuce Bigelow, will be coming to bring Hippie Life Radio later tonight. But if there's something you'd like to hear in this next hour, see if I can fit it in. The number here is 530-754-KDVS. That's 530-754-5387. In the meantime, though, we are going to hear the amazing Gary Stewart, who sort of peaked in the 70s, singer-songwriter, and I'm currently reading his an oral history about his life called I Come From the Honky Tonks, and it is mind-blowing. Really good stuff. So this is Gary Stewart with Women Will Tear the Heart Right Out of a Man.

0: You're listening to KDVS, Davis, California, 90.3 FM. We are in Silence in the Library, the second hour of the pharmacy slash Silence in the Library, with guest host DJ Salinger. Bringing you, man, that was a weird mix. I really dug that, but boy, that was all over the place. Even for me. We just heard Ja Wobble with Tian Kuiji, which are... which is the group that he is doing with his sons. And we heard their cover of the Beatles' Tomorrow Never Knows. Man, I feel like I could just listen to Ja Wobble play the bass all like 24/7. Wobble, right. Before that, we heard King Diamond doing the haunting instrumental, Them. And before that, we heard Scritti Politti doing Skank Block Bologna, which was, I believe, their first single. And then we heard music that's new to the station from Anthony Baccaglione, and that was Wind Chime / Waiting. That's off a release called In Full Technicolor, which I've played parts of before, and I really like that. That was cool. Starting off the set and the hour with the amazing Gary Stewart, the man from the Honky Tonks, and that was a demo / single that I think was only released like regionally, and that was Woman Will Tear the Heart Right Out of a Man. Man, that was good. I've got some announcements for you, and then I'm playing a tribute to Dolly, people. So in the meantime, though, I want you to take a listen to this and consider this.
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0: And man, there's been a lot of tributes to the late great Dolly Parton, and I'm gonna offer a small part of my own. She was such a force of nature. She came up in a time with just rampant sexism and condescension, and I can't resist playing the debut of her, one of her many defining singles that she wrote and performed, Coat of Many Colors, which is based on a true story about her family. There's pictures of little Dolly in her coat that like is a rag coat essentially, and she performs it on the show because she first came to prominence co-hosting and, you know, like acting as a kind of foil to Porter Wagoner, who was a more established star. I mean, he has this amazingly like condescending and patronizing introduction that I have to play just so you get a sense of what she was up against, let alone the fact that she was constantly being judged for her looks. And, you know, she figured out a way to make that work for her, but that was also, you know, just a time in which it's, I think for many people today, it's unthinkable the kind of things that were just so normal. I'm going to play three songs performed by Dolly Parton, but I'm going to intercut those with some of her, the songs that she wrote. And the two that I just think are phenomenal are To Daddy by Emmylou Harris, performed by Emmylou Harris, and Do I Ever Cross Your Mind, which apparently she wrote while she was doing the Porter Wagoner show, you know, which was both a TV show and a traveling thing. And she was incredibly prolific. That's where she wrote the amazing Jolene, and we'll hear that at the closing. So in the middle, I'm going to play her cover of Silver Dagger, which is not an original composition, but she does a great job with it off of her more recent bluegrass record. We're going to start things off, though, as I promised, first live performance of Coat of Many Colors on the Porter Wagoner show. This goes out to the late, great Dolly Parton.
1: Now then, let's join the beautiful little lady that I always look forward to her song each week. This is one of her own numbers and a real pretty one called Coat of Many Colors. Miss Dolly Parton.

0: Miss Dolly is coming up next, and I wanted to talk to you just a second about this song.
1: Well, okay, I'm just a fellow that'll talk to you.
0: Okay. I know you write all kinds of songs and all types of songs, and I think this is possibly the most different tune and sort of the different sound of any of the songs that you've ever written.
1: Well, it is kind of different. It kind of makes you think of an old folk song that's kind of got a little heavier, up-to-date beat, but it's something I hope the people like.
0: I'm sure that they will, and let's listen as she does one, and I think you'll really like this. Listen close to it. It's called Jolene.

0: Thank you, Dolly. Boy, that's really nice. Are you going to let me sit down?
1: Yeah, if you want to sit down.
0: Let me sit down.
1: Okay.
0: I never have sit down sung while you stood up, have
1: I? Am I going to leave you here to sing by yourself?
0: No, I want you to sing with me.
1: Oh, okay.
0: Give me a standing ovation, though, while I'm singing.
1: Okay. Boy, that's a poor way to give them. We're about even now.
0: No, maybe I ought to stand up.
1: No, that's fine. Okay. We're just about even on the camera there.
0: Listen, that's
1: I'm
0: really
1: only 3 foot tall, you know. Right in the mouth.
0: 3 foot tall across.
2: And. And a tribute to the late, great Dolly Parton. Probably a little more Porter Wagner there than I had intended. But it is what it is. We heard Jolene, and that was a live version off the Porter Wagner Show. And before that, we heard Joan Osborne's astonishing cover of Do I Ever Cross Your Mind? And that's off a tribute record to Dolly called Just Because I'm a Woman. We heard her version of Silver Dagger, which was the only song I played that she didn't write. And that was off of The Grass is Blue, which is a more recent record that she did that was really good. And prior to that, we heard Emmylou Harris's version of To Daddy. And with that, I wanted to play some stuff off of Trio, but I also wanted to play other things. So I might be playing something off of Trio or Trio 2 next Saturday for the Hounds of Love. And we started off that set with Dolly's debut performance of Coat of Many Colors off of the Porter Wagner Show. I've got a request and for Crystal Castles and the song Vanished. And in addition to hearing that, I also want to let Robert know this one goes out to you. So hopefully you'll enjoy hearing it. That's on KDVS.

I don't know

worries. Hello, hello, everyone. The following hour of KDVS programming may not be suitable for all audiences as it may contain material which may be perceived as objectionable. Parental discretion is advised. Pardon me. The views contained in this hour may not reflect the views of KDVS, KDVS sponsors, or the University of California. This is DJ Arto coming in hot on the mic, subbing in for our awesome DJ Deuce Bigelow, who could not make it today. I'll be playing an eclectic sort of physical media today on this lovely August night. I've made it a challenge for myself today to play a CD off of every shelf in our rock section. So we're gonna see how good I do. But yeah, without further ado, let's get right into the music with some Belle and Sebastian.

That was Your Cover's Blown by Belle and Sebastian on KDVS Davis, which is what you are listening to now. 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Up next, we're going to be playing a caller request. This is going to be White Tea by Lil Peep, and we're making this one out to Robert, so shout out Robert.

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This is DJ Arto once again on KDVS 90.3 FM, covering Hippie Life Radio for Deuce Bigalow. The last song that you just heard was Pap Smear by Crystal Castles off of their release Crystal Castles 2. Before that, you heard Like Eating Glass by Block Party off of their release Silent Alarm. And then the song that started off that block was White Tea by Lil Peep. The reason I chose Like Eating Glass by Block Party, I'll give a little bit of a story, is I just went and jammed with a buddy of mine involved in the Sacramento music scene who is a part of a project that is called Like Eating Glass. Although they don't necessarily make the kind of music that you'd expect Block Party to play. I think it's a little bit more hardcore. I don't know if it was a reference to this song or not, but really great song. I'm a fan of Block Party. I had a Block Party phase like springtime 2 years ago, and I really liked this album in particular, as well as, shoot, there's one more. I'm forgetting what it's called, but it has the song Signs on it. Block Party albums. Let's see what our good friend Wikipedia says. I think it's called Intimacy. Could that be it? Let's see. Yeah, it is. It is called Intimacy. And then I listened to the remix album, Intimacy Remixed, last spring, and I really, really liked it. It reignited that phase in me. What else can I say about these? I don't know. I was inspired to play the Crystal Castles because of the Crystal Castles I was playing earlier. Thought it'd be a great idea. That's one of those albums that if you asked me to go into the station's physical media library and pick out something, like, I could tell you exactly where that CD is. I have that spot memorized. Although, I will admit, it has changed recently with all of our categorizing and resleeving processes that have been going on in preparation for our big move out of Lower Freeborn into a new building here on campus. I have a lot more stuff prepared for tonight. We've got a lot of stuff from both the our physical media library, which here at the station we like to call the Stacks, as well as some stuff that I just thought of from my Bandcamp. So we'll alternate between the two and be jumping around. This really is going to be a very eclectic set. But stay tuned if you'd like for more alternative music. Yeah. Okay, bye.

Hello again. This is DJ Arto. You're listening to KDVS in Davis, 90.3 FM. It is 10:38 p.m. on this wonderful August 29th, and you just listened to Canadian Boyfriend by All Girl Summer Fun Band off of their self-titled release, All Girl Summer Fun Band. Jeez, what a mouthful. Anyways, really great album, really great stuff. I've really been embracing my tweeness this summer, and this is a twee band that I think really, really encapsulates that genre and does it great. I mean, they're on K Records, and K is a label known for having a lot of Sweetie Pie tweeness on there. So happy. Before that, you heard Feeling Yourself Disintegrate by The Flaming Lips off of The Soft Bulletin. For sure gotta be my favorite song off of The Soft Bulletin, and even probably my favorite song by The Flaming Lips. It's just so powerful. When I listen to this song, it feels like it's coming straight out of like the climax of a movie, you know? Like, I think that if you were to replace Heroes and Perks of Being a Wallflower with any other song, it would be that one, and it would fit perfectly. Before that, you heard Black Hair by Alex G. Jesus. Off of DSU, which has been my favorite Alex G album this year, really. It's probably the album that took me the longest to get used to, or like it grew on me, cuz I don't know, it just didn't really click before, but I really love it now. It's very sentimental to me now. And yeah, great song, probably one of my favorites on there too. For those who enjoyed that Alex G track, I would also highly recommend checking out Harvey on that album, and Promise, and Axe Steel. I really like Axe Steel. Actually, DJ Dilettante, good close buddy of mine, was telling me about how that song Axe Steel off of that album was based around a fake band that Alex G dreamt of, and it was his interpretation of what this dream band sounded like in his dreams. So, in case you want to hear dream music, check out DSU by Alex G, if you'd like. Then the first, I do not believe so. We heard On Up by Algernon Cadwallader off of Some Kind of Cadwallader. This song's been stuck in my head all week long. Can't even explain it, don't even know where this came from, but so catchy. I love Algernon Cadwallader. Probably one of my really, really, like, very, very, very first introductions to emo music was this band. And I love them to this day. They actually released a new album last year. I believe it's called Trying Not to Have a Thought. And it's really great. For those who enjoyed that one, totally check it out if you'd like. And I think what the first song on the block what truly was Enon's Old Dominion off of their release High Society. This one was kind of a mystery pick. As I mentioned earlier, I was doing my best to pick a different CD off of a different shelf in our physical media library, and I picked this one out because it just looked so cute. The album cover is really colorful, and I was expecting to have fun with this one, and I did. I enjoyed them a lot. I will definitely be checking out this band after the program. Whew. We listen to a lot of music. And now, to take a break from the music and from me talking, we are going to be listening to a few quick short messages, and then we will be right back. So, yeah. In case you didn't catch me before, my name is DJ Arto. I have just recently returned to the airwaves after a summer abroad. I was studying in Oxford, and now I'm here and so stoked to be covering as many shows as I can. I know our programming department works so hard to get all these slots covered, and with the summer, you know, a lot of DJs have a lot of other things going on and can't always make it, which is why Deuce Bigelow is not here for Midnight Love Selections. Shout out Hippie Life Radio, shout out. But that's okay. We are keeping the music going for all of our listeners in
the Sacramento Valley, possibly even the Bay Area. Shout out. I do have a friend who called me for a little bit and was chatting me up, listening all the way from Berkeley, California. Extra shout out, DJ Dave Eman. Okay, let's take a little bit of an ad break.

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1: Yar, here's some heartening news for you landlubbers. According to the American Dietetic Association, eating certain types of seafood twice a week may prevent heart disease, heart attacks, and cardiac arrest. That's because seafood contains a crucial dietary ingredient, omega-3 fatty acids. This follows years of studies suggesting omega-3s can help with heart issues such as breast cancer, strokes, and depression. Here, omega-3s are found in fish such as sardines, mackerel, and salmon. Here.
2: I flew by! Don't get brain! Saw the dogs a-barking, jumping up on 'em. Rooster, red rooster, filled with cabbage, red cabbage. KDVS, Davis.

0: What's up, guys? If you hear this song playing, you know what time it is. It's time for DJ Arto to back rap what you just heard on KDVS Davis.
1: That was pretty good. I'm joined now by DJ Dilettante.
0: What's up?
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0: What did we just hear?
1: Well, I'm about to tell you.
0: All right.
1: The song that we... Okay. Great. We just heard To Fall Is Not To Fail by Dear Nora off of the release Three States, Rarities, 1997 to 2007. This is a DJ Nadia reference. They are always playing this song either in their car or they're like humming it, singing it. I associate this song a bunch with them. And recently I've been cleaning their house and room. So that is why I played that song.
0: I had their cable covers and their like little doll that they had on their curtains, just like sitting outside their house right now, like waiting to be picked up. Bro, can you get me the thing? So I'm like, okay.
1: Oh my goodness. Hey, we're not going to slander anyone on the air, okay?
0: I'm not. I'm helping them out because they're my friend.
1: Yeah. Okay. Before that, we heard Walking on the Moon by Lucia Pamela off of Songs in the Key of Z. Well, it's actually not off of that. I know it's on that album, on that Outsider Music compilation, and you can listen to it on there. But it is off of... It's actually off of a B-side that we have here at the station. And it is titled Walking on the Moon as well. Before that, we heard Le Takiwaki by Serge Gainsbourg off of Confidential. And before that, we heard Didouda by Jane Birkin off of a Best of Jane Birkin compilation that we've got here in our physical media library. Anything you'd like to say, DJ Dilettante? I heard your breath.
0: You got that spider bite.
1: Oh, did you see that? I played Flaming Lips. Is
0: yeah,
1: that why you're singing
0: that? On the drive over from the place I'm moving to here. And I think that actually I heard like the tail end of it too. So good picks as always. If it's an Arto show, it's our favorite.
1: Aww. That was sweet. Thank you. That was really clever.
0: Thank you. Next.
1: Okay, well, next.
0: Also, wait, whose show are we covering today?
1: We Deuce Bigalow, the freaking goat.
0: Midnight Love Selections, mm-hmm. Hippie Life Radio.
1: Shout out. And you know what makes this show really special is the fact that they're able to air during safe harbor hours. And for that, we would like to disclaim that the following hour of KDVS programming may not be suitable for all audiences as it may contain material which may be perceived as objectionable. Parental discretion is advised. The views contained in this hour may not reflect the views of KDVS, KDVS sponsors, or the University of California. Got that?
0: Got it.
1: Okay, cool. Okay, well, we are about to get a little bit safe harbor protection for some of the picks in this upcoming hour. But for now, we're going to continue the cute vibes going, and we're going to play... A couple of, okay. Sorry. DJ Dilettante really wants us to play a really special request.
0: This has been, like, my obsession song. Like, my fixation song.
1: Okay. We'll hear it. And then after that, we're going to be hearing a local Sacramento band called 16 Millimeter Shrine. Shout out to them. And then we're going to be playing some NYC emo. Okay, yeah, let's get into it.
0: NYC emo?
1: Ooh, that's good. Okay. Well, first let's listen to your fixation song, shall we?
0: On KDVS Davis.
1: KDVS Davis! KDVS Davis!

0: guys, it's that tune again.
1: What tune? What are you talking about?
0: The tune where DJ Arto back raps the songs you just heard over it.
1: Okay. Let's do it. What you just heard was Girl Problems by Holidays in United States. And that, huh? That was the song that we just...
0: No, you're right.
1: Hey, you're right. That it wasn't what you just heard. Thanks for telling me this. You know, we actually played the first track off of this CD.
0: Wait, it's called H. Chinosky?
1: That's exactly why I picked it. Who's H. Chinosky? Tell me.
0: That's Bukowski's alter ego and his three memoir novels, Ham on Rye, Post Office, and Women. And he kind of uses that as his cooler alter ego. He's less chatty. You know?
1: Yeah.
0: That's cool.
1: I know. I picked it out because it reminded me, one, of the M. Fisher band name, M. Fisher,
0: yeah.
1: H. Dot Chinosky, but also because of the reference and because I knew you'd get it.
0: Who recommended you that novel? Ham on Rye.
1: You did.
0: You liked it, right?
1: I loved it.
0: It's such a great novel. It's one of the great American novels, in my opinion.
1: Yeah, I feel like that's the kind of writing that I really like to try and put myself in the shoes of, because it's just an experience that I don't think I would ever in the world get.
0: It's funny because it's a very popular book among the men in my family, and we always recommend it to everyone that's all of our first recommendations to people, you know. My dad was just talking about how he gave out Post Office, which is the sequel to Ham on Rye, to a friend, and he loved it because he's a mailman. And so he was like, it was so accurate. And now he wants to read the rest of them, and my brother always recommends it. And I've given it to probably four people probably since I read it myself in high school. So it's such a good book, though. I highly recommend reading that if you like.
1: Mm-hmm. I concur.
0: It's very funny, too. It's a very funny mm-hmm. novel.
1: Well.
0: W-H.
1: W.H. Chinosky. Well, no, the name is just H. Chinosky, actually. We played the first track off of a release that we've got here at KDVS, though I can't really tell you much else about it. Looks like it's from the 2000s, and yeah, cool. Emo. Sound cool.
0: Mm-hmm. Before that?
1: Before that, we did hear Girl Problems by Holidays in United States. Probably my favorite song right now. So great, super catchy. And while I was playing this entire block, I was explaining to DJ Dilettante how this second wave emo revival sound is just really popular among the scene right now, and I like it. I love it, actually.
0: I hear this song is all the rage in the scene.
1: It truly is, really. And Holidays in the United States, they are a band from Brooklyn who is actually releasing,
0: shout out.
1: They're releasing their full album, I believe, in early October. But that's the single that came out in the meantime, and I've been listening to it nonstop. It's really good.
0: Ridgewood, Williamsburg. No.
1: Girl, I don't
0: Dumbo.
1: Know.
0: I think it's Brooklyn. Sorry.
1: Okay.
0: I'm just sorry. Shout out to young DJ DK. He's out there right now in Brooklyn. Actually, he's back here in SF right now.
1: I saw in Oakland.
0: He's in, what's it called? In Brooklyn. So.
1: He's moved out to Brooklyn, but he is in the Bay.
0: Yes, right now.
1: Gotcha. Okay, the song we heard before that was Jessica by AEIOU. I don't know if that's how you say it or.
0: IOU.
1: AEIOU. The all the vowels.
0: Is that funny? You can make a word with all the vowels, but you can make a word with just consonants.
1: Yeah.
0: Isn't that crazy?
1: No, that's pretty crazy. And that's off of the release Jesse Ward. That EP, they actually just released vinyl CD and tape pressings of Jesse Ward. I don't remember who under what distro that's being produced, but really awesome. Also came out earlier this year, also from NYC. Not even earlier this year. Came out like probably a month ago or two. Still, really cool stuff. And then before that, we heard Three by 16mm Shrine, or Shrine for short, off of I Don't Know How to Tell You This. So the cool story about Shrine is that the band members are from pretty much all over. Goodness, my cough won't ever go away. The members are from all over. We've got people in Portland and Alaska and California. And they came together, released two songs, are going to be playing a few shows. But also got the great female vocals and really catchy instrumentals. And then what we started that block of music with was The Boy by Smashing Pumpkins. Do you want to talk about that?
0: So like usually like I'm like not like into the Smashing Pumpkins, like
1: why? If
0: I just like sometimes I really like do not like their sound, like
1: what about
0: the song, like Perfect, that was called.
1: Yeah, you don't like that song.
0: I really like do not like that song. And I don't know why, but it just itches me like in a bad way. Like it's like a rash. Like, I keep like scratching, you know. Like every time I hear it, it's like that song. What's the song we both like Kiss Me? You know that song, Kiss Me.
1: By Sixpence and the
0: Richer. Yeah, it's like that song. It has like that same effect on me. Where it it's like ginger ale in my brain. You know, I don't like it. And so like.

0: There's a song on that album that I dedicate to my best friend in the whole wide world, and maybe I'll play it in a couple of hours when I'm back on the air.
1: Ooh.
0: But yeah, I'm saving that one for later. I'm actually super excited to play it now because I get to see her very soon, and oh, I like thinking about her. We've been talking for a long time. Let's get back into some music. We're gonna kind of get loud and noisy and having fun. So, let's do it.

like taking care of your family, you know what I'm saying? The rap game is a way of life for us, you know what I'm saying? We just not in the studio doing nothing. Everything we do, we just try to put it down. Help everybody come up, you know what I'm saying?

0: Okay, guys, who liked all that grindcore?
1: Me.
0: Ooh, oh wow. Well, we didn't just play grindcore. We were playing all kinds of genres. This was a taste of one of my old shows, Cacophony in the Cathedral, which I had with DJ Chris and the Mic. And Spiral Scratch, but not really. He was just an honorary member. Anyways, what you just heard was Dominion, the first track off of Ulterior, an LP by Discordant's Axis. And then, what do you mean, what did I call it? Ulterior? Look. What are you talking about? Okay, here he is questioning my methods. No, look.
2: It literally says on the thing that the CD is called Complete Sound.
0: The CD is called Complete Sound. Okay, we played it off of the original sound version, 1992 to 1995 reamp, but these songs come from other things. Woman's Blame. I know that.
2: Okay. I know, I'm clarifying. Not restating. Sorry. I'm asking to clarify.
0: Okay.
2: Before that,
0: we heard Good Touch, Bad Touch 1-2-3 by the Sawtooth Grin off of Cuddle Monster, which is one of my favorite Math Grind, probably my favorite release. Super, super awesome album from, I believe, 2019. Really big fan of the Sawtooth Grin. Shout out DJ DB Cooper, who's also a fan. And then before that, we heard World Downfall by Terrorizer. I saw, and it is off of that title of this, the title of the release is the same. It is also World Downfall. And this album, I believe, is from either the late 80s or 90s. And DJ Dylan Taunt and I, as well as a few others, got to go to Santa Cruz for the day a couple days ago. Super fun time. And we saw that album at Streetlights Records. I was thinking about buying it, decided against it, but I got reminded of how great Terrorizer really is. And, you know, coincidentally enough, when I picked out that Discordant's Axis album from the stacks, we had a little note from a DJ left that said some tracks on this start like Slint and end like Terrorizer, which I think is pretty true. Then before that, we heard Make a Move by Peeling Flesh off of Slamaholics Volume 2. I was showing DJ Dilettante an amalgamation of like old playlists of mine, and I had this like slam metal for the gym playlist from like 2022, which had, you know, your classics, right? Like Tsunami, Snuffed on Sight, and I decided to show them Peeling Flesh and really liked it. So that was awesome. Yeah, you.
2: All right, I liked the songs before that you played before this too. There you go, get into it.
0: Okay, yeah. Yes. I also played I Do My Crosswords in Pen by On Broken Wings, the version that is off of Some of Us May Never See the World, because there is another version of it, which I don't think I've played for you, but maybe I will in the car later. And then before that, we played Finish It by Carb. We played Finish It by Carbomb, a band whose name I couldn't finish. We have a Carbomb sticker in here in the radio, and every time I look at it, I play that song in my head. Really awesome, crazy stuff. And pretty catchy, in my opinion. And the first song we played on that block was Spathic by Melt Banana off of Charlie. Super awesome release. My favorite of theirs. I may or may not be seeing Melt Banana here in Sacramento. If you are interested, if you liked that sound, you can check them out if you'd like at Harlow's, I believe, on September 1st. Super, super, super dope band. Reminds me a lot of Midori. And yeah, that was this block. We are going to play some quick messages for you guys. First off, what?
2: I like that block a lot.
0: Aw, you did?
2: Yeah, I like Peeling Flesh. I like it sounds like a pig sometimes. Like kinda like deep and like a lot of like a lot of like reverb, you know. You know what I'm saying?
0: Yes.
2: And this was like the standout song on your stand playlist that I liked a lot, when you gave it to me. And I still listen to it this day. It's like my favorite, like this and On Broken Wings, like the I Do My Crosswords in Pen. I love those when I'm like, I'm out on the road. It's like, I'll just kind of like calm down.
0: Yeah. Aw. Yay. I've always been a big fan of On Broken Wings, so glad that I get to show this band to other people because they're great. And I mean, there's even a band in SAC. I don't think they're active anymore. I think they like were reactive for a little bit and then not anymore, but their name is Crosswords in Pen. And I also know there's another band out there called Crosswords, and we like doing crosswords. And I mean, DJ De La Hunt does do his crosswords in pen. So
2: the only way, in my opinion.
0: Okay, you like doing your crosswords in pen. You don't like sampling ice cream flavors. We get it. We get it.
2: Yes. Hi, my name is Larry David.
0: Okay, let's listen to some quick messages before we hand off the mic to Punk Raj. Shall we? Say bye. Say bye, DJ De La Hunt.
2: Bye.
0: Bye-bye.

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1: Mm-hmm. We'll be back at 2 a.m. if you'd like to listen to more of our eclectic picks. This is DJ Dilettante and DJ Arto. We just played Troublemaker by Camera Obscura off of the release Desire Lines. And before that, we played a really awesome song called Some Redheaded Sleigh Up to Hand by Cursive off of the Ugly Organ. Was just talking about how awesome that album is. And now we're going to leave you with The Sheltering Sky by King Crimson, a DJ Arto classic. Anything else you'd like to say?
0: Shout out to Punk Raj. He's up next. As always, holding down the fort on Sundays, 12 to 2 a.m.
1: Amen.
0: We'll be back to take over after him later.
1: Mm-hmm.
0: Bye, guys.
1: Bye-bye.

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4: 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This is Punk Raj. My show is called Neonate, Fighting for a Future. Your DJ host, Punk Raj. Every Saturday night from midnight to 2/Sunday, that's 2 hours of punk rock. And I got some good stuff coming up for you in this first hour. Hope you're excited. I'm excited. We got, I think I saw 80 people online listening to the show. So I want to welcome you at KDVS.org. People listening to us from far, far away places. Just want to say what's up to you guys. What else? There's something. Oh, in Sacramento, the blue lamp got sold to people that want to make it into a high-end thrift store. And I guess there's already thrift stores. People are wondering why. Then locally here in Davis, we lost two good places to go to eat and support the Davis community. Just wanted to say hi to Lee, who, after 33 years running the Delta of Venus, has decided to retire. So the Delta of Venus is closed and no more. Also, the restaurant Ding Hao has also closed and is no more. So just wanted to pass that on. I got a compilation sitting in front of me called Punks Unite. First band up are called The Briggs, doing Song for Us.

All right, that was The Virus with Follow, Clip 45 with Can't Stop the Bleeding, The Unseen, We Are All We Have, and starting it off was The Briggs with Song for Us, and you're tuned to KDVS 90.3 FM in Davis. Sam and Richard are out there running around by the police station causing a little disruption tonight over here in Davis. Thanks for calling in and listening. I appreciate it. Up next, this is Punk Core Records. And we got, come on, okay, we're set. Up first, we have The Casualties.

All right, that was the lower class brat with Just Like Clockwork. Before that, we had A Global Threat. Out in the Dark. The Verruckers with All Systems Fail. The Casualties did For the Punks. It was quite a few years ago, but I remember when Casualties were down here hanging out. And they played in Studio A. This next band up, this is off their demo in 2004. This is Decoy. That's right, I said Decoy. And Decoy are playing on December 5th at the Cafe Colonial. That's right, Decoy. Also, I wanted to say happy birthday to Spanky. Wish I could have been there, but, you know, I do my thing at this time. So this is Decoy, and they're doing Black Eyes on KDVS 90.3 FM.

All right. Back on the mic again. That was the Whiskey Rebels with Reaper Calling. 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Decoy with Black Eyes. And it's 12:39. 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I am Punk Raj, and listening to the Neonate Show, Fighting for a Future. And now we got, where am I going? I think I'm going to Lower Crash Brats once again with their song Safety Pin. Then I got a double shot of the Wretched Ones. Let me see if I got this queued up right. Now we're queued up, right? So this is the Lower Class Brats with Safety Pin. It's a sing-along.

All right, that was the New York Relics, who changed their name to just the Relics. Thug Murderer, before that, was I Fought the Law. Wretched Ones did Dear Wolfgang and Life Hits Hard. And Monster Squad did Brotherhood and Unity. Loyal Crass Brats did Safety Pin. I got about 4 minutes left. Here's a band. Not sure if they're still together, but they were called The Forgotten. This song is called Second Class Citizen. And we'll see where we go from there. But it's going to be The Forgotten for the next 4 minutes.

0: KDVS in Davis, California. Get over here, dummy. Thanks for nothing. Hi, Jared.
1: We love you.
0: I'm the new bass player, man. You're going to have to come out and do vocals. You're up front now, man. Get out of bed, you roached out hippie. Like midnight.
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0: Hello, Greenslade here. Are you looking for a synth soundtrack for your sunset drive? Do you look fondly back to the music of the past? Or perhaps you'd rather just lose yourself to the beat and take a break from the day's worries? Whatever the case, I invite you to try Retro City Nights every Thursday night from 6 to 8, bringing you retro sounds in synth, disco, house, and other electronic sounds, all from contemporary artists. 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
1: 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And this is the Neonate Show, Fighting for a Future. I'm your DJ host, Punk Raj, every Saturday night from midnight to 2/Sunday. It's 2 hours of punk rock. And just want to say what's up to the Graveyard Crew and everyone out there in KDVS land, wherever you are and however you're listening to us. We appreciate you, and we know that you appreciate us. So anyways, just want to do a shout out to Ken Dose in Sacramento, always tuning in. Shout out to Dave, Big Dave in Roseville, known as Roseville Dave. And to Will in Sacramento. And Sam and Richard here in Davis. Everyone's tuning in. I appreciate it. Yeah, let's go ahead and get into the next. Start the next hour here. This compilation is called For a Fistful of Vens? I don't know. I'm pronouncing it wrong. I haven't seen my collection for a long time, but it's probably one of those most hardest comp that I've ever had to read. Anyway, this was Cox Bar, starting it off with Last Train to Dirgeham. Anyways,

All right. That was Leatherface with Animal Day. Toxic Reasons with Head First. Coxbar, Last Train to Durham. And now I got Articles of Faith doing 5 o'clock. And then I got some attitude adjustment. Haven't played them in a long time.

All right. That was Attitude Adjustment. And yeah, Attitude Adjustment.

It's 1:22. Oh, okay. That was Attitude Adjustment with Bombs and Attitude Adjustment with American Paranoia, Articles of Faith, Buried Alive, and 5 o'clock. I'm done with that comp. Now I'm switching gears a little bit to some guys that come from Florida and first band up.

That was Hot Water Music with Never Ender, Allegra Abba. I can't pronounce that word. And Gunmole did Death in This Place. It's 1:37. You're tuned to KGVS. The DJs that were on before me are going to be on after me, coming up at 2. I'm here till 2. This is a band called Dan Padilla. I got a chance to see them at a house show here in Davis a long time ago. And they're going to be doing 2 songs. Let's get into that. Actually, they're going to be doing 3 songs.

All right, that was Dan Padilla with Fear and Terror and Scarlett O'Hara. No White Shoes in New York during the winter time. And they did the ripoff. And now I got 15 minutes left. I got some Lucero coming. This guy's played in SAC, but I don't know where. I know some people that said they were going to that, so I missed them. And you are still listening to KDVS 90.3 FM in Davis. Let's get to this Lucero. This is live Lucero. And it's kind of weird. They have a backup band playing different instruments.

January 43, we drove out to Pine Bluff and signed on. I went to basic south of Birmingham. They put me on a West Coast bound train. I spent 3 days out in San Diego. They shipped me back east again. Left a port out of New York.

us. 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I'm pretty much just as quick as I could. I get bust back to private again. 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
1: Right, that was Live Lucero with The War, and That Much Further West. And I got 4 minutes left. Next DJs aren't here. Okay, my tray open. Great. Just in and out the show with Gunmo. They're doing a song called One Track Life. And I don't know how far we'll get from there. But anyways, stay tuned, because the guys that were before me are on after me, covering up those volunteer hours. We are a voluntarily run station.

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1: DJ Arto
0: and DJ Dilettante. All right, that song you just heard was "Sticky Rice" by Lil Nar off of Big Bad. Word I can't say. Before that,
1: we heard "Lemonade" by TK off of Santana World. Absolute classic, best album of the century.
0: Ooh. Yeah, W take. Before that was "Toxic" by Playboi Carti featuring Skepta. That was off of Music.
1: For that, we played "Foreign" by Playboi Carti.
0: Before that, we played "Rubbing Off the Paint."
1: Oh.
0: Oh my God, what is his name? YBN Amir. Sorry.
1: And then we played "Foreign" by Lil Carti, and then we started off that block with "Biology 101" by Pierre Bourne.
0: Guys, we're taking it back to middle school with this one.
1: Yes. Well, for Gen Z, it's middle school. Or at least
0: for our
1: generation.
0: Yeah. So, like, we're thinking like 2017, 20 to 2019 middle school.
1: Yeah.
0: Yeah. That era. Taking it back because I wanted to play Pierre Bourne, and then we wanted to play Playboi Carti, and we're like, okay.
1: And now this is our new theme.
0: Yeah.
1: If you're enjoying this kind of music, DJ Dilettante, when should people tune in if they'd like? When's Underground Hour next quarter?
0: I don't know yet. It'll hopefully be sometime between 10. It'll be sometime 10 to 12 p.m. alternating. So we'll.
1: Or 10 p.m. to 12 a.m. You mean?
0: Yes, 12 a.m. My bad. That'll be like, yeah, that's like up in there right now. We'll see how it goes.
1: But yeah, I mean, for those listening and enjoying the hip hop, you should totally check out the Underground Hour, one of the best shows on KDBS, featuring yours truly, DJ Dilettante.
0: Yeah, KDBS doesn't get that much hip hop on it, so I'm glad to like help do my part and bring some to KDBS because it's like my favorite genre. So I love it.
1: Yay!
0: All right, guys, we got some more bangers up for you next.
1: Let's just get into it.
0: Ooh. Let's let it load.
1: Oh my gosh, we're gonna play that one next.
0: Oh yeah, we're gonna play that one next.
1: Okay. The other one's already loaded though. Okay.
0: I think this one's like funnier, like to like sink into, you know.
1: I guess so.
0: If you went to middle school at all, in our generation, you knew this song. That's all I'll say. All right, we're gonna let you listen to this. And we'll be back in a little bit to wrap the rest. Bye.
1: Bye.

0: Lil Pump, D-Rose, $100 on my wrist. Lil Pump, 80 on my wrist.
1: Ooh.
0: D-Rose,
1: hey.
0: D-Rose,
1: hey.
0: Diros, diros, diros, diros, diros, diros, diros, diros, diros, diros, diros, diros, diros, diros, diros, diros, diros, diros, diros, diros, diros, diros, diros, diros, diros, diros, diros, diros, 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
1: 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They shooting up a case. I'm booking tour dates, money in a suitcase, commanding the chief like Barack

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0: bitch from the side. 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
1: What's in my trunk?

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0: What's up, y'all? Welcome back. That was a long block, but we are here to tell you what you just heard.
1: Starting with the most recent song, that was Garbage by Tyler, the Creator.
0: Before that was Princess Bubblegum by I Love You, Tommy.
1: Aww.
0: Before that was...
1: Not that. I think before that...
0: I think before that was Chick by Brockhampton.
1: Yeah, yeah.
0: And then before that was...
1: We heard Guns and Butter featuring Juicy J by ASAP Rocky.
0: That was off of Testing. Before that was...
1: Minnesota by Lil Yachty.
0: Off of Lil Boat.
1: Before that was Uber Everywhere. I don't even know how to say that.
0: Made in Tayo.
1: I wonder what Tayo.
0: Featuring...
1: Featuring what?
0: Who is it featuring?
1: I don't remember.
0: Travis Scott.
1: Oh, I forgot. Yeah. Sorry.
0: Before that, the first song on that block of music was D-Rose by Lil Pump. And if you can't tell, we're like going for like a middle school rap theme. Busting all the classics. Yeah, yeah.
1: The classics that didn't make it to the top 40, I guess.
0: Yeah, yeah. Because we cannot play those.
1: No, we're alternative.
0: Mm-hmm. And we're having a lot of fun with this set, honestly. Like down here in the studio, we're like reflecting on our own like middle school experiences, and like it's taking us back.
1: I'm feeling a lot of like secondhand embarrassment. I'm thinking about the skate edits that like boys in my grade would make to a lot of these songs. That was like my first exposure to a lot of these.
0: Mm-hmm.
1: And I mean, for Tyler the Creator specifically, that was like a very unique experience. I already went to a pretty small middle school, but like no one there was really a big like Tyler the Creator head. Like when I showed up wearing my Golf Wang outfits and stuff, people would just kind of acknowledge me and they were like, oh yeah, she's cool, she likes Tyler the Creator, that's cool, I guess. But like that wasn't their thing. Mm-hmm. And also because I remember like when I discovered Flower Boy like soon after it came out.
0: Mm-hmm.
1: And I like went to school all like proud. I had these friends that would like exclusively listen to like to rap, and I was like, hey, I discovered some rap that I like, and they're like, okay, put it on. And then I put this on and they're just like, oh yeah, I mean that counts. But they were really into like Kendrick Lamar at the time. Like one of my friends had a hat that had the album name in the font. Can we say that name? You know what I'm thinking of, right? The one that has it has Humble on it.
0: Oh yeah, that one.
1: Yeah.
0: His like 2017 studio album.
1: Yes.
0: I'm not a fan of him.
1: You're not talking to the microphone.
0: I'm not a fan of Kendrick Lamar.
1: You never have been, and you never will be, or what?
0: I mean, I have my phase, as like all kids do, but.
1: All kids.
0: I don't know, I feel like the whole like Drake beef put a sour taste in my mouth about him. Like, I mean, it kind of just like.
1: But so what does that mean? You're team Drake?
0: No, I'm not team either. Oh, come on, Iceman.
1: You know what? To save your reputation, we're just going to go into the next song. But first, a few quick messages, shall we?
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0: Ayo. 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
1: the
0: pocket.
1: I ride California. 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OJ shining on me. 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
1: Hey.
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0: It is the top of the hour, 3 a.m. Sorry. And the song you just heard was
1: Chill Bill by Rob Stone.
0: Before that was Rap Snitch Knishes by MF Doom.
1: It's not Knishes?
0: I think it's Knishes.
1: Why?
0: Huh?
1: Why is it not Knishes?
0: Well, like,
1: what is the
0: why
1: dish?
0: Why is it not Knuckles?
1: No, it's like the dish.
0: Is it called Knishes?
1: That's what he says in the song, right?
0: I don't know.
1: Okay.
0: It rap snitch Knishes by MF Doom. Off of Food. Before that,
1: Reel It In by Aminé.
0: Before that was Orange Soda by Baby Keem.
1: And then we started the vlog with Where This Flower Blooms by Tyler, the Creator, featuring Frank Ocean. Now let's tell stories real quick.
0: Go ahead.
1: Me?
0: Yes.
1: No, I wanted you to tell a story.
0: About what?
1: About what? We just played a bunch of songs. You have no affiliation with any single one of them.
0: I don't know. Like, I know, like, Where This Flower Blooms, like, pretty, like, well. Like, I mean, even after all these years, like, I was singing it pretty well, because this is like my favorite Tyler song, like, probably like one of my first favorites, you know, because like this is like my first favorite album from him, and then this is like my first favorite track from this song, from this album, and it still is, and I don't know, I think like Frank Ocean and like Tyler, they both like snapped on this one, like they did their thing, you know.
1: Yeah, okay. For some reason in PE, or like we'd always have to like hold planks or do like exercises like that for like an extended amount of time. And I thought, you know what, something that will help me pass the time, or that will help me, like that will serve as like a natural timer for me that is not just like counting numbers, is singing a song. So I memorized all of 911 / Mr. Lonely.
0: Oh, you told me this before.
1: And yeah. I use that as just like my timer for a lot of things. And I'll just, like, I have the entire thing. Lonely. Well, we can't say that.
0: The loudest
1: in the room is weak. That's what they assume, but I disagree. Mm-hmm. I say the loudest in the room is probably the loneliest one in the room is me. Central Seek. Okay, you know what? We're going to stop because.
0: Yes. We can go on all day about this.
1: But what we can't go on about. Like, or, well, you know what we need to do right now? This second?
0: Disclaimer.
1: Yes, let's do it. 1, 2, 3. The following hour of KDVS programming may not be suitable for all audiences, as it may contain material which may be perceived as objectionable. Parental discretion is advised. The views contained in this hour may not reflect the views of KDVS, KDVS sponsors, or the University of California. Woo!
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0: I feel like Tyler, the Creator, is like a lot of people's like first love, like music-wise, you know?
1: Really?
0: I think so. Like, I don't think I can talk about like a artist that I was like so like fanboy about before like this guy, you know. Like, I was off a bean for this dude, you know.
1: I've never heard that expression before. Off a bean.
0: You never heard that?
1: No, that's funny. We'll write that in our
0: some, like, NorCal slang.
1: I'll write that in my list of idioms that you've taught me.
0: But like, I don't think I was like that. I was that obsessed with any artist like before him, you know.
1: I see.
0: Yeah. I don't know about you, but like I feel like.
1: Yeah, well, because I'm thinking about how I had like a Hamilton phase. Does that count as like a musical first love?
0: Lin-Manuel Miranda.
1: Yeah, well, but no. Before that, you know what? I think like the first thing I really did like fangirl about was 21 Pilots. 21 Pilots and Fall Out Boy. And
0: yeah.
1: Panic at the Disco.
0: That was. I think the thing with Tyler is like he like. For a while, he was like a if you know, you know type of thing. But like by the time like we picked him up, he was like not that, you know. He was very popular,
1: yeah.
0: But like it was like cool like to like think like that he had that like that era, like that aura of mystique, you know. Like he was very like niche at some point, and like you felt somewhat niche listening to that. Not anymore, obviously, you know. Like mm-hmm. He's the biggest like rapper ever now, but I feel like some people like thought like, oh, like they're better than they were for like listening to him, you know.
1: Yeah, this is true. The kind of music that, yeah, people just felt pretentious about. That's true.
0: What's your favorite album by him?
1: It's always been Wolf.
0: Yep. That's
1: the correct answer. I think.
0: This is our opinion.
1: Sorry. The following views presented in this hour do not reflect the views of anyone else but us.
0: Yes. Just. Yeah. But no, I think you're right. I like your opinion.
1: Thanks. I like it too. Okay. Well, enough with opinions. We're going to call it quits with this theme and just start playing other music now.
0: It's a new hour, guys.
1: It's a new hour. It's a new us.
0: New set.
1: And with that, we are going to get into some Crystal Castles. Let's do it.

0: Welcome back to KDVS Davis,
1: where we play anything and everything within reason.
0: Always.
1: 24/7, 365, Sacramento Valley. Oh, I guess I could have said 916 and 530.
0: I don't think it's just 916.
1: And 530, I think. And what's that number? Okay. Well, let's talk about what we just heard. The last song that played was To Harvest Sky by OK Lou featuring Underscores off of Choke Enough. And the previous song was also off of Choke Enough. That one was Take Me By The Hand featuring Blade. Super awesome. Yes. Super awesome tracks. DJ Dilettant told me that he really likes it when Blade is featured in other songs that don't necessarily resemble the same sound that Drain Gang does, because it brings out like a new voice from him.
0: Yeah, I feel like he has like the sing-song elements of like all his what?
1: It's that you're not talking to the microphone. Well, I'm turning you off. Okay.
0: Well, you get like the singing elements of like his like own music, you know, or, like applied to like different situations. I think it works well, really well. Like, he's also like really, really good on Rewind, like the Charlie XCX like Brat song, where it's like the remix where he's like put on there instead. It's really good too. Mm-hmm. I like Blade.
1: Yeah, me too.
0: You know who else does?
1: Hmm.
0: DJ, what do you call him?
1: What? Oh, DJ Toenail.
0: Oh, yes. There you go. DJ Toenail.
1: Aw, DJ Toenail's coming up soon. Maybe we can do another show. Also, because DJ, well, she doesn't have a DJ name, actually. I'm just gonna name her. Gwen hasn't done a show ever before, so.
0: Really?
1: Yeah.
0: Oh, does she want to?
1: Yeah.
0: It's like rain.
1: Oh, yeah, you know we're playing. On your wedding day.
0: That ain't short.
1: Well, I'm sure there's probably gotta be
0: karaoke.
1: Yeah, there's gotta be some Alanis Morissette that we can do for sure. Okay, let's continue. Sorry.
0: Before that.
1: Yes. Before the OK Lou, we listened to the Armin van Helden remix of Signs by Block Party off of Intimacy Remixed. I was just talking about this album a couple hours ago. Man, that was a couple hours ago. Man, we've been up for too long.
0: Moving.
1: Yes.
0: DJing.
1: We're on the move always. Okay. And then the first song on that block was Celestica off of Crystal Castles 2.
0: By Crystal Castles.
1: We're gonna hear more of that album soon.
0: I love
1: that's just
0: Crystal Castles.
1: That's gotta be the best Crystal Castles album.
0: I think so.
1: Too. I just got the first one on vinyl and I'm super excited to listen to it.
0: Plus, it was my favorite Crystal Castle song. Period. Mm-hmm. I love it. This was like, I always like, I loved listening to it like my freshman year here at Davis. Cause like, I don't know if the weather was just like maybe colder or something like that, but like, I feel like this album is like very cold, you know, it's like very like sharp.
1: Yeah.
0: Like sharp and like harsh. Weather.
1: Yes, especially I feel like the song that I'm about to play next is one of the first Crystal Castle songs I ever heard. Although I'm gonna be honest, I did not hear this version. I heard the version covered by Robert Smith of The Cure.
0: Wow.
1: Yeah, but anyways.
0: Good old Robbie.
1: Yeah. Well, let's listen to it, shall we?
0: I'm down.
1: All right. This is Not in Love by Crystal Castles. Let's

0: Hello, you're listening to Katie V.S. Davis.
1: So hot. BBC, I get so hot. Platform shoes, so hot. Ponytail, yank so hot.

0: This is this is DJ Arto and
1: DJ Dilettante.
0: Today we have been playing so much music, all kinds of music, and now we're going to tell you about what you just heard. The last two songs, both by the one, the only, Sophie. Rest in peace, beautiful princess angel girl. The last song that we heard was Hard, and the one before was Get Higher. Both singles that were really amazing and rocked the entire world. Then
1: for that was Sauco by Rosalia
0: off of
1: Motomami.
0: And then what? Huh?
1: Sorry, I'm all like Rosalia, like, cause that was in Barcelona this summer.
0: Barcelona.
1: Before that was Mannequin by Che, featuring Xavier Sobeys. Sorry.
0: Mm-hmm. Before that was Rakata by Arca. What
1: the
0: is
1: album
0: so
1: cover?
0: Yeah, it was DJ Dilettante's first time seeing an Arca album cover, I guess, which is kind of crazy to me. I feel like they're so iconic.
1: I feel like I've seen some of them, but like that, not that one. That one was kind of crazy.
0: Yeah.
1: I liked it though.
0: Yeah, and then before that, that song that we heard was Diablo by Rosalia, also off of Motomami. And then the first song on that block, which we did introduce before playing, was Not in Love by Crystal Castles off of Crystal Castles 2. With only 15 minutes left here on the air, we are going to be playing some brief messages and then ending with just an amalgamation of songs that we still want to hear before we head out. Yeah, let's do it.
1: This was a fun show.
0: Yeah, we've been doing so much stuff.
1: It's been a while since we properly co-hosted a music show.
0: This is true. We haven't co-hosted since
1: fall.
0: That can't be true. I'm sure we must have subbed something together, or like dinner with the janitor or something. That would check out. No, maybe not.
1: I don't know. I mean, cause I've had the under an hour
0: But you were doing stuff besides that, no? Or no?
1: I don't know.
0: Well, we had the show with Tommy.
1: Oh, yes. That's true.
0: I mean, oh my gosh, with DJ Toenail. Well, that's not really. Tommy / DJ Toenail. Tommy's an honorary DJ. Tommy's not KDVS certified.
1: Mm-hmm. All right, let's get into the music. Before that, we have some quick messages to play for y'all, though. Stay tuned for that if you like.
2: Here's some heartening news for you land lovers. According to the American Dietetic Association, eating certain types of seafood twice a week may prevent heart disease, heart attacks, and cardiac arrest. That's because seafood contains a crucial dietary ingredient, omega-3 fatty acids. This follows years of studies suggesting omega-3s can help with heart issues such as breast cancer, strokes, and depression. Here, omega-3s are found in fish such as sardines, mackerel, and salmon. Here.

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0: Why was that transition kind of smooth? Welcome back for one last time from us. We're going to be signing off after this air break. The song you just heard was Axe Steel by Alex G off of TSU.
1: TSU. What an album. What an album. I know it's going to grow on you. I mean, this song is already growing on you. So,
0: I mean, Skipper's a good one, obviously.
1: Skipper is great. You cannot like Harvey and like the rest of them. I think Promise is such a great song. That's my favorite. Anyways, before that, you heard Gucci Gucci, which is by Creation. I really hope that wasn't the top 40. And then the top of that block, you heard Vroom Vroom by Charlie XCX. Also hope that that was in the top 40.
0: Oh, no way.
1: Well, either way, I know the programming director will be on my side about this episode specifically. So.
0: Yeah, where that is.
1: We are going to leave you with something completely different. But yeah, this was us tonight.
0: I had a lot of fun. Personally. Yeah. I'm glad.
1: I don't think any of our shows have ever sounded like this before because we don't really.
0: Been in Spanish. Like,
1: yeah, like, well, I don't mean our, like, specifically the one that we did together, but I mean, like, the shows that we have regularly on the air.
0: It was kind of like a mix.
1: It was all over the place.
0: The one earlier, too, was like.
1: Because we had, like, some cacophony in the cathedral moments way back when, and then we had some, like, a whole hour of underground hour.
0: So it wasn't like, it was like not the underground hour.
1: It was the middle school hour.
0: Yeah, it was still fun.
1: What else?
0: We had the Arcade Rosalia.
1: That is like the most. Like, that is the most Hispanic music we got, though. But that wasn't even like Argentina. And then what else? I don't know. Well, either way, we have 1 minute left. So we're just going to leave you with something that I would play on my regular show, Classic. Have a good night, good morning, if you'd like. And. Yeah,
0: handing it off to Dirtbag for this next 2 hours.
1: Woo! Bye.
0: Bye.

The following hour of programming may not be suitable for all audiences, since it may contain material which may be perceived as objectionable. Parental discretion is advised. The views presented in this hour do not reflect the views of KDVS, KDVS sponsors, or the University of California. So we're gonna make you a deal. It goes like this. Say that the DJ decides to expand your vocabulary a little bit. You save us the blame, and we won't tell your mom. It's a win-win situation.

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1: Hello, hello. As the cowboy said, of course, you're tuned to KDVS 90.3 FM, and we thank you for doing that because it is the hour of the owl, question mark? What hour is it? Well, in our times, it is 4 o'clock here on the West Coast, but you might be tuning in from somewhere else where it's not 4 a.m., and that's awesome. Okay, my name's Dirtbag. I am subbing in today for, I believe, no one. I think this slot is a open slot this summer. So I'm just down here. I'm going to play around a little bit. Last night I did this show that was kind of inspired by a show I heard from DJ Flemmy. But it really didn't even hold a candle to Flemmy's show of really great electronic music. But I went to the experimental section and I grabbed a bunch of stuff, and I'm just gonna play around down here and see what catches my ear. Yesterday when I was doing it, I actually found this really great album, Eavesdrop by Jacob Smigel, S-M-I-G-E-L. And it's like thrift store archaeology of audio. And I think I might play a little bit from that. I found a great track on that I really like. Maybe I'll get that into a cart someday. But basically, he just went through these thrift stores in Las Vegas and grabbed a bunch of like tapes and stuff like that that he found like people had recorded, and then collected them and curated them into this experimental album. And some of them are really funny. I kind of like the idea of it's like eavesdrop, like, I don't know, because these are these personal moments. He puts them out. But also within the notes here, he has like descriptions for all the recordings, which is like kind of cool. So I might read a little bit from that if I feel up to it. But there's also a couple like songs that I want to hear personally, so I'm going to play those. But I think we're going to start off with this K Records release. We're going to hear Looper by IQU. And actually, I think it's Looper's cover of Teenage Dream. I don't know. I found it back there. We're going to get it rolling, see how we feel. Again, thanks for tuning in. My name's Dirtbag, sitting in tonight. Well, this early, early morning. And let's get into it. Let's see what Looper's got.

Christ.

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All right. It has occurred to me that I've just been enjoying myself down here and not back rapping. So I better do that. Behind me right now, I got Crystal Castles. This is from their self-titled album here. Came out back in 2012, maybe? Looks like we got it back down here in the studio in 23, but it's definitely not from then. This is some good Last FM core stuff here, but I'm just playing around down here. I grabbed this out of the DJ Arto's bag here before I headed out, and I wanted to play this track here. Is called I Am Made of Chalk. It's the last track on the album, and the track before that was from a band called Chalk Teeth, which I found to be interesting. So I wanted to just play those next to each other for some fun for myself. We listened to the song High Viz from Chalk Teeth. I've noticed there's been like a lot of, maybe in the noise community, like there's a lot of focus on teeth. Like, we have another album in right now by the band. I can see Not Art Normal, maybe? I can't remember the band name, but I've played a couple albums on my regular show, Harsh Realm, that involve teeth. So I don't know. Maybe that's like a thing right now. People are into teeth. Okay, so then we had that. We had Chalk Teeth. Then we had Dirter Band doing Goroff from Sweet as Broken Dates. It's like a collection of Somali tapes from the Horn of Africa. That was suggested to me. And then before that, we had a little bit more ambient stuff. We heard from the new Boards of Canada album, The Word Becomes Flesh, which I really... They took a long hiatus, and this new album that they put out, Inferno, is really good. I highly suggest it. And before that, we had a absolute, you know, classic from the ambient scene. We heard Aphex Twin doing Alberto Balsam from the seminal I Care Because You Do album. Okay, let's see. So I wanted to listen to a little bit of Broadcast, and I have this other turntable queued up here with another record that caught my eye in the current section. I think I'm going to do that first, and then we'll get into some Broadcast. Maybe a couple messages coming up. I don't know. Just enjoying myself down here. Okay, my name's Dirtbag. I'm sitting in tonight for this 4 to 6 slot. Ugh, this morning, I mean. So here we go. Thanks for tuning in on this early morning.

another hour of KDVS programming. If you or your business would like to know more about sponsoring KDVS programming, you can contact the KDVS Underwriting Department at underwriting@kdvs.org.

0: I didn't know that they decided to go to Hamburger Hamlet.
1: Oh, God.
0: And when I heard they're going there, when we got out of the car, you know, she owns, and I was walking in the back of her, and then he reached up to me. He parked the car, and he reached up.
1: Mm-hmm.
0: And I said to him, you know, if I'd known you're going here, I wouldn't come.
1: Mm-hmm. I don't like the food either.
0: Well, all I had over there is a bowl of clam chowder, mm-hmm, because I didn't like the food.
1: And besides that, I wouldn't go there now anyhow, because the woman that owns it is a lesbian.
0: Oh?
1: Didn't you know that? She married this man. She was a waitress,
0: yeah,
1: for him in a small restaurant. And he had $6,000 capital ahead. And she said, if I take that $6,000 and I can show you how to build a business. Apparently she's a real terrific businesswoman, but I will not be a wife to you. And he married her. And she travels all over with her lesbian butch and lives with this man that owns a Hamburger Hamlet. And it wasn't written up in a magazine not long ago about
0: her. Is that the one near Beverly Boulevard?
1: All of them. They're all
0: of them?
1: They're all owned by the same couple. They own them all, and in Europe, too. And her lesbian goes right along with her every place they go. Now, what he does for sex, I don't know. Maybe he uses both of them when he feels the desire. I don't know.

0: The San Francisco Pride Parade is brought to you by Bud Light. For great taste that won't fill you up and never lets you down, make it a Bud Light.
1: And coming up next, we have a group. They're very proud in more ways than one. They have gay pride and they have sobriety pride.
2: Truly something to be proud about. Somebody threw me a key ring.
1: I caught
2: a key ring. A Miller Time key ring. Right. The gay community, of course, stretches into all aspects of the community, and that includes business. Oh, here comes Willie Brown.
1: And there he is with his purple hat and his Macy's shirt. I'd just like to mention that the car that Mabel Tang was in happened to be a Mercury.
2: If you want color, you want characters, you want San Francisco quirky
1: now,
2: and wild, the place to be.
1: I could tell you that that convertible you just saw there is a Pontiac convertible.
2: It's for the Hard Rock Cafe, and they're a major sponsor of the Pride Parade today. 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
1: You're watching right now Swatch, a proud sponsor of Camel Jams, K-M-E-L. And I just created a no-no, because you don't call it camel anymore, it's K-M-E-L.
2: And you know, the sense I get here, Jim, being here for the first time, is just the richness that is here.
3: $500.
2: Thousands of dollars.
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2: It just adds a lot of legitimacy, a lot of credibility, and it just shows you that, you know.
3: Tons of money. They're great people.
2: I like the idea of the Lavender Chamber of Commerce.
1: Well, you know, it's getting cold here.
2: Here today to demonstrate the pride of the leather community. Does wearing leather make you one of the leather folk? If you want a really fabulous leather outfit, what's it going to set you back?
3: We're very thankful for the Stonewall drag queens and transgender people that started the whole movement in New York in 1969. And
1: okay, well, thank you very much.
2: They are cosmetically enhanced.
1: Excuse me. What do you mean?
2: Well, apparently had things done to themselves surgically.
1: Okay, well, I think, you know, it's about time that we could take a break here.
0: The San Francisco Pride Parade is brought to you by Bud Light.
4: And therefore, Kenny, do you take this
5: woman? This is a woman?
6: For the great taste that won't fill you up and never let you down.
5: I do.
6: Make it a Bud Light.
1: Okay, ask me something, Sean. Ask me why I said this is going to be probably my last parade.
2: Jim, why is this going to be your last parade?
1: It's going to be my last parade because, well, as you've probably been reading in the papers, as we have sold...

0: Parental advisory. Parental advisory. Parental advisory. Parental advisory.
1: KBS Davis 90.3 FM. The following hour programming may contain some material which may be perceived as objectionable for younger people and other people who are a little bit uptight. The opinions expressed do not reflect the views of KDVS, its sponsors, or the University of California. You have the right to remain silent.

Hello, this is a recording. My name is Ronald Maroney. I'm sitting here right now on the floor in front of the bed that makes into a couch. And in front of me here is the, I guess you'd call it hope chest or cedar chest. It has the two silver chickens on it and my glass of Coke, an ashtray, a disc thrower, a fern plant, the TV, and the record, the radio. And I got pictures on that wall there, and over there. And through one door is my kitchen, and everything's kind of funky, really neat. Ron and I both enjoy the place. Ron and I had a very nice weekend, however, I was somewhat unable. The whole time he was here, I was just getting rid of a cold. Just after I'm getting rid of that, my cock gets infected and puffs up to, well, you might say 2.5 times its size. And it was a hassle to go see the doctors at the county here, and then finally we went to Mount Zion Hospital, where they took care of me, and I got treated right away and got some medicine, and my cock is starting to go get back to its normal size. I won't say smaller, just get back to its normal size. However, it would have been nice if it would have stayed that big.

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All right. Kind of got myself into a little flow state here down here in the station. Keep forgetting to come on and back rap, but this show has turned into something like, I don't know, kind of interesting. I started with a experimental electronic kind of vibe, and now it's kind of this like sound collage. It's really fun. I found this this couple albums down here. The first one is that Eavesdrop album from Jacob Smigel, which is like a curated archaeology of a bunch of analog tapes that this dude found on a road trip to Las Vegas. And I'm playing some selections from that and also some selections from this experimental cut-up album, Free Speech for Sale, and kind of interweaving it with some of this stuff from the experimental section and electronic section down here. Like, for instance, now behind me is the band SM, E-S-E-M, and we're hearing Bleece, B-L-E-E-C-E, from the Serial Human record. And just been like kind of making this big old sound collage with those two prior records and some of this random stuff we're finding down here. So that's been pretty fun, honestly. But let's see, before I kind of got in this zone, we heard a couple things. We heard Square Pusher doing the Eye from the Selection 16 record. Then we heard a couple cuts from the I Saw the TV Glow soundtrack, which I really want to go back and rewatch that now after listening to those two tracks. We had the Sloppy Jane track, which Phoebe Bridgers is on that as well. And let's see, then we heard Yule, Y-E-U-L-E, doing the cover of Anthems for a 17-Year-Old Girl. Fantastic cover. If you ever go check that out on YouTube, though, it is heart-wrenchingly tragic to read the comments from that on that video there. But then another kind of fun experimental one album we were playing was the Love for Sale glitch, not pop, I guess it's just regular electro and glitch from Tara Thameltz.

0: queer flags and pink triangles and all this stuff on here. And I think the artist is gender nonconforming. And then the first, in the liner notes, the first thing it says, oh, I'm dropping everything all over the place. The first thing in the liner notes says, chances are that several people, queer and straight, did not purchase this album due to its openly advertised queer content. Kind of funny. It like goes into this whole thing on rainbow capitalism, which I think looks like it was like really ahead of its time. Honestly, I don't know personally of any discourse about rainbow capitalism, but I guess I haven't really looked into it that much as early as when this album came out in 1998. Like, I feel like AIDS was still pretty bad in the queer community at that point. I mean, not as bad as the 80s, but, you know, that was still taking its effect. But anyway, that was really interesting stuff. Fun to mix in there. Experimental. And well, we heard Smerz, S-M-E-R-Z, doing You Got Time and I Got Money. That was kind of slowish, Mazzy Star kind of a feel. And then we heard Panda Bear doing Crosswords, the EP mix, because that is what we have down in here in the station, the EP. All right, I'm going to keep chopping it up down here. We have a couple messages. Let's see, did I even cue those up? CMB. Yeah, I kind of queued them up. Sure. Yeah, we'll do a couple messages here, and then we will get back into this kind of sonic collage that I've been spinning down here for you. My name's Dirtbag. This isn't my usual gig, as you may or may not know. My usual gig is Wednesday, 6 to 8 p.m. We do Femrock, DIY, and Queercore on Harsh Realm. But today I'm kind of just mixing it up with the experimental section, having some fun collaging, sound collaging down here. Okay, thanks for tuning in. I'll be here till 6, and then I'll be here again, actually, around 3 o'clock. And I might continue doing the same thing. I don't know. It's kind of harder outside Safe Harbor, but that's what I got. So a couple messages here, and we will get back into the fun. Thanks for tuning in.
1: 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Bagaru.

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0: A McCrocket.
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0: That's what I said. A McCrocket.
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2: Michael, I don't go in there to bug you. If I see you there, I know you're around, I won't come in. I've got a couple of friends there, and I don't go too many places. You know, if you want to be there, fine, you be there, and I just won't go around. You know, I try not to go on your shift. I try not to go there when I think you're going to be there. I'm not trying to bug you. I'm not into your life at all. I don't care what you do, who you go with, or where it's going. You know, finally, I've let go of you. I just don't care anymore. Give me the $100 that you wrecked my car with. But you wrecked my car. It cost me $100. That's my car. Oh, you shit. You ain't never had thousands. And you, if you did, you never spent it on me. What 500 a year? With my car, and I put 400 back in your bank the next day. And I went and picked up $500 in bad checks the next day. And then I paid the bills for a month. That was $1,000. Hey, you know what? I don't owe you nothing. Out of 4 years, you supported me 1 month. Out of 4 years, you have wrecked 3 of my cars. You have put me in the hospital 3 or 4 times. I don't owe you nothing, and I'm not talking to you anymore.

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0: Propel. 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
0: Propel.
1: Propel.
0: Propel.
1: Propel.
0: Propel.
1: Propel.
0: Propel. Change from 3 to 7 a.m.

0: separating the word glory from the word and. 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
0: Soprano, today glory and honor. 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All right.

The new hit movie, this is Fumers, Yusuf Rio, this Elvis, Tampus Lee, and the King. I go. This is King Rock Row, the first album. This is my new hit movie. This is the new Elvis, Tampus Lee new show. MGM, A, home video, last from this. This is my first video, the last from this. This is a new group is now. This is the first album is How Now. Yep, the How Now. Mm-hmm. There's a car now. Maybe some.

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1: Children.
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1: Children.
3: Farm. 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
5: My son. Beats me.
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4: Thermal carb.
1: Rock. 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Rock.
4: Those are stained yellow.
1: Children. Light.
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6: All right. Oh. She's still going. Got to fade her out. Okay. It's coming up on the 3 minute mark here, 6 a.m. It's been nice hanging down here with you all. Sound collaging, just pulling stuff out of the experimental section. Yeah, my name's Dirtbag. If you want to tune into my regular show, it's Wednesdays, 6 to 8, Fem Rock, DIY, and Queercore. This morning was obviously something a little different, but a lot of fun. So I'm going to play us out here with something from PragaCon, a little bit more techno. We just had that Elton John remix there. We heard one from Lachlan Fletcher. We heard Bocce's. The Bug did Room 773 and The Lift. These were all between the sound collage clips from Free Speech for Sale and Eavesdrop that I've been playing with, and I think I might play them a little bit more while I'm subbing for Brian's show at 3 today. So if you dug this, tune into that, but I doubt if you're awake at this hour that you will be also awake at the other hour. Maybe, I don't know. Maybe you're driving home from your job. All right, cool. Play us out here with some PragaCon. We're going to hear her. Sounds a lot like Chaka Khan. You know what? We're just going to keep it going here. I got the Sonic dub going of Supersonic Love Toy, so we'll keep that going, and I will see you all in a couple hours. Have a great Sunday.

All right, you are tuned to Songs of Praise Gospel. KDVS time is 6 a.m. You are with DJ Tom S. And hey, it is Sunday morning. This is the Songs of Praise Gospel. Looking forward to the arrival of DJ Mr. T. But until then, the best thing I think that I can do, I know the best thing to do is to continue, let's get started with some praise. I think that's what is needed this morning. So let's get started out

spirit has been broken till it's

The Lord is not slack concerning his promises. Whatever he promised, he's able to do for you. You must understand that whatever you're going through, that God knows how much you can bear. He said he wouldn't put no more on you than you can bear. Can I get a witness in here? One thing you gotta realize, that if you got it, that means you can handle it. I wish I could get some witnesses in here to throw your hand up and say, I can handle it. Look at your neighbor and say, oh, cheer up, you can handle it. All you got to do is to just become like Brother Joe.

Okay, well, hey, good Sunday morning. You're listening to KDVS 90.3 FM. This is Songs of Praise Gospel. You have DJ Tom S. here. And, yeah, this was an appropriate song, Get Up. Hey, I know that is, it's a few minutes getting into this, but, hey, we are here. It's good to be with you this Sunday morning, Northern California. I know we're getting up. We are getting into our day another week, and we need to start that in praise. Just want to make sure that you know you're listening to the Songs of Praise Gospel. Nothing has changed. Your DJ, Mr. T, will be here, whether it's not this Sunday, perhaps the next. Want to also give a shout out to Bobby H this morning. You know, the Songs of Praise is a collaborative effort here, and I know you all out there have come to expect gospel 2 hours of power Sunday mornings from 6 a.m. To 8 a.m. So, hey, I'm gonna do what I can do here to make certain that this long tradition is maintained. So keep it on 90.3. We're gonna do what we can do here to make certain that your week starts out in the right place. Gonna continue on with the music. Stay tuned.

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2: 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This is the Songs of Praise Gospel. This is your DJ, Tom S. We are cruising along here on this Sunday morning. We have a little kind of a mismatch of music here. I know you're used to hearing the well-crafted selections of DJ Mr. T. He is on assignment. He's going to

return next Sunday, God willing. But hey, while you're here, stay tuned. I got a little bit in store here for you. You know, I'm kind of getting used to being on this side of the aisle, the equation here on the board. So you know, I'm in a space that I'm not used to being, but I'm thankful to have this 2 hours with you. And hey, it's winding down, so we are getting through it. You know, stay tuned. You're gonna have some music to praise to get your Sunday morning going. So hey, stay tuned, and we are going to keep this going.

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You can find us on KDVS. That's 90.3 FM in Davis. Hey, this is your DJ, Tom S. And I had to switch over, too. I hit the archives, okay? I found some slide guitar gospel. The Holy Spirit, that was track 23. That was from Reverend Lonnie Ferris. And before that, several selections, including They're Ringing Them Bells, and also track one from Reverend Utah Smith. And that was a little slide guitar. I needed that. I needed a little slide guitar this morning, taking it back, a few years, and looking at this album. I don't know if you might be interested out there, but this album is it's dated 1993, but it was pressed in Austria, so we know gospel is worldwide. This is something that I cherish as an American, this gospel traditions. So, you know, as I go through, hey, this is a learning experience. I know all of, most of you out there are gospel enthusiasts. So, you know, pardon my journey is starting with gospel music, and I know I have a lot to learn. But you know, I enjoy the sounds. I enjoy praising Him Sunday morning, and this is a great way to start your morning. Stay tuned to KDVS 90.3 FM. We're going to go up to the hour here with some Rosetta Tharpe. It's going to stay with the strings this morning, but as we work through this, make certain that you give some feedback. You know, you can always call in. This is community radio, where a DJ can learn, where you can offer advice. Hey, if you call 530-754-5387, that's our request line, 530-754-5387. Yeah, you don't have to wait around for that particular track that you like to hear Sunday morning. You can always reach out with a request. So make certain that you stay tuned. Gonna journey here with Rosetta Tharpe and get to the top of the hour. Stay tuned. This is KDVS 90.3 FM. We are in Davis, and for you out there in Northern California, hey, it's a Sunday morning, and it's a good time.

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If I've fallen, if I've sinned, let me rise and try again. Forgive me, Lord, and try me one more time. 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

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Oh, forgive me, Lord, and try me one more time. I'll be yours, good Lord, and you'll be mine.

All right, you are tuned to KDVS 90.3 FM in Davis. What you just heard was from Sister Rosetta Tharp. The track Forgive Me, Lord, and Try Me One More Time is going to take us here. KDVS time is 7:01 a.m. Take us into the top of the hour. I like the instruments. The instruments, especially the strings, that guitar speaks to me. I know, you know, sometimes it's the pace. There's a lot of things going on in music, but those instruments get me in a mood to praise. And also, when we think about it, redemption. There is a message in the music. All you have to do is listen. That's another reminder from Rosetta Tharp that Try Me One More Time, that redemption is real. That is something that we have as Christians, if we have fallen away or if we have not taken the Lord Christ as our Lord and Savior. There is that powerful option for us on this earth. And I'm going to give a little scripture here, I think, that kind of falls in with the message in the music. And this is from Psalms. This is the book of Psalms 119, verses 169. And 176, 169, let me cry, come before you, Lord, O Lord, give me understanding according to your word. I have gone astray like a lost sheep. Seek your servant, for I do not forget your commandments. Yeah, so, hey, the Lord is out there. We have a refuge from our lives of sin, and also wanted to add a little bit more scripture here. The kingdom of God is within you. Then he said to the disciples, the days will come when you will desire to see one of the days of the Son of Man, and you will not see it. And they will say to you, look here or look there. Do not go after them or follow them. For as the lightning that flashes out of one part under heaven shines to the other part under heaven, so also the Son of Man will be in his day. But first he must suffer many things and be rejected by this generation. And as it was in the days of Noah, so it will be in the days of the Son of Man. And as DJ Mr. T and Bobby H always remind us that, the Bible is the place to find, the scriptures, the Bible. That is where we want to be, whether it's in a church or, if we are wherever we are, in a room, in a closet, pray and if you have fallen away or you have not accepted Jesus Christ as your personal Savior, the Bible says that if thou shalt confess with thy mouth the Lord Jesus and shalt believe in thine heart that God raised him from the dead, thou shalt be saved. That's Romans 10:9. If you have not accepted Jesus Christ as your Lord and Savior, or if you have fallen away from him, simply say this prayer. Dear Heavenly Father, in the name of Jesus, I repent of my sin. I turn to you, Father. I receive your Son, Jesus Christ, as my Lord and Savior. I believe that Jesus Christ died and rose just for me. I believe that his blood washes me and cleanses me from all unrighteousness. Father, in you, I am set free. Father, through the blood of your Son, Jesus Christ, my past is history and my future is bright.
Father, in you I am made new. Father, in you I am complete. Father, in you I am made whole. Father, in you I am restored. Father, I surrender every area of my life to you, now and forever. In Jesus' name, amen.

0: sin caused a debt that mankind could not pay. God the Father knew just what was needed. So he gave us the greatest gift this world has ever received, Jesus Christ, who considered mankind above all. So we sing.
1: Above all powers.
0: And above.
1: Above all kings.
0: Above all nature.
1: Above all nature and all
0: every living created thing.

0: God, you were here before this world began. 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
0: All kingdoms.
1: Above all thrones.
0: And above every throne.
1: Above all wonders.
0: Yes, Jesus.
1: World is ever known.
0: Above every wonder.
1: Above all wealth.
0: And above all wealth.
1: The treasures of the earth.
0: And the treasure, this earth.

right. You are tuned to KDVS 90.3 FM in Davis, California. Wanted to make sure to remind you that we are here every Sunday. This is the Songs of Praise Gospel. DJ Tom S. We're going to do a little pay some bills on some radio. This is all volunteer, okay? This is volunteer, so got to make sure we get those proper public service and announcement in here, and we will be back.

0: 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Bagaroot Sound, blessing up the town on KDS 9.3, y'all. Oneness.
1: All right, KDS time is 7:19. We are in the second hour. It's Sunday morning in Northern California. Good to be here, DJ Tom S. DJ Mr. T is on assignment, and want to make sure we give a shout out to DJ Bobby H. This is the Songs of Praise Gospel. There is a message in the music, and hey, want to give a great shout out and message. 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

0: 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Good Sunday morning. And hey, we have a
1: So, well, I'll have to say that the sleep bug got me this morning, and we just give God all the praise that he woke my eyes up anyway. Because I did pray before I went to sleep this time to wake me up, and woke up an hour and a half late.
0: Hey, you're right on time.
1: Amen. I'm
0: so thankful to have you in here. The Songs of Praise Gospel is not right without DJ Mr. T. So thank you.
1: And we're also missing Brother Bobby H. as well.
0: Giving him many shout-outs this morning.
1: Yeah, all good, all good. So what you got going on now?
0: Hey, we've got some announcements. Want to make certain that you know today we have a showing, an exhibit. That's what it is. It is an exhibit at the E Street Gallery. It is on 111, so 1115 E Street. The exhibit is from noon to 3 p.m., and the artists will be there, Alan Gordon and Charles Blackwell. Alan Gordon's, his exhibit is entitled Paradoxical Snapshots. A paradox is a situation or idea that seems absurd, unbelievable, or even silly, but actually reveals a hidden or deeper truth. I had a chance a couple weeks ago to speak with Mr. Gordon, and his work is all done really this summer, except for one piece, I think he said from 2021. They are visual pieces that will draw you in, and you'll find something there. Also, as an artist, Mr. Gordon got some stories to tell. Not only does his art communicate, but he communicates about a wide range of topics. He's one of our elders, and he has that experience. And then along with Mr. Gordon's work, you'll find the work of Charles Blackwell. His work is, I could just say, color, movement, and he will also be there to communicate not just with his art, but he's got stories, he has literature. You got to check out Charles Blackwell. Also, the rededication at Colonel Allensworth State Historic Park, make sure it's on your calendar. It is the second Saturday of October. That's October the 10th. Start looking for Amtrak. There is a reduced fare for rededication, and you can get a round-trip ticket that is inexpensive. It'll probably be even cheaper than to fill your car up with fuel. Catch that Amtrak special train stop. It will stop right there at Colonel Allensworth State Historic Park, whether you're leaving from Sacramento Station, Bay Area Stations, even Bakersfield or Southern California. You'll be able to take Amtrak that day. It's a special stop at Colonel Allensworth State Historic Park for rededication October the 10th. The program is from 11 a.m. to 4 p.m.
1: Amen. Amen. Ladies, the Ewok Awards and Expo. This is the 18th annual Exceptional Women of Color. Y'all are meeting on Thursday, September 17th from 5 p.m. to 9 p.m. at the Double Tree by Hilton Hotel, 2001 Point West Way in Sacramento, California. And this is being put on by Center of Praise. The keynote presenter will be Pastor Phyllis Tolles. She is the Director of Ministry Advancement and Development at Center of Praise Ministries. And it says this: Sacramento Cultural Hub Media Foundation proudly announces Pastor Phyllis Tolles, Director of Ministry Advanced and Development at Center of Praise Ministries, as our Ewok 2026 keynote presenter. 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We're also celebrating 22 amazing 2026 exceptional women of color honorees. And so you want to come and check that out. It wouldn't be an Ewok without our original MC host, actress Nikita Henry. 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Ladies, get your tickets. It's on.
0: Hey, hey. And I know, men, I've attended Ewok before. So, hey, men out there, if you want to see ladies doing good work, supporting each other, and be there to also lend a little support. It's a good community event.
1: Okay, one other event coming up for the ladies is the Daughters of Sarah Conference. Daughters, this is a gathering Heaven has been preparing for you, a movement designed to equip women to bring health to earth, uplift our communities, and walk boldly in the identity God has already stamped with approval. At the Daughters of Sarah 2026, we're creating a space where women can pour into each other, network with purpose, and worship with power. This is where sisterhood strengthens, vision sharpens, and destiny ignites. Featuring the dynamic anointed speakers equipped to empower women to rise in purpose, vision, and discipline. Coach LaShawn Dorsey, Minister Jordan Anderson, Pastor Rosalind Bell, Lady Mary D. Armand, Mrs. Marla Wirtz Curry, Evangelist Lucretia Monique, visionary and the founder. This is the room where daughters awaken. This is the moment where identities are affirmed. This is the season where Heaven says yes over your life. This is your time, ladies. You can go to brushfire.com/LMMinistries8 to get your registration taken care of. Before we pour, we pray. this is happening. I'm going into a different thing here, and I'm getting a phone call from Bobby H. Good morning, sir. Hang on, I'm talking to the folks right now. But put the Daughters of Sarah conference on your calendar. Amen.
0: Amen. The trio has assembled here. we are your DJs here. This is Songs of Praise Gospel in Davis, serving Northern California, KDVS 90.3 FM. That's the one and only Bobby H on the phone. DJ Mr. T is in the seat. KDVS time is 7:45 a.m. Want to make sure to give a shout out to Sister Iris. Good morning. I know I didn't get the your corner this morning, but hey, want to make certain to give a shout out and know that I have received all week input from Sister Iris, always positivity. So I've received that positivity, and that's what you hear. You hear that coming through loud and clear. I know you do. Want to make sure I give a shout out to Miss Louise, who was also there with great positivity. And Double D, want to give you a shout out. Need to catch up, sir. And hey, I know Pop Stokes is always listening. And hey, I know what Pop Stokes usually requests, so I'm just gonna go out on a limb here and say, hey, it was most likely something to do with Yolanda Adams. So here we go. Be blessed. And I am blessed here to be a part of this crew and just want to make sure that I do what I am supposed to do.

0: Hey, DJ Thomas back with you. Hey, it's been a good 2 hours of power this morning. 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
1: And Mr. T.
0: And Bobby H. Hey, another shout out to DJ Bobby H. Looking forward to carrying this on into the future. Many, many years of dedication. Hey, Bobby H., so thankful to have that as a tradition to carry on. Enjoy your week this week. Hope this praise party in the name of Jesus has given you the inspiration for the week. We shall return in exactly 7 days.
1: Amen. Be a blessing. Bless somebody by praying for them and lift them up to the Lord so that you both can be blessed in the name of Jesus.
0: Amen.
1: Amen.

Turn your radio on, dear heart. Yes. This is Robin sitting in for Bernard. He's a little under the weather this morning, and we hope he feels better soon. And I'm going to be here until 10 o'clock today. I begin to think that maybe it was written that I should be here since we lost Dolly this past week. Yeah, you're going to be hearing a whole lot of Appalachian gospel, a lot of old-time country gospel this morning. And yeah, you're going to hear Dolly too, but we're going to start things off with Anonymous 4.

The incomparable Ralph Stanley. Ugh. Ralph Stanley, Gloryland. I took that from a compilation album called Appalachia, Music from Home. Oh, it has so many. Gene Ritchie, Molly Slemp, Evan Carawan, Art Stamper, Kentucky Wild Hopes, not Weeping Mary, Traditional Sacred Harp Singer, all sorts. Combination of traditional songs, traditional gospel, and it's a wonderful album. Robin and Linda Williams and their fine group before that, from their 1995 album, Good News, we heard, what did we hear? When I Get Home. And from another compilation called Anchored in Love, a tribute to June Carter Cash, none other than Roseanne Cash singing Wings of Angels, a song by June Carter Cash, and Anonymous Four started the set, Shall We Gather at the River, from their album, actually, of songs from the American Civil War. You are listening to In Focus Perspectives here on KDBS. It's funny. Thomas with Mr. T was on from 6 to 8, and they forgot to say that I was coming up, and I forgot to thank them at first. So I want to thank Thomas and Mr. T for wonderful songs between 6 and 8 a.m. We do have a little bit of business to take care of, not a lot, but just a little.

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0: And as you can tell, the possibilities are endless.
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2: Now, I was here, 3 weeks ago? And today wasn't planned. So you're going to hear some repeats, which is what happens with me when I don't have a chance to plan and think ahead. And when there are certain songs that I would love to play because, just because, right? We are going to start this set with Tim and Molly O'Brien.

0: Let me say this, all of us. Watch our timing. We picked it up after dark. I know that, but let's try to stay with it.
1: Johnny, can I? Is that microphone near close enough to dock, or did he move away?
2: Yeah, I moved him in, and he's going to move in on his break.
1: Okay, thank you.
3: Well, maybe you should move it back a little. I'll just sit still.
2: No, I think it was too far away to begin with.
1: Yeah, it got knocked back there a little bit.
2: No, it's fine the way it was there.
3: There you go, okay. Right there. Leave it right where it is now. Okay. That'll do it.

0: from 1971. I saw the light, the Nitty Gritty Dirt Band, Will the Circle Be Unbroken, the first album, yes, featuring Roy Acuff on lead vocal with, with Earl Scruggs on banjo, Jimmy Fadden on harp, John McEwen, Doc Watson, Vassar Clemens was on there, Randy Scruggs on auto harp, and members of the Nitty Gritty Dirt Band on background vocals. Wow. I love the way they described making that album. For 6 days, they collaborated and recorded, and on the seventh day, they played back. And they turned it into one of the most important albums in country music. Tim O'Brien and the O'Boys. Before that, with Few Are Chosen. Many are called, but few are chosen, right? And we heard from Hot Rise with Working on a Building off of their live album, So Long of a Journey. And that was the last time Charles Sawtelle was part of the group before his very early demise. Tim and Molly O'Brien started the set with Orphan Girl, sung by Gillian Welch, but this was the first time it was recorded. 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
0: I've never taken a class at the craft center, but I knew people who did. I had a roommate who learned how to knit. We're going to keep on going with the group who called is apt. I don't think they're together anymore. Northern Lights. You can't buy your way.

0: Red Clay Ramblers, title track from their album Meeting in the Air. Now, all right, the recording was originally done in 1980, and I knew it wasn't recent. We got the re-release on CD in 2017, but the picture, the album picture from the original cover was, well, Tommy Thompson passed away in, what, 2005? But this was before he lost the weight, when people were still referring to him as Uncle Wideload. And that was how I knew it was so long ago. We heard from Tony Trischka with Del McCoury on vocal, doing Looking for the Light. That's from a compilation album that Rounder Records put out back in 91 called The Stained Glass Hour. So you can imagine what's on that. And before that, Dead Men's Hollow. Now they're wonderful singers, a terrific band. And they put out a gospel album called Angels Share. And the one we heard was Make Sure That You're Right With The Lord. Northern Lights started it off with title track from their 1992 album, Can't Buy Your Way. It is 5 minutes to the top of the hour, and I thought this would be perfect time to take care of a little bit of business. Yeah, we'll get to the last songs for the hour, but first.
1: Whoa.
2: The moment my son saw a redwood tree.
1: It's huge!
2: Is the moment I knew that for him.
1: You can't even see the top of that thing.
2: Even the sky has no limit.
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0: I will refrain from comments. This is a morning for joy, a morning for recognizing a very special person. This, to close the hour, I'm going to have two versions of the same hymn. We're going to start with traditional shape note singing.

0: also from 1970 or so. Judy Collins, who scored, I believe, a top 40 hit. Yeah, 1970. Amazing Grace. And from the documentary film Awake My Soul, we heard, I guess you'd call it the original version. The Shape Note singers still refer to it as a New Britain, which is the name of the tune. Amazing Grace is the poem that John Newton wrote, but the tune it was set to is called New Britain. I like putting things like that together. Anyway, it is 4 minutes after the hour. 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
0: The man did have a sense of humor. All right, starting the hour with Songs of Pilgrimage. We're going to start with Walt Michael and Company.

Mary McCaslin and Jim Ringer from 1980 what? Yeah, I play old stuff. Well, it was originally released, of course, on vinyl, re-released on CD in 2000. I want to say about 85? No, earlier than that. Because it was before, oh, goodness sakes, 1978. Yes, definitely before then. Before I was doing the Saturday Morning Folk Show, which I don't do anymore. Canaan's Land. We started the set with Walt Michael and Company down in the valley to pray. And you might be more familiar with the adaptation of that for the movie, Oh Brother, Where Art Thou? Down to the River to Pray. I wanted to play the original, so to speak, before it was adapted for the movie. This is from a 1985 album. And the voice is the incomparable, wonderful John Kirk. And in the middle, we heard from a group that called themselves Jeremoth Hill. And their album was called The Halfway Ground. The song was Going Down to the Valley One by One. Did the voice sound familiar? Maybe. Elwood Donnelly, he's a singer from Rhode Island. He and his wife, Aubrey Atwater, along with friends of theirs, are the group Jeremoth Hill. And it's an entire album of gospel, and it's wonderful. Well, I'm going to just jump right up to the next set because we are going to be hearing from Dolly in this set. But first, as I mentioned, Oh Brother, Where Art Thou? We're going to hear, oh, I can't even see it now. I know it's there. Alison Krauss and Gillian Welch.

0: Oh, yes. In the sweet by and by. Dolly Parton with Mary Nguyen of Altan. That is from her album, Little Sparrow. Came out in 2001. She put out some of her best stuff in the 90s and early aughts. I cannot say enough good things about them. They were powerful. They went back to her roots. They were stripped down. And this was on Sugar Hill Records. In the 90s, her regular label had dropped her because she wasn't commercial enough. Yeah, right. And then she released The Grass is Blue and then Little Sparrow and Look Out, Dolly's Here. And oh, wow. Anyway, In the Sweet By and By. Just a wonderful version. And from a retrospective album of hers, this was a box set sampler that, well, Sony sent it to us in 2009. Interesting. There are two tracks on it that I really wanted to play. The first one was God's Coloring Book. Previously unreleased, they said. And what a gem. And the second was Golden Streets of Glory. Samples from the box set Dolly. And we started set not with Dolly Parton, but with Alison Krauss and Gillian Welsh, I'll Fly Away from Oh Brother, Where Art Thou? All right. We're into the last half hour of In Focus and Perspective. Here on KDBS, I have to take care of a wee bit of business, and then we'll get right back to the music.
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0: We always need underwriting down here at KDBS. Always. Well, this next set has a lot of powerful vocals. And we're going to start with Sally Rogers and Claudia Schmidt.

0: Well, that one's a challenge, and only because the liner notes are also the record sleeves. From 1989, Will the Circle Be Unbroken, Volume 2, which is one of the most wonderful albums you could ever add to your library. There we go, Little Mountain Church House. Lead vocal and guitar, Ricky Skaggs. Of course, Nitty Gritty Dirt Band on all the harmonies. And they also had people like Bella Fleck on banjo, Randy Scruggs, guitar, Mark O'Connor, Jerry Douglas, Roy Husky Jr. You know, like I said, that is just one of the bestest albums you could add to your library. And then a very short version of a Methodist hymn. I wondered at the history of it, and I did a little quick internet searching, and it was written by a Methodist preacher, The Old Rugged Cross. And I wondered about that because I had a great aunt who, when she died, at her funeral, we sang The Old Rugged Cross, and my sister and I talked, and we said, okay, that's not a Lutheran hymn. She must have heard it somewhere and chose it, and she liked it, which made sense for that particular great aunt of mine. She was a very strong woman, and not in a bad way. We heard from Gene Ritchie and Family and Friends with the Shape Note hymn, Wondrous Love. Again, vocals. Anonymous Four did a wonderful album with Daryl Anger and Mike Marshall called Glory Land. And we heard the title track, Just Over in the Glory Land, with Daryl Anger and Mike Marshall. Claudia Schmidt and Sally Rogers started the set with a Shape Note song, Oh Little Children. Time is growing short, and I have one last thing we need to take care of. And then I'm probably just going to close things out and say my goodbye. So let's take care of the business and get back to the music, because that's why you tuned in, right?
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6: 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This is Duchess on Air. I'll have Calico Ace joining me in a second. And we're going to be listening to a lot of funk and soul, and we're just going to be flowing. Might be some music. You never know. We're on for 3 hours. 1 p.m. is when we leave. This is Whatever's Clever, and I'm going to play a song that I learned last, it might have been last time I was on this time slot, it might have been before, but there's this whole ridiculous story about Bobby Womack, and feel free to look that up if you're curious. Essentially, it's like a movie, Bobby Womack and his brother, and you know, this, I don't know, it's just ridiculous. He married his mentor's wife after he, you know, his mentor died, and then, that was Sam Cooke's wife. And then his wife, oh my God, it was just ridiculous. And then his wife found Bobby sleeping with her daughter and shot him, but then he was fine. Missed him. And then Bobby's brother married that woman, and then they had 3 kids, and these are the 3 kids. Or they had 4 kids, and then these are 3 of the 4. I don't know, it's ridiculous. But this is the Womack sisters with You Went Away Too Long.

You know, I always believed as a kid the stars fell from the sky and when they hit the ground they turned into a rock. So for all you superstars out there, wherever you are, remember,

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Oh, yes, I am. I'm a fool for you. I did you. I wake up in the morning. Yeah. Just about.

I said, where your baby used to lay. Yeah. And then you put on, I said, you put on your car. I know you will now. Uh-huh. Like you never know.

Yes, you will. That you'll have the preacher. I said you'll have the preacher drinking wine next door. Yeah. But I want to tell you that ever since I was 2 years old. Yes, I was now. I keep on trying to prove that I'm a little fool for you, baby. Yes, I am. Yes, it is now. That's why I keep on trying to prove that I'm a little fool for your daddy.

0: For you, yeah.
1: Thank you. Thank you very much.
2: Okay, you're listening to. See, did you like that I joined the clap?
3: Yeah.
2: You thought that was good? Yeah. You're listening to Whatever's Clever with Duchess and Calico Ace. Wow, wow, wow, wow, wow.
3: Shallow.
2: Shallow. Big on the shahs recently.
3: It is true.
2: In many ways. Did you realize this? What?
3: I just pulled all the hair out of my arm.
2: That is incredible timing.
3: Whoa. I have like
2: with a binder clip, let's
3: chills.
2: See. Chills. And they're multiplying. Are you losing all
3: not
2: control?
3: Not yet.
2: Oh my gosh. Yeah. They're going to metamorphosize. And it's going to become a hormone.
3: What's the Osmosis Sisters or whatever? You ever know that one?
2: Oh.
3: Not Osmosis. It's the.
2: But I know what you're talking about, but I also don't. Osmosis Amoeba Sisters.
3: Amoeba.
2: Wow.
3: Not Osmosis.
2: Osmosis Sisters.
3: Amoeba
2: one.
3: Sisters. What generation is that?
2: Oh.
3: Who knows about the Amoeba Sisters?
2: Yeah. Yeah. Feel free to call in at 530-754-KDVS if you know the Amoeba Sisters.
3: Tell us your favorite episode.
2: And maybe we'll play a clip from it.
3: For context, this is a series of videos that is shown in science classes. I got one shown in college.
2: Wow, really?
3: Yeah.
2: Wow.
3: But, yeah, there's these, like, science videos where they're, like, these cartoons and they're explaining scientific concepts to kids and simple
2: and
3: easy
2: and adults
3: and yeah, at a major research institute. We are watching Amoeba Sisters, of which you can access for free, and your child should be watching.
2: Yeah, sweet. It's like Khan Academy but more graphics.
3: Khan Academy, man, that is the worst thing ever.
2: What? I love Khan Academy. Wait, can I back rap real quick and then we get into the
3: yeah, for sure.
2: Okay, great. First song. Wait, no, that's not how we do it. We go backwards. That last song was Ike and Tina Turner with A Fool for You live in Texas. Before that was Bobby Womack, superstar. And starting us off was the Womack Sisters with You Went Away Too Long. I did a brief summary of the Womack Chronicles, as you know. Yeah. Okay, cool. And just kind of ended off being like, yeah, so then Bobby's brother married Bobby's love affair that was the daughter of Bobby's former wife, who was his mentor's widower. Now, that's a family tree you don't want to really explain in school. You know, did you do those? This is my brother, and we have two parents and three cousins and six grandmothers. And
3: no.
2: You never did that?
3: Nope.
2: Oh. Well, I feel like... Really?
3: Did a family tree?
2: Yeah.
3: I don't think so.
2: Wow.
3: If I did, I didn't remember it.
2: Yeah, that's fair. Well, okay. That's what we played. We're going to keep with the funk and soul. Feel free to call in and suggest music. We listened to, like, I like grabbing stuff and then figuring it out on the fly, which sounds like, I was talking to the prophet about this. He's like, yeah, I could never do that. It's, like, highly stressful. And I'm like, yeah, but you're just flowing, man. You're just, like, one with the stacks. You go back there, you grab a few things. You're like, oh, I remember this. That'd be great here. And then you're learning something, and then you go, like, I feel like it's pretty easy based on listening to, like, 15 seconds of a song. That's, like, I think it's harder with music now. Or it's different?
3: No, I mean, there's a whole thing. There's like the 5 second rule. If a song is not good in the first 5 seconds,
2: it's not gonna be. Yeah.
3: But that's, you know, that's especially prominent with modern music, because there's lots of older music that like has like long intros.
2: Totally.
3: But like
2: yeah.
3: stuff typically doesn't have.
2: We
3: have,
2: like get right to it. And it's either bad or good.
3: Well, it's either captivating or not.
2: Yeah. Yeah, that's right.
3: So for like short term, you're listening to something on Spotify, like unless you're a, you know, like an album listener, which there's plenty of people who listen to albums, but more people are listening to singular songs. Yeah. So if the song doesn't captivate you.
2: Next.
3: But even something like, I don't know, what's like a long ballad, like Bohemian Rhapsody.
2: Yeah.
3: Like it's pretty captivating off the bat. It's like,
2: yeah,
3: although slow, it's still like interesting. Or I'm trying to think of another like song that's like, I think of like Kendrick Lamar, and like the starts of his albums are always these very thematic like things. They're typically...
2: But not all the songs are like that's the album as a whole, and the beginning of the album is like, but his most popular songs maybe aren't like that, aren't the start, the first song of the intro.
3: Yeah, I guess they're probably not, but...
2: I know what you mean, though.
3: Yeah, there's like some level of like captivation.
2: And I guess like his way around that is or a lot of artists, the singles aren't the title track. Like it's not the title track. Is it the title track? What does that mean? What am I talking about?
3: It just means the title of the album.
2: What's the first track? Intro track? Intro? How? There needs to be a word for the first track. Word for first track on an album. Opening track?
3: Track one, side A.
2: Don't say track one. It's what it says, though. But I want it to be like a... Wait. Nope. Title track is exactly... There was another term for title track that somebody... We just moved, and so we're so tired. I just want to put that out there. If you hear yawning,
3: that's me. I'm so sorry.
2: No, it's going to be me in a second. There's going to be a moment in the next 2.5 hours where I'm not going to be able to hear anything. It's gonna
3: be like, the local coffee shop is not open.
2: The local coffee shop. The local Memorial Union.
3: I didn't know if we could.
2: Essentially gas station, but not really. Overpriced. The college kid equivalent to a gas station. It's not open. I guess it's not.
3: Wildly open. Frustrating.
2: Yeah. Not enough time in the day. Is that what they say?
3: Yeah, I need to go back up there and check it out, though. I like absolutely need a coffee.
2: Yeah. Yeah, and I think the Osmosis Sisters, they don't even need coffee. They just...
3: They're wired.
2: I want to give it their water.
3: They're wired.
2: They're wired. Do you think they're wired?
3: You ever watch one of their videos?
2: Okay, wait. I got a short minute clip. What sounds good? I have hypertonic and hypotonic.
3: Great.
2: Or passive and active transport. Or how many chromosomes are generally in each cell?
3: No.
2: Okay, hypotonic. We're going to listen to this.
0: The sisters short. Osmosis involves the movement of water across a membrane. Because it's passive transport, water has a net movement from a high concentration of water to a low concentration of water. But there's another way to look at that. That means water will have a net movement to where there is a higher solute concentration, as there's less water concentration there. With osmosis diagrams, ask yourself, where is it hypertonic? The cell or the solution? Because the area that is hypertonic, which means a higher solute concentration, is where the net movement of water will go. In diagram 1, it is the cell that is hypertonic, as it would have a higher solute concentration. That solution in this case is hypotonic. A net movement of water would move into the cell. It would swell. In diagram 2, it's the solution that is hypertonic, as it has a higher solute concentration. The cell is hypotonic. A net movement of water would move out of the cell. It would shrivel.
2: So there you go. I think the honestly most captivating thing about that for me and where I'm at right now was the background music. And it made me think I need more background music right now, more than just the squeaking of a chair, which it's very squeaky. That bored him.
3: But. Yeah, dude, I'm so freaking bored right now. But there's a whole era of like this style of stuff. There's like the Amoeba Sisters. There's what's his name? Something Green. Where they do.
2: I almost said Al Green.
3: I'm so in love with you. That one?
2: Yeah, that guy. He educated the public.
3: With soul.
2: Let's see.
3: No, but there's something green.
2: Green.
3: Peter Green.
2: Green Hank,
3: John Green.
2: Hank, John,
3: Hank Green.
2: Hank John.
3: Hank
2: John.
3: And John. Yeah. But they did. I mean, what's their? Look up their stuff. Videos.
2: I love John and Hank Green.
3: No, but not this stuff. I'm talking like the animated.
2: Animated. Crash Course.
3: The Crash Course.
2: I used to watch Crash Course to go to sleep.
3: Really?
2: Yeah. They would do like 1,000 facts and it'd be like, water is not blue. And it'd be like, beavers built dams. And then I would fall asleep after like 40 of them.
3: Just
2: great. Yeah.
3: Yeah. Oh my gosh, it's coming in waves.
2: The yard.
3: But yeah, no, there's like this whole era of
2: Hank. On Academy. Mew Sisters. There's more. What's the chemistry guy?
3: Chemistry guy.
2: There's like the
3: It kind of fits like the short attention span, TikTokified like views on things, you know, where you're like, I need something that's a minute long. Some crash courses get up to 5 minutes, and it's like,
2: really? I think that they're way longer than this. I mean, I'm thinking about the organic chemistry tutor. He has like hour long videos, 20 minute videos.
3: Yeah, never did that. I failed chemistry in high school.
2: They didn't give you these videos? I think that maybe I did one.
3: Yeah, maybe they gave them to me. I wasn't watching them. I failed. I got in trouble for, in quote, trying to light my friend on fire. So
2: what were you trying to do?
3: Light him on fire. No, we were doing a Bunsen burner day, and you know those little click electric, or not electric, the click manual, like, with like the flint where it like makes a spark, and
2: yeah,
3: that's
2: yeah,
3: how you
2: yeah.
3: catch the Bunsen burner. One of my friends would do it on my arm, and he'd be like, and I'm like, hey, and he'd keep on doing it. It'd be like in the middle of class, and I think the teacher said something. It was like, hey, like saying me to be quiet because he's like lighting a spark on my arm.
2: Dude.
3: Yeah, and then I did it back to him, but I was like.
2: Did it to
3: like
2: his
3: over
2: head?
3: His head, and my teacher didn't see all the ones he was doing to me, but saw that one.
2: Because you raised your hand in the air, and then
3: yeah,
2: that's so. And then you got sent to the principal's office or something.
3: No, I think she was going to, but she sent me outside instead, and I avoided any repercussions.
2: Wow, that's awesome. That's kind of ideal. One time in high school, you know the. There's like a super glue, but it's even more super. And
3: ultra glue?
2: Wait.
3: Gorilla?
2: No. It's like glue in
3: This is
2: jar.
3: Your wrong man.
2: What? I'm not a robot.
3: Why don't you just click the box?
2: I'm not a robot. Oh my gosh. I looked up glue in jar and it's telling me new images with fire hydrants. Oh my gosh. Are you serious?
3: You're failing. Crosswalks.
2: That's crosswalks.

0: And we didn't find it.
1: With brush. There we go. I'm almost there. It's like a, yes. Aha. Rubber cement. You know rubber cement?
0: Nope.
1: I had rubber cement.
0: I think it smells good, though.
1: Oh, it smells like crazy style.
0: I love the smell of stuff like that.
1: Like gasoline?
0: Oh, man. I'll stick my whole nose in a gasoline tank to try to get some of that juice. I mean, like...
1: Some of that juice.
0: Are you kidding me?
1: Wow. Yeah. That's... I'm a little different, but I think that what's great is there's something for everybody. I had this rubber cement, and we were putting it on things that required rubber cement for a class. But then at lunch...
0: Oh, those kind of stuff.
1: Yeah, you know, you just kind of cement things together. We got a piece of string at lunch. I was like, hey, let's go to the parking lot. Got a piece of string, dipped it in the rubber cement, took it out, lit it on fire, but then it lit the whole bottle on fire.
0: Whoa.
1: So the whole thing was on fire, and we were just watching in the parking lot, like, behind a car while the, you know, campus security's, like, strolling around. And we were just like, because you can't stomp it out because there's rubber cement, and then you have rubber cement on fire on your shoe. Or you just then have rubber cement on your shoe. See, we just kind of watched it. But the whole thing, I don't even remember what we ended up doing. I think it was, or maybe it was just the lid with the brush caught on fire. But regardless, it was 100% my fault. And that's for certain.
0: Yeah. That brought up another high school gem, which is, like, we got Chromebooks. You guys get Chromebooks?
1: Oh, yeah.
0: And senior year, it's your last week. A lot of Chromebooks get crazy, like, destroyed.
1: Wow. In creative ways?
0: Yeah. This skater kid who just... I mean, he was a bad kid in middle school and just got worse, like, just every year. But he got cooler. Like, he was, like, normally, like, they get a little lamer and, yeah, like, bad. I guess he got lamer. But he was, like, he went from being a bully to just being a bad kid, which is, like,
1: better.
0: A good transformation. And yeah. It's comedic, you know?
1: Yeah.
0: But he... he did big skater, and our school was super old, more than 100 years old.
1: That's insane.
0: Like, all brick and just a lot of stairs.
1: Wow.
0: A lot of stairs, because it's like supposed to be the school on the hill, high school on the hill. So it's like, yeah, everything's kind of...
1: Everything's up.
0: Yeah. So there's just a lot of stairs, and which means a lot of rails, which means a lot of things to grind on.
1: Oh yeah.
0: So I know he did a kickflip with his Chromebook. And I know that he grinded down the largest rail in school, and that was a monumental event.
1: Wait, the whole thing?
0: Yeah.
1: Did he do it first try?
0: I think it snapped towards the end.
1: Was it first try?
0: Yeah, I mean, yeah, I don't think you get multiple tries for that.
1: Funny, yeah, for sure. But that's awesome that he did it first try. Like that.
0: It was unbelievable that it held up. He was a smaller guy.
1: Did
0: for
1: you
0: sure.
1: see it?
0: Yeah.
1: Wow, was yeah, it like cool. a
0: Maybe it was multiple tries. I definitely saw it, like, it was pretty quick. But I don't think you get many tries because it's just... But yeah. that Chromebook was just... It was just finding creative ways to destroy it. I saw a lot of creative ways to destroy Chromebooks.
1: They didn't ask for them back?
0: No, they do. But they don't really ask thoroughly. Like, I still have what's the book about the Salem Witch Trials? Cauldron of Truth.
1: I almost looked up the Cauldron of Truth.
0: It's not the Cauldron.
1: The Crucible.
0: The Crucible. Not far.
1: It's because you said Cauldron. I got it.
0: That's amazing.
1: That was.
0: I have the Crucible.
1: Good. That's great.
0: From the school, it's great. I have like three books from the school that they just like never.
1: You don't have to buy your own.

0: books? Did I have to buy my own books?
1: Oh, I think this is because I, like, definitely took them from teachers' classes. This was unknowingly, though.
0: You just were like, oh, this is my
1: book. I think
0: book.
1: I checked my backpack in college because I've had the same backpack all of high school and all of college. And it's like thinking about it, like, you get a new backpack like every 2 years when you're younger because you just like demolish it.
0: Really? I've had the same one since middle school.
1: Yeah, I was playing hard, man. Like, my backpack was getting absolutely destroyed.
0: Do you feel like this is proof of growth?
1: Yeah, no, for sure.
0: You're just like throwing it at people.
1: I mean, you're throwing it everywhere. Like, you're like, they're like, it's recess, and you're like, okay, now I'm gonna like slide my backpack across the blacktop so I can get to the monkey bars faster. We had a school-wide game of Infection that happened in elementary school.
0: You think that they play Infection anymore? They renamed it because of the pandemic.
1: Infection is because of the pandemic.
0: Yeah, they're like, that's too insensitive.
1: No,
0: they took out Red Rover, Red Rover when I was in elementary.
1: I don't know what that is.
0: Oh, wow. Well, that was a big thing. You have two lines and everyone's holding hands. Like, one line is holding hands across the field. The other line is holding hands, like, across, like, parallel to each other, looking at each other. And you say, Red Rover, Red Rover, let. And then somebody says somebody's name on the other line. Timmy, come over. And Timmy sprints all the way from his line, all the way across to the other line, and finds two people who are holding hands and tries to run through their hands like a banner, like you're finishing a race. And their goal is to not let go.
1: Yeah, dude, that is broken arms city. I mean, broken fingers, broken arms, broken hearts.
0: I played it once in second grade, and it was awesome.
1: Oh, I
0: and
1: love
0: like,
1: it.
0: We can never play this again.
1: Oh, I love it.
0: But nobody got hurt, but they were like, ugh, you know.
1: Oh,
0: it was
1: no.
0: sort of
1: People
0: like
1: definitely got hit.
0: The woke police are coming in, and now we can't play Red Rover, and they're taking everything away from us. Like, that was the vibe from the teachers.
1: I freaking hate when the woke police come in.
0: And they say, no Infection, no zombie tag.
1: This was lit, though. Our game of Infection was insane.
0: Every day?
1: So the way it would work, the fourth and fifth graders had a separate playground, and it was a large group of kids.
0: Mm.
1: And, oh, man, it was so fun. We would, as soon as class got out, you would sprint. Everyone would sprint to the touch this giant fence. Everyone in the school played. It was, like, amazing. And if you were the last person to touch the fence, you're in. So
0: wow.
1: It started being a thing where teachers could hold that above your head, like, we're going to make our class stay an extra minute today.
0: Oh, so that everybody, like, now it's just you versus, like, you can't beat out the slow poke in the other classroom. And you're saying only fourth and fifth graders, but the whole, or everybody of all ages?
1: Everyone who could be on that playground, because we would just have lunch with each other.
0: Okay, gotcha. Yeah, yeah.
1: But yeah, so there would be like, or sometimes there'd be a class held up and we're like, oh my gosh, like Mrs. Bishop's class got held up and we're all waiting for it in anticipation. Oh, and it's just like kind of all silent on the quiet front. And then you see them like all running out, like tripping over each other, pushing each other to the ground because like they know they're the last class because they got out late.
0: Oh my God.
1: And it's
0: and
1: such...
0: people, did that get shut down?
1: No, you could, I mean like we had like different eras of stuff, and like we like started protesting if like stuff would. We have every kid. It was so involved. It was so amazing because we're all at some point also playing wall ball or kickball or something like that. No, there was like a different era before this.
0: Oh, okay.
1: And like everyone played what's the two touch or whatever? I don't know. But someone kicked a ball.
0: Square?
1: No,
0: four
1: it was
0: square?
1: On the wall. Wall
0: two
1: ball, something
0: okay.
1: like that.
0: Mm-hmm.
1: And someone kicked a ball and hit a yard duty in the head.
0: Oh.
1: And they took our ball and brought it to the office. And a large group of kids essentially rioted to the office and
0: the
1: like protested until we got our ball back. Like we like stopped in the middle of lunch and like we're like, we will not leave until you give us our ball back.
0: And they're like, oh. And after we've worked at a camp this summer, we worked at a summer camp in Davis. And, I think that that's a really powerful tool.
1: Organization's a good thing. If you can be organized as a young group of kids,
0: it's crazy.
1: You get what you want.
0: We played dodgeball, and it was like counselors versus campers. And on the sideline, they all started chanting. This is like first and second graders. They all in unison chanted, "We want a jailbreak. Give us a jailbreak. We want a jailbreak. Give us a jailbreak." It was incredible, and it was like a cacophonous roar that echoed through the entire building. It was insane, and no jailbreak was given, and the counselors won. And that's what they don't realize, is it's always rigged against them. They will never win.
1: They won honestly against us.
0: They won honestly?
1: Multiple
0: what
1: times.
0: What age group?
1: B.
0: Wow, so that's like fourth and fifth graders.
1: But it's like B and C.
0: So it's like fourth to sixth?
1: Yeah, we had some bad teams, though. There were some people where I'm like, man, it's just me and another person against the world. Because I'm sick of dodgeball. I mean, I'm a humble guy, but I'm sick of dodgeball.
0: He threw out his arm playing dodgeball, trying to impress the other counselors.
1: That was not true. It was to get people out.
0: But he threw out his arm. Do we want to get back into some music?
1: Yeah.
0: Well, I'm wondering, do you feel like there's anything unresolved?
1: No, I mean, this is
0: fantastic. Okay.
1: There's always going to be something that's unresolved.
0: There's always something unresolved. Well,
1: let's keep it that way. why break tradition now?
0: We got Tower of Power coming up. Calico Ace picked this song. Yeah, you did. You were like, this one's good. Well, I put it on, and then
1: you played the song, and you're like, which song should we have? And I said,
0: no, and then I gave you the album, and then you were like, oh, no, this one's good. It just, I happened to pick it. Well, I happened to pick it because it was the first song on whatever side I put down, A or B. But
1: collaborative effort.
0: Anyway, we chose this together, and what song is it? Ain't Nothing Stopping Us Now?
1: Yeah.
0: No, it's not. Something like that. It's You Ought to Be Having Fun. Tower Power. Thanks for tuning in. 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You're listening to Whatever's Clever with Duchess and Calico Ace. Oh, no, it's not time for more ads. We'll get right into the music.

I wouldn't believe it if you told me, but I figured it out. That last song, that's from Kool & the Gang, Kool Jazz. Let me figure out the song because it's spinning still.

0: Wow, I was trying to read while it was spinning. It just, I don't really know why I thought that I could do that. Sea of Tranquility by Kool & the Gang. And I was like, why is this so familiar? And I was like trying to find like the lyrics of a song that I heard. I'm like, I realized it's D'Angelo, Send It On, and he probably sampled that. So we're going to play that in a second. But I'll back rap real quick. Also, this is KDVS Davis 90.3 FM, Whatever's Clever, Duchess, and Calico Ace. So there you go. But yeah, so that last song, Sea of Tranquility, before that, Love, Oh Love, Leroy Hudson, live in Chicago, Curtis in Chicago from that release. So yeah, I was just really blown away by the melody of that. I just really liked it. And then we played a lot of Tower of Power because, you know, it just kept flowing. What can you say? Can't Stand to See the Slaughter. And before that was You Ought to Be Having Fun. Funny that those two songs are next to each other. It feels like very different title vibes. But anyway, let's see. We're going to play Send It On. Let me get this going. Is there anything? Okay, yeah, there you go. Okay, Send It On by D'Angelo. Wait, actually, that sound good, Calico Ace?
1: Yeah.
0: Let me get... Okay, we're fine. Just making sure it didn't chart. Yeah, I feel like... I kind of want to... I'm going to review the beginning of the song. Let's see. The Kool & the Gang song.

0: Okay, we're back. And we have Kool and the Gang in the background. So that was Send It On by D'Angelo. Clearly sampled. So I was like, I was telling Calico Ace, I was like, wow, this is really crazy. I was like, I'm really like floored. Because the way that I have the show and how I roll is I like pull music as I'm going. And just kind of flow, which makes it really beautiful. Because then all of a sudden I'm like, I'm not subject to a specific set. I can play Send It On and I'm not like messing up things down the line or anything like that. I didn't put all of this effort into curating a thing that isn't flexible. Do you know what I'm saying? But yeah, there's a little bit shooting from the hip and you're just kind of flown into it. And it might attract some people and it might deter some. And that's all right. And we got 2 more hours of this, so lock in. All right, lock in, buckle up. There we go. So, what feels really powerful about what just kind of happened to me there was I grabbed an album, Kool and the Gang. I'm like, oh, I like Kool and the Gang. I haven't seen this one before. And you... I'll go, it's just hit his nose. And I found that song, and I was just like, oh, yeah, I like this. Couple seconds of it, cool, sounds good. I'll play it after this one. It feels like it'll flow into it well. And then as it was on, I was like, oh my gosh, what is this song? And I like remembered a line, and then I looked it up and I was like, oh my gosh, it's Send It On. And then by D'Angelo, I listened to D'Angelo so much through high school and college, and when he died it was like devastating. And Voodoo is just like such a fantastic album, and his music is just like really just gets you in your feels, you know. And now, so that was already powerful enough, and then I'm scrolling through the comments, and one of them, clearly I didn't love D'Angelo enough to, I don't really research people's life histories and stuff as artists, like generally I don't really know unless I like happen to figure it out. But I'm not like seeking it out as much. But I didn't know. I don't know who Angie Stone is. Sue me. Do you know Angie Stone? But Angie Stone famously collaborated and co-wrote several neo soul songs with D'Angelo during their personal and professional relationship. Most notably, "Send It On." And one of these comments says, "Angie Stone wrote this with D'Angelo for their son Michael. RIP Angie Stone. Send It On." So, I kind of want to play a song that they did, something they did together. Well, they co-wrote in 1998, Send It On, but they were together for 4 years in the 90s, and they have they collaborated on Every Day, which is on Angie Stone's debut album, so let me see if I can play that. Wow, this is cool. This is so awesome.
1: It's really cool when you find a song that's been sampled. I had this a similar thing with a MF Doom song.
0: Oh yeah, wait, here.
1: No,
0: you played it here. We talked about this on.
1: Yeah, when you have those little crossovers, like yeah. That's it's really, especially when it happens naturally. When you're not seeking it out, it's really cool. When you're like listening to a song and then the part comes on that was sampled, and it's like, oh.
0: You're like, wait a minute. Wait, I think I played the song it was sampled from, and then you're like, oh my gosh, this is sampled from an MF2 song, and then we talked about that.
1: I think we talked about a different song, but the big one for me is, yeah.
0: Yeah, that's so cool. Do you remember where you were when you figured it out?
1: Yeah.
0: Yeah, it's like it's really powerful.
1: I remember where I was when because it was a song that me and my friend group always listened to. I remember where we were. We were in a Taco Bell drive-thru when I showed them in Roseville, the third busiest Taco Bell nationwide.
0: Are you serious? Do they pride themselves on that?
1: No. Oh. My buddy just worked there, and he was just like, yeah.
0: It's the third busiest.
1: Yeah. But the line's always super long, and we were showing. I had the ability to show him two separate songs, and I think that was only moving a couple spots in line. So.
0: Wow. So real slow too.
1: No, real fast.
0: Wait. You showed him a couple songs and only moved a few spots in line.
1: I think there was a large order.
0: Oh, gotcha. Okay.
1: They're very fast.
0: Do you know Suavo Twain?
1: No.
0: This is D'Angelo and Angie Stone's son, Michael D'Angelo Archer II. Okay, wait. This is crazy. Maybe we get just a little bit of...
1: Man, I got a junior, not a second. What the heck?
0: What the heck? Let's see. Calico Ace II. This is just a clip.
1: Thanks for throwing that in there.
0: Yeah, no problem.
1: Calico Ace Junior.
0: This is going to be bad audio, I feel. Oh, my God. Wait. What is happening? We'll just do a little... Oh, my gosh. How am I on Facebook? Is this... What is happening? Oh, I understand.
2: Suavo Twain. He's here with an exclusive...

0: make sure y'all wanna call. I'm a warrior, you know I'm dying with my sword. With the vengeance, it ain't mine, it belongs to the Lord. Watch the glass straight through the prelate like a dove sword. I need my mama here, every need of the Lord.
1: Okay, well, we're not sure about this.
2: You know, some people get their father's genes and other people don't.
1: Well, I mean, part of it was that was like a, that was not the best. Maybe it's, I guess we don't really know. But we can see how we feel and what we think. Not super impressed. Maybe I'll phrase it like that. You know, maybe it's just more of a response of what direction hip hop and R&B maybe has gone, and that's like a way that he has gone with it. You know what I'm saying? Away from. Do you know what I'm saying? I'm trying here. Different than the Wilmack sisters. The Wilmack sisters. You remember them? No. That was the first song I played, but you also weren't in the studio at that point.
2: Yeah, I was not around.
1: But they're good. I think I played you one of their songs.
2: I think you have as well.
1: I want to try to find the story about Send It On. Okay, Send It On was the song directly inspired by and dedicated to the birth of D'Angelo and Angie Stone's newborn son, Michael Archer Jr.
2: The second?
1: Or junior? Well, now it says Jr., so there's a lot of... a lot of things.
2: D'Angelo's name is Michael?
1: That must be it.
2: He's a junior.
1: Well, they could also.
2: I think Michael's the greatest name.
1: I don't know.
2: I think it is.
1: These are the lyrics to Send It On. Send it up, send it through, send it back to you. Send it up, send it through, send it back to you. Your interview to me is something that I do desire, struggling to see a new something that I fantasize. So I'm sending. Send it up, send it through, send it back to you. If you can't disguise your emotions, you know that I see in your eyes. You souls in me, they get messed up. It's your souls in me, your soul's something that I feel inside. If I run, Lord only knows how far that I will fall behind. Gotta find a better place, so that so my life may be the only reason why. Tell me what will I do, baby? Send it right back to you. Hold on, be strong. For your own, move on. Before long, you'll get home. If you're feeling insecure, you can be sure it's because even if I take forever and a day for me to do, I gotta send it to you. What will I do? Tell me what will I do? Send it right back to you. Whenever you want to, when it gets cold, babe, send it on. Cold outside, send it on. All your dreams, send it on. When you get lonely, send it on. We all get lonely sometimes, send it on. Pick up the phone in the morning or in the evening, send it on. And in the midnight hours, send it on. Yeah, baby, send it on. You can send it on, baby, whenever you're in need, babe. Whenever you're in need, just call me, baby. Send it on back my way, baby. Oh, sometime, it make me want to stop and say, sometime. Sometimes we don't know what else to say, but and it's all right, babe. So you know, baby, we gotta get on. What will I do? Tell me what will I do? Send it on back to you. Send it right back to you. It touches the song, touches on vulnerability, truth, and faith and love, and Raleigh embodied the overwhelming emotions they both felt during their son's birth. soulful meditation on passing down love, strength, and wisdom, fatherhood, and legacy. Cyclical exchange. I'm just trying to find some. Oh, there's a whole Wikipedia article on Send It On D'Angelo song. What the heck? Yeah, it features an interpolation of Kool and the Gang's Seal of Tranquility. We knew that. And it has an arrangement of live guitar. Da, da, da, da, falsetto. Okay, yeah, yeah. Ooh, and it evokes the late 70s sound of Angela Bofill, I Try. Yeah, we're going to play that song. Are you freaking kidding me? Ugh, I am not a robot.
2: It's asking the robot stuff again.
1: I'm going to lose my mind. Okay, I just got to click some buses. Wow, I got emotional reading those lyrics. That was crazy. I have to click the motorcycle squares now. Oh my God. What's the point of this? I'm just trying to look up a song. And it's kind of doing it out of nowhere. Ugh. Okay, can I even play this song? Okay, wait, let's go back. Oh my gosh. Wait, this is also crazy. Another critic described the song's horn-driven sound as reminiscent of the work of Sam Cooke. Sam Cooke is the mentor of Bobby Womack, who we talked about at the very beginning of this and on previous things. Sam Cooke got shot by this a woman at a hotel because he probably assaulted her. And then he was survived by his wife, who then married Bobby Womack, who was Sam Cooke's mentee. And then Sam Cooke's wife found Bobby Womack with her daughter having relations, and then tried to shoot him in the head, missed. And then Bobby Womack's brother got with that girl when this was consensual and they were adults and they had a great career and wrote songs together, and both musicians and stuff. And then they had four daughters, and three of them made this band, the Womack Sisters. And that was the song, You Went Away Too Long, that I played at the beginning. That's maybe better than Suavo Twain. But they were likened. He was this song, Send It On by D'Angelo, that we found the. This is. I'm just tripping out, man. This is wacky. Okay. Wow. Okay. There's not too much on this here, but yeah, that's crazy. Okay, let's get into some music because I'm like really tripping out. We're going to play Angie Stone, Every Day from Black Diamond. This is another song that D'Angelo and her worked on, but this is on her. I think this was her debut album, maybe. I don't know. And then the next song we'll play is D'Angelo featuring Angie Stone, the song Lady Live. Awesome. Okay, wow. This is just. And I realize I've probably not been loud enough this whole time, so. Wow, this is crazy. Anyway, this is Every Day by Angie Stone.
3: Now, did you really?

0: Wow. Okay. Here we go. That was D'Angelo featuring Angie Stone with Lady Live. Really beautiful. Before that, as I said earlier, but just to remind, it was Every Day by Angie Stone. Every Day was written with D'Angelo, and I didn't really look up too much about. Okay, wait. Let's see. Angie Stone. Let me see if I just get. It's about moving on from a toxic one-sided relationship, finding self-worth, and realizing the person who once mistreated you will eventually face the consequences of their actions. Co-written. Wow, with D'Angelo, but was it about? Let's see if it's known who it's about. Okay, it was from before D'Angelo. Yeah. She wrote it while she was pregnant with their son. Yeah, that would be a crazy thing. And also, Angie Stone and D'Angelo died recently in 2025. And Angie Stone died in March and D'Angelo in October. And he died of like pancreatic cancer. And she died in a car crash. She and her band members were traveling in a Mercedes-Benz Sprinter. That seems important. Van to Atlanta following a Mardi Gras concert in Mobile, Alabama, when they overturned on Interstate 65. The stationary vehicle was then hit by a Freightliner Cascadia semi-trailer truck while the passengers were trying to exit. Stone was the only fatality. Wait. When it overturned, so the
1: The car overturned. They tried to get out. Truck hit him. Die.
0: Oh my God. How did it overturn?
1: Just overturn. You just turn too much. You can underturn. You can overturn.
0: Like the car flipped?
1: I don't think that's what it's saying.
0: Overturn. I think it's like it rolled. Like it was upside down. Why did the car, why?
1: I took that as they're getting onto an interstate and they overturned.
0: But overturned is one word here. Something is fishy. Okay, Angie Stone, car crash. Let's see if I can find more details. There's a, oh my gosh. Allow ads. Oh my gosh. Stop it. Stop it. Go back. Just.

0: Oh, it says new lawsuit reveals gruesome details of Angie Stone's fatal car crash. Okay, so there was initial rollover. It flipped on its side. The van driver lost control, attempted to steer back on the highway, and the vehicle flipped over on its side.
1: Got it.
0: And then they survived the rollover. Passersby managed to help some passengers crawl out, but as Stone attempted to exit, the overturned wreck, an 18-wheeler semi-truck carrying sugar slammed. Oh, carrying sugar. I feel like some of the details of this, I'm like, why do we care if it's a Mercedes-Benz? Why do we care if it's carrying sugar? So it's carrying sugar. Really, yeah, sweetens the story. Slammed into the disabled van at 70 miles an hour. And she was ejected from the vehicle and pinned under it. Oh, that's so bad. That's so bad. Stone's children filed a wrongful death lawsuit in September of 2025, targeting the van driver, trucking company, and manufacturer Delamer Truck North America. So they sued her. No, they didn't sue her. Wow. Yeah, she was 63. This is crazy. This is insane. There were nine occupants and five crawled out. Yeah, she was the only one. Whoever was still inside the van had injuries. Sheila Hopkins. Yeah. The suit claimed that the truck driver was listening to music on headphones, wasn't paying attention, and never braked before slamming into the van at 70 miles an hour. So the 18-wheeler. So they're suing the van driver truck. Okay. The suit claims the truck's collision avoidance system was faulty and failed to detect the van lying stationary in one lane of the interstate. The suit also claims the truck driver was listening to music on headphones. I feel like if you're paying attention, you can see that a car is stopped in the middle of the road, right? Especially if you're an 18-wheeler and you're, like, elevated. Like, unless it was, like, right in front of them. But if they had time to get five people out of the van and then this truck driver just hit them, like, that's crazy. No? Am I crazy?
2: Yeah, I mean, I feel like a truck driver is going a long distance.
0: Yeah, you're going to be kind of in and out of paying attention fully.
2: Yeah.
0: Yeah, that's... I mean, that is crazy. That is crazy. That's so... if I were that truck driver, I would be, like, horrified forever. I mean, that's terrifying. Wow. Okay, the other thing I learned in the process of this research, so that was Angie Stone and D'Angelo, but I looked up Lady and that song, because that was the D'Angelo and Angie Stone sing on that, but not on the album, just this live version, and it was written not about a specific person, but it was co-written with Raphael Sadiq. And he wrote the melody in a hotel in Connecticut. And it was about a girl he knew that lived in Long Island. And they co-wrote the lyrics together, but he wrote the hook. And so I looked up him and if they had any songs together. And they had Be Here and featuring D'Angelo. There's a video of it, or I don't know what kind of... quality. Oh no, this is a whole, this is gonna be good. Okay, so we're gonna listen to Be Here featuring D'Angelo with Raphael Sadiq.

0: I've never seen a more 2000s music video in my life. It was like, okay, how do I describe this? Starts off, it's Raphael in his house, and he's like, you know, making toast or something, and he's like, it's like, you should be here, and he's like pointing at a picture of this girl on the fridge, and he's like, you should be here with me, you know, and then he goes out on the porch, and he brings out his bass guitar, and he's like playing it in all these weird ways. Like, he literally, I'm on a still of this. If you look this up on YouTube, it's like 24 seconds in. And he's got the bass. It's an America style bass guitar. And he has it like it's an upright bass on his lap. You know what I'm saying? Or like, you know, it's like on resting there. Like there's like a child, like as if it were a child, you know, sitting on your lap like Santa. And he's just kind of like plugging at the strings, and he's just kind of looking at the guitar. It's funny. And then, so it keeps going back and forth with him, like inside, like getting orange juice and stuff, and then outside playing the bass. And then it cuts to D'Angelo, who's just lying in his bed. And his bed is like, it's like a black frame, mirrors on the ceiling, which is something out of a certain kind of hotel, you know what I'm saying? And then he's got his guitar, and he goes back and forth between him in bed, just fully clothed, like maybe even with his shoes on, which is concerning. Let's see if I can find one of shoes. Hard to say on the shoe front. But yeah, it's like eight mirrors on the ceiling that just look right down on the bed. I mean, that's for one reason and one reason only. And then he pulls up to Raphael's apartment, and they're just sitting on the porch in these like plastic chairs, like feet on the railing, and like playing guitar and bass. And then there's a crowd that emerges, and of course it's only women listening, pulling up in cars. And it's just like, you should be here, you should be here. And it's like, look at how many people we attract. But I just want you, is the vibe, you know? And so then, like, all these people are, like, listening. It cuts to a chicken walking down the street, just kind of out of nowhere. And then, I'm looking at it. Literally no reason for the chicken to be involved. And then, so they're playing for these people, and then D'Angelo gets a call towards the end of the song, and he leaves, and then it keeps cutting back to him, like, in bed, fully clothed again, and just, like, kind of playing guitar, but, like, singing, and then, like, just doing weird stuff with his body while he's singing, like, just, yeah, it's very suggestive, and then cuts back to the apartment, and this woman like pulls up and then like walks up and just gives Raphael a big hug, and then that's the end of the thing. So kind of what I got from that is D'Angelo is keyed up, and Raphael really misses his girlfriend and is too, but it's more loving than it is anything else. But yeah, I mean, a lot of D'Angelo's music is like, here, this is a quote. Ann Powers from Spin described the song Lady as sexy paranoid, saying that songs like Lady, quote, get serious with soul's erotic undercurrents, reaching for the exquisite tension of early Prince and late Marvin Gaye. Which, what a line. I mean, that's awesome. But that's definitely like D'Angelo has a lot of eroticism kind of vibes, which honestly, when I first started listening to D'Angelo, got a little bit of, but not really. But then Untitled, How Does It Feel? Music video is just literally zooming out on him basically being naked, like essentially. And it's just like, look at my abs is kind of the vibe. So yeah, it's definitely, there's a lot of eroticism in his music, but it's also like really like just, I don't know. It's like a very, it's like soul and R&B and funk is like very moving. Whether it's you want to dance or you feel like emotionally compelled. But I think that, it's just such a great genre. Oh, thank you. Calico Ace. Awesome. Okay, we're gonna move on. We've done enough D'Angelo. We've done it once and we've done it twice and we've done it a three times Mo. Do you have any things to say?
1: No.
0: No, there you go. Sorry, I did, you know. We're gonna play some ads and then we're gonna get into some music, kind of switch it up a little bit. Not really that much, but the Manhattans, we're gonna play a song off of their greatest hits album. I don't remember which one I queued up, but it's queued up, so we'll know in a bit. Thanks for tuning in. This is KDVS Davis, 90.3 FM. You're listening to Whatever's Clever with Duchess. We're on for another hour and 10 minutes. Thank you.
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0: Okay, we're gonna keep it on in the background, just the next song, whatever's on the Manhattans. Does it sound crazy? Okay. Yeah, there we go. I think I might have I'm just in a real research mood, I will say. This is Katie Vance Davis, 90.3 FM, Whatever's Clever, with Dutchess and Calico Ace. Okay, that last song was Do You Really Mean Goodbye by the Manhattans. And I was just like chilling, listening to it. And then I heard Homework. Like, what? Are people writing about homework?
1: Yeah, it's a weird lyric.
0: It's a weird lyric. So the first verse is feeling low. Actually, I think I am going to turn off the background. I guess it's just my luck to be this way. Do you really have to go? When girl, you know I want you to stay. I've been a fool, spending my nights in bars and having fun and leaving you home alone when I should have been there getting my homework done. Getting my homework done. Is that an innuendo? Is that a... Is it literally like I had homework and like...
1: Yeah, probably.
0: You think so? Wait, on which part?
1: No, not being an innuendo.
0: It's just literally homework.
1: Yeah.
0: But who's doing... Homework as an adult.
1: We just graduated college.
0: Yeah, but we didn't, like, look, yeah, sure, yes, I understand.
1: You and I have done homework for the past 4 years.
0: Yes, but it's different, like, who's glorifying home life and homework, like, you know, and leaving you at the library, at Shields Library alone when I should have been there studying for my midterm? Do you know what I mean? Like, I think that the...
1: Read it again. Just read the homework part.
0: I've been a fool, spending my nights in bars and having fun and leaving you home alone when I should have been there getting my homework done. Do they really mean homework? And then the other thing that struck me, because I... Okay. Let's see.
1: That just sounds like college.
0: Yeah, but...
1: That sounds like everyone's college experience, which is I should have been doing my homework instead of
0: but it's
1: going
0: about
1: out and having
0: her.
1: Fun. Yeah, but I think that's like a. I think it's also like that can be like a metaphor for like. Yeah, it's just him saying that I should have not been out going crazy at bars. Maybe also alluding to some infidelity, going out to the bars,
0: yeah,
1: having fun.
0: Yeah,
1: I should have been at home doing the right thing.
0: Yeah, that's right. Yeah, it's funny on a lot of those songs that are like, why are you leaving me? It's like, because you were a piece of work.
1: Yeah.
0: You know what I mean? It's like sometimes it's like tragic and sometimes it's like you had 1,000 chances and you were out and you were with other people and wasn't thinking about me and like you didn't care about me and then now I'm just standing up for myself. It's like a very like prevalent thing in I feel like the history of music. The other one that kind of got me was, this is the chorus, do you really mean goodbye? I can see it now that the hurt that you're feeling. Okay, let me reset. Do you really mean goodbye? I can see it now, the hurt that you're feeling. And I realized that I couldn't stand the pain. And all this talk about leaving is going to make me a lonesome country boy again. What kind of struck me was the lonesome country boy, which is like associated with a whole different genre, you know?
1: Yeah.
0: Like, that's like a...
1: Usually country. Synonymous with, like, white country music compared
0: totally
1: to, like, black country music.
0: Yeah,
1: which
0: is...
1: this is.
0: Yeah. And it has a similar kind of ballad feel.
1: Yeah.
0: Yeah, so that also, I was like, that kind of... That in the homework one, I was like, okay, I gotta pause and recalibrate. Yeah. Good song. We can play another song. I have another one queued
1: up. Brilliant.
0: Brilliant. Barry White off the album Change. Let's see what I got left.
1: Barry White's fantastic. One of my favorite artists.
0: We're playing a 7-minute song. We're playing Passion. You know Passion?
1: Passion, no. What album is this?
0: Change.
1: What year?
0: 1982?
1: Yeah.
0: I mean, I see it down there at the bottom.
1: Can I take a look?
0: Manufactured and distributed. 1982.
1: Thanks.
0: He's taking a look. Yeah. Wow, I just feel really like bought into this to the music right now. Doubling down. Do you have a song that you would prefer to hear?
1: I have so many Barry White songs, but yeah, I've never seen this album.
0: Really?
1: Yeah, maybe I'm not that big of a Barry White fan.
0: That's how I feel when I learn something like some crucial information about somebody that I'm like, this is my favorite band. That's what happened with Tennis. Like, we saw Tennis at Channel 24, and I was like, and one of my friends had tickets, and I was like, oh my God, I love seeing them. They're my favorite band. And then I learned when I got there, it was their farewell tour. And I'm like, well, so much for favorite band. Like, I have no skin in the game in terms of anything about their career other than I like their music.
1: No, totally, totally. I mean, yeah, there's like levels to liking groups. Like, I have definitely groups where I've listened to every one of their albums.
0: Yeah.
1: You
0: and
1: know
0: a lot about them and who's been in the group and da-da-da-da and, like, the history of it,
1: or
0: too.
1: Not. Like, there's a group, Mild High Club. Love Mild High Club. Like, this indie group that I was super into in high school, super into, like, then they released an album, like, when I was in college, so it was, like, and I was genuinely interested, and it got, like, way more experimental and way more psychedelic in a time where I was getting way more experimental and way more psychedelic. Like, things just kind of align.
0: Yeah.
1: Where you're like, oh, I went through this indie phase, and now, like, at the same time that they're going through this, like, psychedelic weird phase, like I am too, and then you get super into them. I know nothing about the group. You know, I have no information on them.
0: Do you want to know anything or no? Is that part of the charm?
1: No, I don't care. I think that it's, but it's like it's never interested me to know. I'm sure it would interest me to know, but like that versus
0: they have a collaborative album with King Gizzard and the Lizard Wizard.
1: Yeah.
0: That's sick.
1: A whole album, yeah. No, I mean they're super legit, and they just like don't release music. And like look at their discography real fast and see if they like I'm curious if they release something. Another group I've always wanted to learn music to.
0: Mm-hmm.
1: Or I learned more about them, and I know almost their entire discography is last time I listened to them, Unknown Mortal Orchestra. Really good group. Very psychedelic.
0: Let's see what Wikipedia has to say. Yeah, New Zealand psychedelic rock band from Auckland. Now super, based in Portland.
1: Super psychedelic.
0: Classic.
1: Like the psychedelia is feels much darker for Unknown Mortal Orchestra versus like Mild High Club is much
0: lighter. Yeah,
1: but it's like the same kind of style, but yeah, like I don't know any song on this album.
0: Can I give you a two fun facts about Mild High Club?
1: Sure.
0: Breton, who is the musician leader, Alexander Breton.
1: Yeah, the singer and guitar player and pianist, I would imagine.
0: Wow, that's a lot. He grew up in the Midwest.
1: He has similar
0: the flute.
1: Playing styles for all of them. It's funny, you can kind of tell it's him.
0: Oh, based on his like. Like
1: it's a very
0: phrasing.
1: It's very, very good.
0: Okay, but here's a fun fact. He grew up in the Midwest playing the flute in school band. Oh my gosh. Oh wait. He majored in jazz studies at Columbia College in Chicago and started Mild High Club in 2013. And then the second fun fact is Breton was featured on the Tyler the Creator song Pothole. Off his 2017 album Flower Boy. Did you know that?
1: No, did not. That's
0: there
1: pretty
0: you
1: cool.
0: go. That's awesome. I don't know if there's any.
1: Yeah, he's Mild High Club is definitely one of those groups that got a lot of attention. Because
0: and he was on Gone, Gone, Thank You, another Tyler the Creator song off of Igor. Anyway, it's a different, two different albums.
1: But that era is like the era that he was like popular. I mean, you could probably trace back that album. It's like 2016, his big album. Or Mild High's bigger album. It has like Tessellation.
0: Skip Tracing,
1: yeah.
0: Yeah.
1: Fantastic album front to back.
0: But oh,
1: it has like, I mean, I own this on vinyl. I got super into them.
0: Yeah.
1: And yeah, this has like two really popular songs, but the whole album is really solid. But then, like, I think it would be cool to play Skip Tracing,
0: mm-hmm.
1: or one of the songs off of this album, and then play you one of the songs off of.
0: Yeah, let's do that right now.
1: It's because it's weird.
0: Skip Tracing, Mount High Club. Mild High Love is what I wrote. Okay, let's see. And then, okay, yeah, we're going to start with Mild High Club with Skip Tracing. This is going to be a little different of a vibe, and we're along for the ride.
1: Oh, yeah, make sure it didn't chart.
0: You think it charted?
1: Albums off of this song definitely did. Tessellation did. I don't know if Skip Tracing did.
0: Sketches of Brunswick East, which is King Gizzard and the Lizard Wizard.
1: Nothing else has charted.
0: Mm-hmm.
1: Good. Cool.
0: Sweet.
1: Super underground. I always feel optimistic thinking something I like charted.
0: Yeah, you're like,
1: are you sure?
0: But can you check again? Well, if you refresh, it might have.
1: That's what I feel. Well, and then you have like someone like Ray Charles, where like his entire discography like charted. Yeah. Like we had a song that I was like, there's no way that this charted, and like he has like 100 songs that have like charted. You know what I mean? It's just like an absurd amount of music that's like charted.
0: Yeah, 75 songs in the top 100, and 3 were number 1 hits and 11 were top 10 hits.
1: Yeah, it's just like,
0: and some were like multiple weeks at the number that they were, like multiple weeks at, you know, number 3 or whatever it was.
1: Yeah. Yeah. So yeah, it's
0: you're
1: just
0: like, there's no way.
1: His entire discography is like unplayable.
0: Yeah. And this is a Beatles art. Oh, I wonder how many. What's your guess on? Oh, this is a fun game. Beatles, Billboard.
1: Okay. Let's make a guess, though. Who do you think is the most charted artist?
0: I think it might be the Beatles.
1: I mean, that would be an extremely good guess.
0: What do you think?
1: For sure. I think there might be a modern artist who snuck through.
0: Really?
1: I think Taylor Swift
0: or something?
1: No, there's someone, man. There's someone I forget who, like... Oh, singer for Genesis. Genesis. He looks like a computer IT guy. Phil Collins.
0: Yeah.
1: He apparently, like, charted a mate. There was a stat. It was like a Phil Collins or Genesis song plays every, like, 3 songs on the radio.
0: Wow.
1: Like in the 80s. Like there was like a period of time where like if you were listening to the radio for 30 minutes, like, you were going to hear a Phil Collins song or a Genesis song.
0: That's crazy.
1: Like that's how much radio play he got. Like in a particular time. I did not live the 80s, so this is not me talking about
0: back in the 80s. When we were in the 80s. Yeah. Oh my gosh.
1: Yeah. But okay. No, I remember hearing a weird fact where like he would like, yeah, if you were listening to the radio for like 15 or 30 minutes, you would hear a Phil Collins or Genesis song.
0: Okay, well, here we go. This is Phil Collins himself. It might be...
1: Yeah, look up Genesis.
0: Okay, okay. Genesis, Billboard. You know, spelling is a suggestion. Oh, not as much as... Okay, one number one
1: weird
0: hit. 22 songs that were in the top 100. 7 top 10 hits. Phil
1: yeah.
0: Collins, 7 number one hits, 27 songs in the top 100.
1: So you put those together 14. And it's like, a, I don't know, what, 60 top songs or 50 something? And the Beatles.
0: Beatles, 20 number one hits, 72 songs.
1: 20
0: in the
1: number
0: top.
1: Ones is
0: that's
1: crazy.
0: Insane. Hey Jude, number one. Wait,
1: yeah.
0: Is that what that is? Okay. Hey Jude was number one for 19 weeks.
1: Oh my gosh.
0: Come Together / Something. Number one for 16 weeks. I Want to Hold Your Hand, number one. I'll just say all the number ones in a row, okay? And it gets progressively fewer. Oh, my gosh. Continue. Okay. There we go.
1: It's all the usual suspects. Though,
0: I don't
1: right?
0: really know what's happening as I'm scrolling, but this is...
1: I say Nick's the Beatles and...
0: Well, the Beatles, yeah. So clearly this is crazy. Oh, this is really bothering me. Okay, wait, okay. Who has the most charted... Who is the most charted artist in Billboard history?
1: I want to say something like Drake, too. Like,
0: really? Oh, my gosh. I have to prove I'm not a robot again.
1: I mean, Drake has been, like, making number one hits...
0: Oh, my gosh! You're right! It's Drake!
1: Yeah.
0: 400 career entries.
1: Yeah, he's been, like, every album of his, and he makes, like, an album every year, has charted for, like,
0: what?
1: 20 years.
0: 402.
1: Drake puts out an absurd amount of music.
0: Who do you think the next one is?
1: I mean, like, I would imagine someone like Taylor Swift is, like, up there.
0: Yeah, Taylor Swift is the next one at 277. Then it's Future.
1: Whoa. That makes sense, because Future is on every rap song. He's a feature everywhere. He's just like...
0: I feel like I don't know any songs...
1: I like Future.
0: ...that are just... Like, does he have any of his own songs?
1: Yeah, he has a good album.
0: Okay.
1: Sure. I'll show you a Future album.
0: Okay, cool.
1: Such a weird style of music that you and I never listened to.
0: Yeah, okay, that's awesome.
1: I didn't have a Future phase, but I had someone who I worked with who did. And so I, like, learned to, like... I was like, yeah, this sucks. And then I was like, oh, this is good.
0: Oh, this is good.
1: Love Lil Yachty. Love Lil Yachty. Listen to his whole discography.
0: Really?
1: Oh, yeah. I kind of struggle
0: with his style. I don't know. Maybe that's just...
1: That weird little psychedelic album he made, he got a lot of flack for the AI cover art because he was like the first guy to do that.
0: Oh. I don't know about this. Wait, can I say the Glee cast is number 4. The
1: no
0: cast of
1: way.
0: Glee.
1: Really?
0: Isn't that crazy? 207
1: Shocking.
0: Hot 100 hits.
1: Whoa. Glee. Can I like...
0: Yeah, say it.
1: I have no idea what Glee is.
0: Glee is...
1: Not a clue.
0: You have no idea? Oh my gosh, wait.
1: I know it's like some sort of play or something.
0: It's a show, and it's like a musical show, and it's like basically musical theater, and it's like... Ridiculous.
1: Not my
0: How
1: thing.
0: Can I describe it? And
1: I'm sure I'd like it, but it's not my thing. It's like a major. Do you ever have like major gaps in pop culture where you're like, I feel like I'm usually relatively in tune.
0: In Glee, you just never.
1: But I just like have no knowledge of the fact. Oh. That was me with Hamilton for a while too.
0: Oh really? I was a Hamilton kid. Okay, here's the trailer of Glee, so just for education. It's 21 seconds long. I think we can.
2: Drum roll fist.

0: That's the best part.
1: Glee, the complete second season on Blu-ray and DVD.
2: It's on Blu-ray DVD. Oh my gosh. So I don't know if I said theater. It's not theater. It's a cappella. It's like Pitch Perfect. But
3: love Pitch Perfect. Watch all the Pitch Perfect.
2: I guess we have to watch all of Glee. It's like high school.
3: Oh no, we have to watch all of Glee.
2: I mean, this is just for research.
3: Is it like High School Musical kind of vibe?
2: It's like High School Musical mixed with Pitch Perfect.
3: Pitch Perfect rocks it.
2: Pitch Perfect is way better than this, honestly. But also, this is something. I mean, you know Jane Lynch?
3: Yeah.
2: She's in it, and then Leah Michelle Mitchell. She kind of bothers me, but.
3: I feel like the whole thing would bother me. But also, I say that, and then I'm like, I thought the same thing with Hamilton. I was like, why is everyone freaking out about a play? But it was like people who were not supposed to be freaking out over a play, freaking out over a play.
2: Yeah.
3: You know what I mean? Where I'm like,
2: you're like, you've never listened to musicals ever.
3: Ever. Yeah. And it was like, it felt so ridiculous to me. And I was just like, why is this? And then teachers are talking about it. And I'm like, why is an educational play about like old America.
2: I think teachers were stoked because people, exactly what you're saying.
3: For sure. And that made me like resent it more, where I was just like, da, da, da, da, super fun, going in the Constitution. You know, it's like, yeah. And I'm like, what? And then, but like, once again, people who aren't supposed to, quote unquote, like that kind of stuff are like losing their minds, and I was just like so confused and just like decided to opt out. I just like didn't gain any more knowledge on it, and I would totally like Hamilton.
2: Oh yeah,
3: like,
2: you would love it.
3: Yeah, I mean it's a like super highly produced.
2: It's on Disney Plus.
3: I feel like we should watch it.
2: I think we should for sure watch it right after we finish all seasons of Glee.
3: So we gotta watch Glee, Hamilton,
2: and then listen to all of Mild High Club and
3: Barry White.
2: Okay, wait. Let's go back to let's refocus. That was fun though, and I think that we should watch Hamilton. And I was raising my hand. I was the kid who wasn't into musicals, and then heard Hamilton. Well, my friends were really into Hamilton, and then I was like, I had the same thing where I was like, ugh, and then I got really into it.
3: Yeah, no, I would imagine. I don't think in high school I would have. I wouldn't have gotten into it.
2: But I was like seventh, eighth grade. It was like eighth grade. That's when it was big in my.
3: Wasn't there a big thing in high school? There was something around our high school time, around like freshman or sophomore year, where there was a huge resurgence of it.
2: Probably, yeah.
3: Because there was like a seventh and eighth grade like boom, and then there was like a little bit of a gap period, and then there was like.
2: And I feel like it's back again. I feel like my whole feed is Hamilton, and I'm like.
3: Or maybe they like went on tour again or something like that. It was like.
2: Yeah.
3: And people were like actually going to see Hamilton.
2: Yeah, it had major traction. I think that's right. Yeah, yeah.
3: Like people like hit the scene, bang, and then it was like. Oh, now you can actually go see it. And I think people went and saw it.
2: Yeah.
3: And
2: yeah, I think
3: we're
2: that's
3: like,
2: right.
3: Okay.
2: Yeah, my friend who first introduced it to me had really liked it in seventh grade and was talking about it a lot. And we were like, dude, shut up. And then eighth grade, we were like, okay, you were right. And then she's like, I told you guys. And then in high school again, it was like a couple years later. And then it was like everybody was talking about it.
3: Musicals are such a tricky art form because it's like,
2: La-dee-da.
3: Yeah, because theater, like in-person theater, is so dramatic, like intentionally so, where it's just like it loses me because I'm like,
2: oh, really?
3: This just feels just is so absurd, like people's facial expressions are extremely exaggerated. Like acting, you can have a lot more nuance
2: subtlety.
3: And like you act like a human.
2: Yeah.
3: But when you're in theater, if someone acted, Brad Pitt could come in and act as Brad Pitt in any of his movies and you'd be like, he's a human, a weird one probably with some characters, but like a human versus someone come in with acting like they do in theater, you'd be like, what? I need to leave. This is unsafe. You know, it's like
2: unsafe. You know, I fear for my life.
3: But you know
2: they're
3: what I mean.
2: Singing in public.
3: But it's like,
2: very grand.
3: It's super grand,
2: which totally makes sense because you have a stage and there's people in the way back that don't know like the
3: subtlety. You have to project.
2: You have to project. Everything is like very like. And wow, and look at this.
3: And you have to announce, and you have to like.
2: And you have to be like shocked with your face and your body and your shoulders and your
3: totally.
2: And your arms are up and you're doing that and da da da da. And there's probably a level of subtlety that you have in different things, but it has to be like, it's everything is like a little bit more amplified, a little bit bigger. Yeah. You're like turned out towards the audience. There's not like different shots. It's like, this is the, which is, it kind of simplifies it in a sense where it's like, everyone's viewing it from like, maybe like a, I mean, it's not a whole 180 degree. It's like 120 degrees. So you have 120 degrees to work with versus like if you're shooting a film, it's like
3: multiple angles, the lens of a camera, very obscure.
2: And we're going like this, we're going to hammer out the scene. We're going to do a whole day for this scene, like that kind of thing. This is like,
3: totally.
2: You got to get it right every time, you know?
3: Yeah, it's, I think I like really struggled with that. Like I couldn't wrap my brain around because it felt inhuman.
2: Yeah.
3: But like, then you have something.
2: You should watch The Lion King.
3: Or like Phantom of the Opera.
2: Mm.
3: I remember parents brought me to bring some play. Or maybe it was Phantom of the Opera. No, I forgot what it was. But we went and watched something in theater. And I was like floored.
2: Yeah.
3: And I was like, because then there was like, it was done in a different style.
2: Yes.
3: Than like, Hooray, Happy Days.
2: It's not like,
3: we saved the day. Saved the day. Yeah. We saved the day. Saved the day. And happy. And then there's like the comedy relief character who comes and says his line. And he just goes, and he's like, hooray, it's Dan, the shoe guy. He's like, shoo, shoo. And you're like, oh. You know?
2: Yeah, like it's just very, like, you know the Truman Show? You know?
3: Yeah, yeah.
2: It's like that before he realizes everything is built around him. It's like bubblegum lollipops, and you're like, this is super curated and highly artificial, and it feels like disingenuous. Whereas the fan of the opera,
3: which I could totally, honestly, I would absolutely go see a play like that. You know what I mean?
2: And like, you'd be like, that was great, and that was fun, and that was bubbly, and that was great.
3: Yeah, I think if it's
2: but you have to kind of go in knowing that's gonna happen versus like
3: something feel good.
2: Yeah,
3: where you're like, you go see Peter Pan.
2: Yeah,
3: you know you're gonna feel good.
2: I think that we should go to the ballet because that's like story told through movement.
3: That's cool.
2: That's really cool. Or an opera, which is like, you don't understand anything because like, I don't speak Italian. And then they're like these, like, it's just a different thing. In like elementary school, I went to the opera by like in Austin. And it was like, I think we did for our school. And I was like, can't wait for intermission because I can get a cookie. So I'm like, I don't understand any of this. They're just screaming. You
3: totally,
2: know?
3: Totally.
2: But now I'm like, wow, like what a cool experience. Like I get to like go out of my way to go back, you know, and that's like really powerful.
3: And not understanding lyrics or words is really cool. I think that's a developmental point. But maybe it's just a choice too. I think it's like coffee. Like you gotta like start drinking coffee and dislike it for a little bit before you'd like it.
2: Yeah.
3: You know, and
2: And have to figure out what you like about it. Like, it's like a relationship you're building.
3: I love Brazilian music. I love Brazilian samba. I love that style. I love the style of guitar. I love the musicality, which is universal, which you don't have to. So that part is like, whatever. But the lyrics is cool because you see an album cover and you're like, oh, this is a lagoon.
2: Yeah.
3: You're like, you see a lagoon on an album cover with like this really green and blue, pretty blue water. And but maybe the first time you heard the song, you don't hear that, but it sounds a little beachy.
2: Yeah.
3: And you're like, and then you like start piecing together your own story about like what the songs are about. Or there's some that you can just tell are about love. Yeah. Or tell her about heartbreak, or you think are about love and are about heartbreak, or vice versa.
2: Mm.
3: And that's really interesting to like, to look up. Or there was a song, or there was a whole Japanese album that I really thought was about love, and I thought it was about like human connection. And it was like a whole philosophical like debrief, you know, like it was not.
2: It was about monster trucks.
3: Yeah, that would be really cool if it's just like, I love riding monster trucks. They're really cool to me.
2: It's like the vibe is so different. It's like this like really intimate feel about someone's relationship with monster trucks.
3: Yeah.
2: Yeah.
3: Yeah.
2: Okay, write that down. Hey, don't steal that, listeners out there, okay? If you feel so inclined.
3: Well,
2: Or if you
3: steal
2: do
3: it, if you like.
2: If you like, feel free to call in and steal it at 530-754-KDBS.
3: But don't call in. But call in if you'd like.
2: But if you'd like, yeah. It's whatever you want to do.
3: Freeform.
2: And if you do it, please call in at 530-754-KDBS if you steal it. And just in the let us know in years to come that you wrote a whole concept album about.
3: Or don't let us know.
2: Or don't. It's just whatever you want.
3: As long as
2: trucks.
3: It's your choice.
2: Yeah, so the Monster Truck Japanese album you loved?
3: Yeah, I loved it. And it was like this, there was definitely some stuff about love, but there was like a lot of weird lyrics that just were not about a person. It was not like I fell in love with Jolene or I fell out of love with Jolene. You know what I mean? It's like this like really weird song about the ocean as a metaphor for like her upbringing. You know what I mean?
2: Oh,
3: and
2: I
3: it's
2: love
3: just
2: that.
3: Like, but none of it is like, and there's still just parts that just don't make sense, probably due to the translation as well, that there's just like words that don't get translated correctly or there's not words for it. But I've gone on a really long tangent.
2: It's awesome. It's awesome.
3: So what That's thread so do we want to go back to? It skips Mild High Club.
2: Let's go to Mild High Club and we'll listen to Skip Tracing and then we'll listen to What Song Do You Want from Unknown Mortal Orchestra.
3: Or no, I wanted to play another song by Mild High Club that was like off the more psychedelic album after.
2: Okay. Oh,
3: is that cool?
2: Oh, yeah. That sounds good.
3: We can save Unknown Mortal Orchestra for...
2: You don't want to do one to do the contrast of the psychedelic music?
3: Well, you're cool with three songs?
2: Oh, yeah.
3: Okay.
2: What was the second Mild High Club? We can do this in a second. We're going to start with Skip Tracing.
3: Yeah.
2: Mild High Club, check it out.

0: Wow, we're reading the lyrics of Like Acid Rain, and honestly, I don't know if we can really... It starts with Jesus doesn't know my name. He charged me $50 a gram. And then it goes into a lot more about drugs. But, yeah, this is... Sorry.
1: That song is definitely not as dark sounding. It's as like, it has that skippy, deceiving.
0: La, la, la, la.
1: Yeah, where it's like very skippy and like upbeat, but it's the lyrics are pretty like devastating and dark and like hopeless, you know?
0: Yeah.
1: It's like a hope-filled melody and like a pretty hopeless lyric set that's like, yeah. Yeah, a lot of their other songs. I'm curious.
0: This is about drugs and polyamory.
1: Yeah, I think unsuccessful polyamory.
0: Unsuccessful.
1: Too.
0: Mess with Polly and Marie.
1: I like the use of female names.
0: Yeah.
1: To like obscure what he's talking about.
0: Totally, and also it's like his wife had another lover basically, so.
1: And that didn't pan out well.
0: No. Yeah, you and I are doomed to burn is literally like you and
1: but
0: I
1: it's
0: are,
1: so funny. You don't hear any of this in the song.
0: No,
1: like, all
0: at
1: I hear
0: all.
1: Is Jesus doesn't know my name, and it sounds great.
0: You and I are doomed to burn like white people in the sun. Proxy man drinking a blood and sand. I'll dissolve in acid rain. Tears are falling down. La la la.
1: Yeah,
0: la.
1: But it's like this like super upbeat
0: la,
1: thing.
0: La, la.
1: My other favorite song by them is Ministry of Alienation.
0: Wait, we gotta finish back rapping.
1: Yeah.
0: So that was Unknown Mortal Orchestra, Like Acid Rain. Before that was Dionysian State.

0: Mild High Club, and before that was Skip Tracing by Mild High Club. So Skip Tracing was from an earlier album, 2016, and Dionysian State was 2021, and was the more like psychedelic album that
1: experimental and super jazzy too.
0: Yeah.
1: They have like a lot of really weird kind of freeform jazz moments where they just break out into a random solo.
0: Yeah.
1: I like that.
0: It's cool.
1: Also, I've been yapping and requesting music for a while. If there's anything you'd like to play.
0: I think you got to get a little closer to the mic. But honestly, I feel like we've been all over the place in terms of like all day. I've been playing music all day too. It's a 3-hour show. This has been great. We got about 20 minutes. I'm going to go into some ads, and then we'll get back to Barry White.
1: Yes.
0: Yes. Okay, this is KWS Davis 90.3 FM. 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We're on for, again, another 20 minutes. Next show is at 1 p.m.
1: Boom.
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0: This is KDBS Davis 90.3 FM. That last song that you just heard was Barry White with Passion from the album A Change. We had a listener call in and say, hey, you know Swim and Sleep Like a Shark by Unknown Mortal Orchestra? That song rocks. And even better is the music video. So feel free to pull it up. Is it not? Is it weird? At your own discretion, feel free to.
1: It's very cool.
0: It's very weird, though. Is it odd? Is it. You've seen it. It looks like it's felt stop motion. There seems to be some voyeurism.
1: Yeah.
0: Peeping
1: Watch
0: Tom.
1: At your own risk.
0: Yeah. So, yeah, but and then what are the you said something about the lyrics?
1: Oh, they're just like really simple. It was like a couple lyrics. Very good song. Fantastic song.
0: I wish I could swim and sleep
1: well,
0: like a
1: to this song.
0: Shark does. I'd fall to the bottom and I'd hide to the end of time. And that sweet, cool darkness is sleep and constantly floating away. So that's the vibe of Unknown Mortal Orchestra. And that's what we'll be listening to right now.

0: I'm not even gonna describe the music video. But I might.
1: It's really actually, good.
0: I do like it, but it's also
1: it's artistic and
0: it's
1: weird.
0: Yeah. And it's in terms of the like set, really cool. Really cool.
1: Oh, I love the message. I like all of it.
0: Yeah, I mean, this guy was caught doing something inappropriate and then went to the therapist, and the therapist was doing the same thing. And then he was drinking a lot, and then he was watching TV, and then he argued with a chef on TV, and he said, what are you doing with your life? And he's like, I made this thing. And he's like, oh. And then he tried
1: painting.
0: He got
1: inspired to make things.
0: And then he was made fun of by the horse he was painting and by graffiti artists next to him. And then he went on a bike trip and
1: crying
0: on his birthday, and then somebody was watching him at the very end, and he realized, and then he smiled.
1: And I think that's also the same window that he was watching someone else.
0: So he was watching a woman in the shower, and I said I wasn't going to say it, but then I did, and then at the end she was watching him, I guess. So it yeah, but it starts off and it's intense. Yeah, I wish that I could break and bend like the world does. I'd fall to the bottom and I'd chase all my dreams away, and I'd let you crush me. My dreams would be constantly melting away. I wish that I could swim and sleep like a shark does. I'd fall to the bottom and I'd hide till the end of time in that sweet, cool darkness, asleep and constantly floating away. Wow. We only have 5 minutes. That's crazy.
1: What's the coolest song that you've experienced and or you've found here?
0: Oh,
1: at KDVS, like impromptu.
0: Oh, I don't know. I mean, this is. I really like that. The whole Cole and the Gang, Sea of Tranquility, rabbit hole was really good, and the Bobby Womack one that I did a couple like months ago, and then brought back here. That was cool. Yeah, You Went Away Too Long was really cool to find, because it was like after this whole long story, and then I was like, oh my god, and you know, the daughters of this like crazy entangled like family dynamic thing. These three sisters made this song, and it came out like 2 weeks before I played it. And I was like, oh my god, that's crazy. They're releasing an album, and they're in process of it, the Womack sisters. Let's see. It's, what's the album? Come on. Well, I can't hit enter. Oh, it's because I'm hitting shift. I think it's. It just got released.
1: Also, shout out the caller for saying that song. That was awesome.
0: Oh, yeah. Sleeping with the Fishes. What is it called? Swim and Sleep Like a Shark.
1: Sleeping with the Fishes.
0: Sleeping with a bit.
1: Gangster Edition.
0: Gangster Edition. Pretty awesome. Well, okay. Let's see. We're going to play Little Johnny Taylor.
1: Oh, yeah. Yeah, this is good.
0: Amen.
1: This is a great song.
0: We just found this one, too. And I was like, wow. So there's a couple songs today that I was like really struck by. And I kept just being like, Calico Ace, this is really good.
1: This is something like this is immediately okay. Going on the rotation.
0: Can you send this to me? It's really good. Well, not to hype it up too much, but this is Little Johnny Taylor.

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We are signing off. In the background is Little More, Little Johnny Taylor. That last song, again, was I Don't Want It All. This is a new song. It's going into the Cookie Jar with DJ Cookie coming up next. They will be on until 3. Thanks for tuning in. This has been Whatever's Clever.

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The show you're listening to right now is called The Cookie Jar, and I am DJ Cookie. That last song you heard was Naomi by Neutral Milk Hotel. Shout out DJ Chris on the mic. Before that was Happiness Runs by Donovan, and before that was Free to Be You and Me, The New Seekers. Shout out to my mom. I hope everyone's having an awesome, restful, super blessed Sunday. Stay tuned for more music if you'd like, and enjoy The Cookie Jar if you like cookies. I don't know.

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Before that air break, the song that you heard was Brief Candles by The Zombies. Before that was You Take the Dark Out of the Night by Emmett Rhodes. And before that was Some Sunny Day by The Millennium. 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

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Guys, I have Sunday scaries, I'm not gonna lie. I hope nobody else gets that. I feel like every time I have my show, I bring up Sunday scaries, but I think that we need Sunday scaries awareness. The last song that you heard was You Didn't Have to Be So Nice by Triste Janeiro. I thought that they'd be Brazilian, but I guess that they were from like Austin, Texas or something. Before that was January by Loving, and before that was The Man and Me by Bob Dylan. Thinking of Big Lebowski as I played that. Stay tuned for more music if you'd like to.

Hello, you're listening to The Cookie Jar with DJ Cookie. That last song that you heard... was Rio by Roberto Menescal. And before that was Afternoon of a Swan by Speedy West. Before that was May by Herb Alpert and Tijuana Brass. I always wish I could play pedal steel. That's probably one of my favorite instruments, like if I had to pick one. And I think that if I could like snap my fingers and play an instrument, I would like have a cowboy hat on playing pedal steel. I just think it's really cool. I don't know. Shout out whoever is listening and knows how. They're expensive too. I remember I looked it up one time. I was like, what if I like just got one? And then I changed my mind. So stay tuned for more music if you'd like.

Hello, this is DJ Cookie. You're listening to The Cookie Jar on KDVS Davis 90.3 FM. That last song that you heard was Thunderbolt from the Blue by Pomodorosa, hopefully. Before that was Long-Haired Lady by Paul McCartney off of Ram. And I remember one time this guy on YouTube was like trying to say Ram is the first ever indie album. I don't think I've ever heard a take that bad in my life. I don't know why he said that. I remember like I watched part of it and I got mad. But it is a good album. Is it the first ever indie album? I don't think so. It reminds me of like that tweet where it's like guy who's only ever seen Boss Baby watching his second movie. Oh, this reminds me of Boss Baby. That was like that guy that thought that Ram was the first ever indie album. It was like he'd never heard anything else or something. I don't know. Also, how are you going to try to tell me that the first... Never mind. It's not important. Before that was Are You Sleeping by Harry Nilsson. Stay tuned for more music if you'd like.

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2: While more women today are aware that they are at risk for heart disease, a very large number still do not realize that it's the greatest health problem facing women. 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Few realize that heart disease can begin in adolescence. 62% of women believe cancer is their leading health problem, compared to 61% 3 years earlier. In reality, cardiovascular disease is the number one killer of men and women in the U.S. Today, more patients talk to their doctors about heart disease, but the number is still low. 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

This is Stuart Murdoch here. This is KDVS Davis. And I'm delighted to bring my band Bell and Sebastian to the campus. I hope you're all having a good time, and I hope you're all studying hard because Easter break is over.

This is DJ Cookie. You're listening to The Cookie Jar. And that last song that you heard, well, before the Belle and Sebastian thing, the last song that you heard was Catherine by 1 Mark 4. Before that was How Does It Feel by The Runettes. And before that was Cry Baby Cry by Ramsey Lewis. I thought that was kind of cool. It was like a kind of jazz, like easy listening cover of the Beatles. I've like never heard that before. And it sounded pretty similar to the original though, so. Like when I first heard it, I thought it was just the song. Not so great. Stay tuned for more music if you'd like to. And happy Sunday.

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This is KDVS Davis, listener-supported freeform radio from Northern California. That last song that you heard was You've Lost That Loving Feeling by Inessa Sinatra and Lee Hazelwood. Shout out to my dad if you're listening, because I know you would have complained I didn't play it anyways. Before that was Indian Summer by The Doors, and before that was Oni by The Electric Prunes. Stay tuned for more music if you'd like. And I was gonna say something about like a song I played. I don't remember what it was. Oh well. Okay, stay tuned for more music if you'd like.

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I'm going to struggle with some names in a second here. That last song was Tateel by Oscar Rochi. Before that was Again by Hugo... Hugo something. Before that was... Man... Before that was Aspeto and Cora Ungerno. Okay. Stay tuned for more music if you'd like. Sorry for butchering a bunch of names just now.

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Before that was I Put a Crown on You by Horse Jumper of Love, and before that was Sad Memory by Buffalo Springfield. Stay tuned for more music if you'd like.

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This is KDVS Davis, listener-supported freeform radio from Northern California. That last song you heard was White Bird by It's a Beautiful Day. Before that was Hickory Wind by The Birds. And before that was Here Tonight by the Flying Breeder Brothers. I thought about doing like a country block, but it didn't really see itself through. But stay tuned for more music if you'd like. We're coming up on the last 10 minutes of the show. So, feel free to stick around and enjoy.

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1: 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I'm Dirtbag here. I'm back again. I was here this morning, 4 a.m., holding it down, and I'm back again. It's going to be about 12 hours later here for more of what we were doing this morning, because I had such a great time, and I still have so many more picks left. So, let's see. So if you're hearing me now, I'm sure you're thinking, oh, I know what I'm going to hear. Some femrock, DIY, and queercore, because that's what Dirtbag plays. But nope, not today. While I'm subbing for Brian for Nothing Exceeds Like Excess, we're going to keep it a little more, I guess, like, out there is what I would say. Experimental, because that's kind of Brian's vibe, too. You know, Brian loves to bring you stuff that, like, maybe your ear hasn't caught before. And so that's the theme of today as well. I'm actually first going to get this one track in because I jumped the gun a little bit. We might hear a little bit of femrock, DIY or queercore, because we have this new Mix Lonely record in the station, and I really want to hear it, and I haven't heard it yet. So we are going to listen to the title track off of that, which is... Bum, bum, bum, bum. Let's see. 2, 3, 4, 5, 6, 7. Return to Sender. So we're going to get that one going. This came out back in February, but I haven't seen it yet. So, and we got it back in March. Dang it. I'm behind. But anyways, I really want to get into that. So we are going to listen to that Mix Lonely track, and then we're going to do some sonic scaping. So I have been trolling around in the experimental section, found a couple cool records that I've been featuring lately in some of these cover shows, and we're going to kind of like mix it in and collage in some ambient and some fun stuff that I found deep in the stacks there in that section. So a little about the two albums, we're going to feature. First one is called Eavesdrop, and this was a curated album by Jacob Smigel, S-M-I-G-E-L, maybe Smigel. And that is a collection of, so basically this dude took a road trip in Vegas and went to these thrift stores and was grabbing all this analog audio tapes and stuff that people had, you know, that had ended up in thrift stores, like either in the VHS section or the tape section or wherever it was, and just some, like, you know, found some interesting little snippets. And so we're going to mix those in that Eavesdrop album. And then we found another one down here called Free Speech for Sale, which is experimental cut-ups of some pop culture stuff and just, I don't know, interesting things that caught my ear here. So we're going to mix all those in. But first, we have Mix Lonely. So let's get into that to start off the show, and we'll go from there. Thanks for tuning in to KDVS. My name's Dirtbag, and let's get this journey started here.

All right, that was the newest one from Mox, put out by Cherub Dream Records. I think I'm going to let them play behind me here for a while. Oakland record label there, Cherub Dream. They got a lot of great bands on there. Highly suggest checking them out if you're kind of into that indie, fuzzy, shoegazy sometimes alt-rock scene. They got a lot of great bands. And this whole record, too, recommended if you like Millie, MJ Lenderman, Wednesday, that kind of southern twang feel. All right, before Mox, we heard, this was kind of just a collection of currents because I didn't want to start my collage here before I had to read the entertainment calendar, which is coming up shortly here if you hang out. So before that, before Mox, we heard Private Function. This is a new one in the studio here. I want to say they're an Australian band, Private Function. We heard White Lady Funerals. That was put out by Disdain Records. New to the station here, but not a new record. This is from 2025, I believe. Then we had Bazinga. No, Biznaga. DJ Raisin's getting a kick out of that. And that is from Slovenly Records. We heard Mediocridad y Confort from them. Of course, all in Espanol here. Slovenly Records puts out some fun stuff. And then we kicked off the set with Mix Lonely. And we heard, we heard Return to Sender, which I think is going to be their like track that they're pushing on this record here. Good stuff. This is from Julia's War Recordings. They're a Brooklyn-based band, kind of looking at like heavy, murky alt-rock, but also streaked with beauty type sounds. All right. Entertainment calendar time. I'm going to keep Mox going behind me here. Big ups to Muse for keeping the entertainment calendar stocked down here in the station. We have quite a few things coming up. This one is a little bit away, but something to keep in mind for the fall. October 16th to 18th in Placerville. At the fairgrounds, the El Dorado County Fairgrounds, the Hangtime Music Festival will be happening. And some big names there, Leftover Salmon, The Devil Makes Three, and Elephant Revival are headlining. But also some smaller bands too, the Sam Grisman Project, Hot Buttered Rum, etc., etc. The list goes on. Seems kind of bluegrass-oriented there. So again, that's the 16th through 18th, the Hangtime Music Festival. Sam Chase and the Untraditional has a few tour dates. Not too many anymore. Just the one at the bottom of the hill there that's coming up in September on the 24th. But Sam Chase, of course, is a local legend around here. On Tuesdays, September 1st through October 27th, there's an online class for beginning songwriting for people with upper limb differences and hand disabilities. So if you want more information about that, you can call in for the Instagram handle or you can check tinyurl.com/songwritinghldm. And that is going to be an online course with Eli Conley and Lee Swanson. Okay, second Saturdays here. Are we done with second Saturdays? Nope, we still got one more. So second Saturdays at the Sacramento Bike Kitchen. It's their 20th anniversary there. Big ups to them. And their last one of the season is going to be on September 12th. And we have Chrome Ghost headlining with Renewer and Foreign Film. That is a free show to all ages. Any of the proceeds from that, though, from, I think, beverages sold,
go to benefit the nonprofit community bike shop, which is great. So doors for that at 6 and music at 7. We have in Orangevale the concert series at the Farmers Market. So a couple local legends in here as well. Coming up in September on the 4th, we have the Jessica Malone Band, the 11th Later Days, Rider Thieves is coming after that, and then Todd Morgan and the Emblems. So that is Orangevale in Connecticut. Few things happening in Colfax, or Steel Horse Stampede is on the 26th in Colfax. We have some metal on September 4th. This is a Mortis Viventi production. We have Titan Fest happening. Oh, it's the 4th, 5th, and 6th. So it's a whole festival here, 3-day event. And it is at Log Off Brewing on Sunrise Boulevard in Rancho Cordova. Tickets are very reasonable. I cannot tell you how much they are over the air, but I will say, really good deal for a full day of music. I think you can buy individual tickets as well for each day. So that's on the 4th at Log Off Brewing. We have some... Wow, we got a lot of stuff coming up here. Anyway, Good Luck Camp Out Mountain Music Festival. That is going to be at Three Links Camp in the Miwok Village in... on September 24th. Looks like another kind of, you know, mountain music, bluegrass kind of thing event. You can visit Good Luck, thegoodluckcampout.com for more information and tickets for that. And it looks like that might be my whole spiel. Oh, wow. Oh, wait, yeah, I remember this show was happening. Career Woman playing at Sudwerk a couple weeks back. Slept on that one, sadly. All right. I think that is everything that is upcoming here. Yeah, this stuff's turned around, which means it already happened, but... Oh, wow. Somebody came from Vermont. East Coaster. DM for... Okay, this is old. I will not be reading you the old events because they will not entertain you. And this is the entertainment calendar. All right. Almost 3:30 here. I'm going to be here until 6, covering for Nothing Exceeds Like Excess with Brian. He does underground music from all around the world. And today we're going to dig into the experimental section a little deeper. And that's what we got going on. So we got a couple messages first, and then we'll get into some sonic scaping here. So thanks for tuning in to KBS. My name's Dirtbag, sitting in for Brian today, and I hope you're having a great Sunday. No Sunday scaries, am I right? Yes. Okay. Let's get into it.

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3: 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Take a minute. 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Open doors. Quite a few. And down the hall, a whole lot more. Doors that can lead to a better life. Maybe you didn't know about all the doors open to you. Doors are always open. The door is closing. The door is closing. The door is closing.
4: A year ago, it was how high is high.
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4: Now everyone's asking, where's the bottom?
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6: Before you can inspire.
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4: A year ago, it was how high is high.
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9: Still think there's a catch?
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5: History.
8: It's a real eye-opener.
5: There is a better way to have fun with history, isn't it?
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6: You must first connect. And the company that connects more of the world is Alcatel.
7: Where did that come from?

Now we begin the five basic vocal exercises. If you have a counter on your tape machine, write the number down so that in the future when you practice, you may fast forward to this point beyond the explanations. We will begin with the he, ah. Make it last as long as you can.

Dragon's Lair. The fantasy adventure of on a quest to rescue the fair princess from the clutches of an evil dragon. You control the actions of a daring adventurer finding his way through the castle of a dark wizard, who has infested it with treacherous monsters and obstacles. Treacherous monsters, numbsters, and assets, numbed obstacles, assets, numbed. In the mysterious cavern of your castle, your odyssey continues against the awesome forces that oppose your efforts to reach the dragon's base.

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1: Patagonia in South America, and I'm looking for something rather special. 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About 18 inches from tip to tail. That downturned snout's nearly 18 feet long.

0: 9:16 p.m., August 21st. Tom and I are embarking on our first attempt at successfully interviewing and photographing homeless people. We're currently on the 107 Boulder Highway, headed towards Fremont Street. We'll see how things turn out.
1: Now welcome to Flamingo.

0: as far as you know, you've heard some of my lyrics, and I hope the hell he don't have them recorded on his tape.
1: No, I didn't.
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0: 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Prosper ourselves.
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0: 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Okay, let's... I mean, how can I prosper?
1: Yeah.
0: 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Friends like you and your buddy here. And just taking the first step.

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2: And in as little as 30 minutes, you can be
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7: Okay, let's do it.
2: Let's check back in on the phone lines now. And once more, here's Lisa.
8: Hi, folks. I can't believe it either.
9: Pick up the phone!
8: These people behind me are so busy right now.
9: Pick up the phone!
8: Answering the telephone from people just like you that are picking up the telephone and calling.
9: Pick up the phone!
8: I know I've been saying that a lot, but I'm telling you the truth here, folks.
10: Anyone can do it. Doesn't matter how young you are or how old you are.
8: Just a few simple questions.
11: You have questions.
8: You know all the answers.
11: I have the answers.
12: You better be on the phone lines right now, and you better be taking care of this as quickly as you can.
13: Don't make me take you to church, young man.
8: You don't have to go into the details about all those things you thought were problems, because it's no problem with us. The problem, of course, is that you haven't picked up the telephone and called us yet.
12: They've got to get through right now.
8: Don. Go ahead, nudge your neighbor, pick up the telephone and go, hey, what's up? Look at this lady on TV. Is she for real? She's for real, I'm telling you.
14: Well, you know what you can do with your stupid opinions, you loudmouth drunk.
12: I'm sorry, but I need to let people know.
8: Toll-free number's on your screen. Now, the ball's in your court. It's up to you. But what you have to do is pick up the phone and call us. Go ahead. Pick up that telephone and call us.
15: It's open. Verified. I'm moving outside. Okay.

0: policemen up them pocks.
1: Robert Ouellette, Tracker, by Gary Paulson. This book is really, really good. It's an adventure book, so people who like the outdoors and stuff, you should read it. And it's pretty cool. I mean, it's the same writer that wrote the book that we read over the summer, Hatchet. This book is about a boy who, his grandfather is very sick and is about to die. And it's his first time to go hunting. And he's very scared. And he sees a beautiful doe, which is a female deer. And he chases it and chases it, ready to hunt it. This book, I'm not going to tell you what happens at the end, if he shoots it or not, but you should read this book, or get this book, and read it. It's really good.

0: All right. That long one there was a, we have been really having fun with that one down here in the studio here with DJ Raisin. That was the Hafler Trio, but really it was Annie Sprinkle, the American certified sexologist, performance artist, former sex worker, filmmaker, and advocate for the decriminalization of sex work. I highly suggest looking up her resume, as she is a very interesting person. Annie Sprinkle, check it out if you liked that long old track. It's the details of the track, I can't even begin to get into it because it is so wild. Like it's long. I can't even begin to start reading all the thought that went into that performance piece. But really very cool stuff. And her partner is, was the chair of the art department at UC Santa Cruz. So she has some ties out here as well, though she's an East Coaster, but very cool pull from DJ Raisin in the experimental section. Big ups for that. We've just been playing some Sonic Scapey kind of stuff, down here, covering for Nothing Exceeds Like Excess. I feel like that is, it fits a vibe for that show, for sure. Brian's always pulling us some fun stuff that you may or may not, well, probably may not have heard. Before that, we had a couple tracks from Lemon Jelly. We heard Spacewalk and also a tune for Jack, a tune for Jack. Lemon Jelly, like kind of an electronic group from the early 2000s. Let me see if there's any other details I have on here. No, there's not too much. This one came out in 2001, and the other one, the Spacewalk one, I played because I remembered having it on my iPod. So I was like, oh, Lemon Jelly, I haven't heard from them in a minute. And then I had to look up that other track that I used to play a lot. But they do some fun soundscaping as well. From the early 2000s. Then we had Liftoff doing Off Your Feet, which I'm not going to lie, that was not my favorite recording of the day here. But hey, you can't win them all. There's a lot of stuff down here. So that was from the Sunday Morning Airplay album here. We heard Autumn. And this one might be going back into the stacks for a few decades, perhaps. I don't know. Okay, it is just about 4:15 here. Do I have anything lined up? Maybe. I think I'll get a couple messages here lined up for you, my dear precious listener, and then we'll keep going with some soundscape stuff for now. We might keep this going for a little bit and see where it turns from there, but I'm enjoying myself anyway down here. My name's Dirtbag, sitting in for Brian today, doing experimental. My usual gig, Wednesdays, alternating Wednesdays, 6 p.m. to 8 p.m., Femrock, DIY, and Queercore. This week is not a show week for me, but next week will be. So if that is more your speed, please tune in and check it out. Always pulling some new stuff, and that's what I got. All right, here comes a message from KDBS legend Big Sammy.
1: 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All you have to do is call the City of Davis Public Works.

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That's January, April, July, and late September. You will be fully trained over 6 to 8 weeks, then complete volunteer hours, spend some time in studio, and take a written test. After that, you can apply for a show for the next quarter. Being a DJ on the radio changed my life. Maybe it will change yours too.

thought my gals bought me a new cage over in Reno at Walmart. I thought she'd be coming by here pretty soon. She hasn't showed up yet. She exchanged my bird cage that I bought the other day. It wasn't big enough for my bird, and I didn't like it the way I had to clean it. I think I told you already. I don't want to repeat myself here. Anyway, she should be coming. I forgot about that. Whoa, if I take a pill and be half asleep, and she'll be coming to the door. Well, let me see. Anyway, I haven't paid that much attention to my little birdie today. Oh, I did too this afternoon. Paid a little bit of attention to her, got her out, let her flap her wings and do things and stuff. I feel like I just ate a piece of peach. I get so excited that my stuff don't go down. I get so excited and the stuff that my thing gets all soft gets the nuts. I gotta relax. That's all we got to talk about is how we make our bed and fix our fingernails or something. So I just turn it on every once in a while and do a little gibbering. I was thinking this morning as I was walking over to Thrifty, we was to catch a fire here. We're kind of like we're down in a valley here and all these trees and hills just around us and we're right in the middle. Where in the world would I go if a fire come and circle us? Which way would I go?

0: That was electronic duo Let's Eat Grandma doing their 11-minute, I don't want to say magnum opus, but it's definitely the period at the end of their I'm All Ears album, Donnie Darko. And there's a track, I mean, I really dug that track. I was vibing down here to that, as well as the other one we just heard, that Kevin Goldsmith Cell from his collection of ambient works. Just kind of keeping a chill vibe down here. It's gotten a really kind of relaxed, I feel like, since we've started playing these longer songs from the experimental section. But I'm sure we'll get a crazy one soon. Probably coming up next, because I found in that Let's Eat Grandma album, they have one of their tracks is produced by Sophie, and I really want to listen to that. The 2 o'clock DJs last night were playing some Sophie hits, and they got her on my mind, so I'm going to probably play that one. After a couple messages, you are, of course, tuned to KDVS Davis here. I'm covering for Brian, Nothing Exceeds Like Excess. My name's Dirtbag, and we're doing some experimental today. We're digging into the stacks real deep, getting the good stuff. We're dusting off the jewel cases here. So we'll have coming up next one more track from that Let's Eat Grandma album after these messages. Thanks for tuning in and hanging out with me today on this Sunday almost evening. It's getting to be evening, I guess. More afternoon. Sunday afternoon. Thanks for tuning in.
1: Many people have and don't suspect arthritis. Arthritis is a disabling and sometimes crippling disease that affects 40 million Americans of all ages. Arthritis strikes the joints, causing loss of motion, swelling, stiffness, and pain. 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
2: Step into the lush Botanical Conservatory right here on the UC Davis campus, a living library that started in 1959 of nearly 4,000 plant species, from the critically endangered to the downright bizarre. We've always been dedicated to the conservation of plant species, including cacti, succulents, orchids, cycads, water lilies, carnivorous plants, and so much more. At the moment, we are still operating under our normal hours, allowing visitors, labs, and discussions to observe, touch, and smell all our unique and fascinating plants for free, as it's always been. Our public greenhouse is between Storer Hall and Hoagland Hall, with the entrance being on the north side. If you'd like to visit, our hours of operation are from 9 a.m. to 4 p.m., Monday through Friday. You can check out greenhouse.ucdavis.edu/conservatory or at UC Davis Botanical Conservatory on Instagram for more information, updates, and other ways to support us.